Something cool happening with free backpacks. 93.7 KCLB. Back to school is officially here. It's our first long week here in the Valley. La Quinta just had a big community giveaway, helping kids get ready, making our mark event, handed out free backpacks and school supplies, students giving families a little help. We all need a little help. I don't care who we are. Getting back into the school routine, that stuff is expensive. Expensive. That's the one thing every generation can agree on. Somebody else paying for it is awesome. Thank you, La Quinta.

Have you noticed this is the month? 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Streets are thinning out, man. Restaurants getting a little easier to get into, with the exception of Splash House over the weekend in Palm Springs. You can get a table without a reservation. By the way, this is going to be happening now for about 3 weeks. And then we start entering September. And you know what comes at us. Snowbirds.

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93.7 KCLB, our hometown guy, Josh Homme, Queens of the Stone Age. They are back with new music after a three-year gap. 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

93.7 KCLB, what's happening? You know, every guy has that thing in his garage he absolutely cannot throw away. Thought about this over the weekend. Maybe it's an old tool, broken speaker, motorcycle part, machinery, something you haven't touched since like 2004. And somebody asks, like, what are you keeping that for? And you give that standard answer. I'm going to need it someday. It's a very dude answer, right? I'm going to need it someday. You don't know when. You don't know why. You don't even know in some cases what it does. But the second somebody says, once you throw that away, it's become suddenly priceless. It's not junk. It's a retirement plan with cobwebs in your garage.

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Taste of Summer is running through August 16th. Participating restaurants offering special deals while helping raise money for local nonprofits. Yeah, it's that slow time of the year. It's really hot. We need a little money spread out throughout our entire Coachella Valley.

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93.7 KCLB TK. Talked to my buddy Full Metal Jackie over the weekend. She manages Five Finger Death Punch. They're officially celebrating 20 years of beating the hell out of everything in this path. Anniversary tour. Had no idea. 20 years, man. They've been around that long. I remember her like Chase and Ivan around Europe back in the day, but it wasn't 20 years ago. But maybe it's been 20 years. They're on a 48-city tour. 20 years, and the guys, you know, still sober. Ivan Moody, the lead singer, has stayed sober. He's been in that good place for quite a few years now. And it shows, right, with the music and the whole vibe and the endurance for the tour. 48 cities, that's a lot.

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You can win some cash, $2,000 for back to school with Billy Madison. Kicking down some cash for us. JJ's next. Another night of cool stories and the JJ vibe on 93.7. Have a good Monday.

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93.7 KCLB, JJ here. What's up, Coachella Valley? Happy Monday. We survived another weekend. I'm going to be honest with everybody, though. I am dragging just a little bit tonight. I had way too much fun this weekend, folks. And you know the kind of weekend where Monday shows up and you're not really hungover from one specific thing. You're just kind of hungover from the whole thing, the general concept of the weekend. That's me, just fully paying the tab right now. But I'm here, and I've got a giant coffee. I drank a yerba earlier. We're going to ease right back into the week together, nice and easy, with all the same amazing KCLB stuff. And I promise to at least be 60% of a functional human by the end of it. Let's do it.

Detroit, please accept the charge from United States.

97.7 KCLB, JJ here. We got some big music news that is hitting close to home for us out there. There's a brand new festival coming to Southern California, and the lineup is stacked. It's called Ocean Way, and it's happening right on the sand at Santa Monica Beach the last weekend of September. And get this, it's put on by Golden Voice, you know, our friends behind that big festival that happens out here in the Coachella Valley. So, you know what they're doing? The headliners? No, you don't. I'm going to tell you. The Killers, Jack White, Sublime, Olivia Dean. I mean, come on. A rock festival on the actual beach from our friends over at Golden Voice. That's a bucket list weekend right there. First one they've ever done, too. So you'd be there for some amazing debut. Kind of like how Woodstock was in 69. Hopefully not as muddy and rainy. So start saving up for it. We're going to keep you posted the more closer it gets.

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93.7 KCLB, JJ here. Let's do a little quick weather update because this weekend was just rough. And this week's got some better news for you. So if you're out there this weekend, you felt it like I did. It wasn't just hot. It was thick, sticky. It was humid. The dew points were way up. The monsoon moisture rolled in, and it just made everything feel about 10 degrees worse. So I tried to cool off in my own pool, and the water was basically warm soup. It was like no relief. But here's the good news. It's actually going to ease up a little bit this week. Highs are dropping to right around or even below our seasonal norm. So it's going to be so much cooler than last week. It's still going to be warm, but it's the desert, so a little more merciful. So hang in there, folks. I think some hundreds, and maybe I'm looking at some 98s this week. Relief is coming, sort of.

93.7 KCLB, JJ. As I mentioned, I made a series of excellent life choices this weekend, including which I had to do grocery shopping yesterday in a, let's call it a very delicate state, right? And the grocery shopping, when you feel like that, is genuinely dangerous activity because all your good judgment is gone. Like, I walked in with a mental list of reasonable adult food, vegetables, chicken, like the stuff a functional person should buy. And I walked out with a party size giant lasagna, okay? A family bag of chips. I'm not going to say which ones because they were the worst for my stomach. And something called a snack cake, all right? And for reasons I still cannot explain, I also got a single lime and I have a lime tree. No plan for it. Just felt like a lime guy in that moment. So my cart looked like it was assembled by a tired 12-year-old with some sort of credit card. And you know what? No regrets, okay? Sometimes the weekend follows you into Monday, and folks, we're just going to let it do it.

93.7 KCLB, Little Arctic Monkeys news for you tonight. These guys came screaming out of England in the mid-2000s and basically became one of the biggest rock bands on the planet. And here's what's wild. They've completely reinvented themselves like four or five times and never lost a step. I feel like they went from like that scrappy, fast garage rock kids with I Bet You Look Good on the Dance Floor. And now they have like a slick, like slow burning lounge lizard type sound that's in their later records. And somehow both versions of Arctic Monkeys absolutely rule and relate. And again, that's the mark of a great band. They refuse to make the same album twice. Alex Turner is one of the best songwriters in his generation. No question about it. If you only heard the early hits, go dig into the newer stuff. It's a whole different world, but same genius music.

93.7 KCLB, JJ here. I got the question of the night for you. And this is a fun one, I feel like, to kick off our week with. I want you thinking about this now, okay? What is the greatest album cover of all time? Not the best album, the best cover, the best artwork, the image that is so iconic you'd recognize.

from across the room. Maybe you had it hanging on your wall. Maybe you have a t-shirt. There are some legendary album covers out there, and everybody's got a different one and a different favorite. So text it in, 760-391-5252. That's our KCLB text line. And I'm going to read some of the best answers this week. Again, 760-391-5252. Give me your greatest album cover of all time. Let's see if we actually agree on this one.

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93.7 KCLB, JJ here. Got a little heads up for getting out this week now that I mentioned, hey, that weather is easing up a little bit on us. Downtown Palm Springs has some stuff going on this week, pretty much all week as soon as the sun goes down. But, of course, Thursday will bring us Village Fest back on Palm Canyon, the street fair, the art, the food, all that good stuff. And you can also keep an eye on our partners, Agua Caliente Casino. Agua Caliente and the others always have live music going this week. We have salsa night on Tuesday night. We have bingo night over at Agua Caliente Palm Springs beginning at 6 p.m. with our friend TK or Bianca over with the Eagle. And then we have country night with 98.5 The Bull, our sister station, happening on Thursday evenings. And that starts at 6 p.m. So there's always something to do this week. Point is, summer is the local season out here, folks. The crowds are thin, the good spots are wide open, and if you've been hibernating in the AC, this is the week to go poke your head out.

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got me really good this week. And if you don't know the feeling, well, now you're about to know the feeling. It's Sunday evening. The weekend's basically over. And out of nowhere, your brain decides it's the perfect moment to replay every awkward thing you've ever done since roughly the third grade. I'm lying there trying to relax, and my brain goes, hey, remember that thing you said to that person in 2011? Like, why now? What's the point of this? Nobody remembers it but you. That's a Sunday night for you, though, right? I mean, that last night was just the one time a week, I guess, my brain turned on me for one sport. Anyway, I survived. We're on the other side of it. As long as the Dodgers might win tonight, I think I'll be feeling a little better. It's Monday. It's a fresh start. The scaries can't get us over here. We got good KCLB music.

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93.7 KCLB. I got some Rage Against the Machine appreciation tonight. Because honestly, there is nobody else like Rage Against the Machine. Think about it. A band that fused hard rock, metal, and hip-hop into a furious one-type sound with Tom Morello making his like guitar sound like a DJ scratching booth and a spaceship all like taking off at the same time. He uses nothing but his hands and a pedal. Think about that. Killing in the Name, Bulls on Parade, Guerrilla Radio, those songs still hit like a freight train decades later. And whether or not you're into what they have to say, you cannot deny the raw power of Rage Against the Machine. When one of their songs come on, I feel like the temperature in the room just completely changes. It's a rare, rare kind of energy. Only correct volume for Rage Against the Machine is 11. Turn it up to 11.

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I said you look so fine that I really want to make you mine. 4, 5, 6, come on and get your kicks. 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

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I say you look so fine that I really want to make you mine. 4, 5, 6, come on and get your kicks. Now you don't need

93.7 KCLB, JJ here. It's 9 o'clock, and I got one for you to sit with. Again, this is one to just ask yourself. No texting needed, just for your own head. What's the first album that got you into music? Not just a song, just the whole album that flipped the switch, like the one that you played so many times. And I've asked this before, but everybody who loves music has a gateway record. And for a lot of you, it might have been something maybe a parent or older sibling played like me, or maybe something you found on your own and felt like it was just a secret just for you. Mine changed my whole path, and I genuinely wouldn't be sitting here talking to you if not for it. And I'm going to finally give you an answer because I have always been hiding that from you. My personal favorite gateway record was Band on the Run by Paul McCartney and Wings. Yep, no argument there, all right? I genuinely, again, would not be sitting here talking to you if it was not for Paul McCartney and Band on the Wings. So I want you to think about yours tonight, and then I want you to find it, play it, start to finish. Maybe not right now because I'm on, but reconnect with the record that started it all for you.

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93.7 KCLB. 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And I'm going to put you onto a deal that I'm actually excited about this week, especially for our golfers out there in the Coachella Valley. 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And of course, the golf card's the one to jump on right now. But the whole page is worth a look.

93.7 KCLB, JJ here. I have been complaining about my own pool tonight, which might feel ungrateful, but here we are. I finally got the pool at the new place, and it's been a lifelong dream. So I'll just float around all summer. It's so relaxing. Reality this weekend was I got in it to cool off, and the water was hot, like bath water hot. And I don't want to invite friends over for a bath. You know, there's no relief when it's 100 plus out. It's humid. And your pool is basically a giant warm broth. So now I was just like floating in there, sweating inside the water, by the way, which shouldn't even be possible. Just staring at the sky like, is this supposed to be the fun part? But a pool you can't cool off on is just a really big, expensive puddle. But you know what? It's my puddle. And this week's cooling down. So maybe by the weekend, it might feel really good. A guy can dream.

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here. Got some Tool talk for you tonight for all the Tool heads out there. Tool is probably one of the most fascinating bands in all of rock, and it's not just for the music. It's the whole mystique. So these guys.

guys at like 10, 13 years between album, by the way, 13 years between, most bands would probably vanish. But Tool comes back and it's an event, okay? Debuts at number one, sells out arenas instantly. And this stuff is like long, complex, hypnotic epics, like songs that were built on weird time signatures and like they shouldn't work and somehow completely do. And they make you work for it. I mean, the payoff, though, personally, is massive. You know, in an age of 30-second attention spans, you know, disposable singles, a band demanding that you sit with a 10-minute song, that's almost punk rock, people. Nobody does it like Tool. Nobody even tries.

93.7 KCLB, JJ here. Every single Monday, I wake up and I become the most ambitious man alive, right? This is a week. New me. I'm going to meal prep this week. I'm going to get to bed early. I'm finally going to be organized. I'm going to drink enough water to alarm my doctor. I make the whole plan Monday morning with total confidence. And by Tuesday afternoon, that guy has completely gone. He's vanished. No even forwarding to that address. And I'm right back to eating cereal for dinner, staying up too late. But Monday me really believes it every time. He's an optimist. Bless the guy. He's setting goals for a man he's never actually met. And you know what? I respect the effort, Monday man. And I'm doing it right now. But you know what? This is the week for sure. For real this time.

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93.7 KCLB, JJ here. I got a quick one because it's a new week, but it's a good time to lock it in with me off the air. I'm on Instagram at James L.I. Johnson and at 937 KCLB. That's where I post where I'm playing and DJing all around the valley, plus that good behind the scenes stuff here at KCLB and whatever nonsense I might get into during the week. And after this weekend, trust me, there's material. So if you like the show, come hang out with me over on social media. It's basically the show with pictures. At James L.I. Johnson or at 937 KCLB. Go give us a follow. If

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JJ here. A war that I fight with myself every single morning and I always lose, and I'm sure you can relate, is me versus my alarm. I have this beautiful fantasy at night where I set the alarm and think, tomorrow I'm a morning person. First alarm, I'm going to get up and at them. I'm going to seize the day. And then the morning comes and that alarm goes off and a completely different version of me takes over. Like a desperate half-asleep animal whose only mission in life is to make the noise stop. So I hit snooze so many times, it's basically a percussion section. I've had entire dreams during the 9-minute snooze gaps. And then I wake up an hour later, furious at last night for lying to us both. Every morning, same fight, same loser, but it's me. It's always me. If mornings are your enemy too, solidarity.

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93.7 KCLB, JJ here. I got something fun for us to think about as summer rolls on. The whole idea of a song of the summer, right? Every year there's one song that just owns the season. It's everywhere. It's at every party, every car with the windows down. And then forever after, the second you hear it, you're like right back in that same exact summer. It's like a bookmark. A bookmark for the whole chapter of your life. But here's the cool part. The song of summer is never chosen on purpose. I feel like nobody decides this. It's just kind of something that happens and the whole culture agrees on it all at once without even saying a word. So, you know what I want to say. What's your song of the summer right now, 2026? The one that's going to take you back years from now. It's out there. Maybe it played on tonight. Keep an ear out.

93.7 KCLB, JJ here, circling back to tonight's question of the day, or question of the evening, I should say at this point. Greatest album cover of all time. All right, you've been texting in, and I got some fantastic texts here, but 760-391-5252 if you still want in. I'm going to keep collecting these all week, and I'm going to read the best ones on air. So keep them coming, because it's genuinely a tough one. The great covers are almost their own art form, totally separate from the music, people. 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
1: Billy Madison has more money than common sense. 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

93.7 KCLB JJ. It's near midnight on a Monday, and here's where I'm going to finally confess that I am getting old. After the weekend I had tonight, I'm fully looking forward to doing absolutely nothing. No plans, no going out after this. I'm just gonna lay on the couch in the sweet silence of a Monday night with zero obligations. All right. It hit me recently. That's the dream now. I feel like when I was a little bit younger, a night with like no plans felt like I was missing out on something. But now, a wide open evening where nobody needs anything from me is basically winning the lottery. The weekend was for my chaos, right? But Monday night is for my recovery. And honestly, I've never been more content. So if you're going home tonight doing nothing too, you're not missing anything. You are doing Monday right.

93.7 KCLB JJ, and that is going to be a wrap on our Monday with a bow tied right on it. The week is officially underway, and you spent one of the nights with me, which I appreciate you more than you know. We're back at it every weeknight, 7 to midnight, right here on KCLB. I am JJ. So please, please, you're invited. Come hang out with me again tomorrow and the next day. And of course, don't forget to hit me with those album covers on the text line, 760-391-5252. But that's all I got for you tonight. So stay cool. Keep the coffee strong. 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
1: What we've got here is failure to communicate. 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
2: Ladies and gentlemen, may I have your attention, please? The show starts in 5, 4, 3, 2, 1.
3: Go. Good morning, class. Say hello to Billy Madison.
4: Hello.

0: My vagina.
1: My vagina.
2: Her what, Norm?
0: My vagina.
3: These hoes ain't loyal.
1: These hoes ain't loyal.
2: I was thinking about that. Wonder how many people were

0: faithful just yesterday. Think about that yesterday. Do you think yesterday was one of those days that like, we're not really going to be unfaithful today? What do you think the most unfaithful day of the week is?
1: I'd say Wednesday or Thursday.
2: Yeah, I was going to go with Thursday.
0: All right, why would you say that, Mr. Fill Me Up?
3: Just fill in my body. Just
1: because Wednesday is hump day.
3: Just fill in my body. Just.
0: All right, gotcha. Or is that when you used to cheat?
1: No, I was just saying.
0: Okay, I didn't know if that was a common frame of reference. You're like, oh, I know the answer to that because I would always cheat on Wednesday and Thursday.
1: I just made a guess because you asked for a guess.
0: Yeah. But I thought you'd do an educated guess. You're like, hey, I got some intel on this, man. I was a big old cheater.
1: Nope.
2: Yeah.
0: Wednesday, Thursday, those are my jam. I love cheating on my wife on Wednesdays, Thursdays. She had no idea.
2: I just feel like it'd be easier. It's harder to cheat on the weekends, I'd imagine.
0: Yeah, because they always got you doing a bunch of stuff that you don't want to do.
2: So maybe like a Thursday. Wednesday would just seem odd, but whatever day you can get out.
0: Anybody, by the time the weekend's over, you're like, I wish I would have just worked.
2: Usually, yeah.
0: Right? You got to do all this dumb stuff that you don't want to do.
2: Mm-hmm. Saturdays piss me off.
0: Oh.
2: Because like Saturdays is the day where it's just like, you know, we're going to do splash pad and every other stupid ass thing you could think of.
0: That's right. Well, you got a baby.
2: I know.
0: You have a child.
2: I know.
0: You have to do all the dumb stuff.
2: Yep. I got to do the dumbest stuff in the world again.
0: Again?
2: Yep. I've already done this before, so I'm like, oh, cool. Yeah, let's go.
0: Yeah, but
2: let's go do a bunch of dumb stuff.
0: Your baby hasn't, so that's why it's such a huge deal.
2: I got it. I know. I'm there.
0: So you have to look really excited when you do all the splash pad. What about Aqua Tots? Have
2: you done
0: that?
2: You should see the pictures that I'm in. Like, it is all pure excitement and joy.
0: Are you done the teach the baby to swim yet?
2: No, not yet. We just started doing the splash pad.
0: Gotcha.
2: Just because she's a biter, so.
0: Oh, okay.
2: I can't take her around too many babies because she'll beat their ass.
0: Can't you just put a muzzle on her? I've seen kids with muzzles because they're biters.
2: Probably not going to do that.
0: Saw a couple of kids, I remember. I remember seeing they had this thing over their face because they were biters.
2: Yeah.
0: Especially at daycare, they'll put that over their heads.
2: Uh-huh. No, I probably won't do that. Well, I mean, she's not going to daycare, so I ain't really got to worry about it until she goes to school.
0: Smart.
2: And she really only bites me, so.
0: She'll grow out of that.
2: I don't know. I'm not so sure.
0: Nar, were you a biter?
1: No, I don't think so.
0: Not at all?
2: Nar, we have no idea.
1: No, I think I would have been told.
2: His parents used to tell him he was smart.
1: No, they didn't. My dad was always calling him dumb.
0: Your dad always called you dumb?
1: Well, yeah.
2: Really? Even when
1: my mom was the, like, because, you know, like, I had both parents, so they could play both roles. Hmm. One, my dad was like, hey, stop crying. Stop doing that.
0: And yeah, I know, but you were like 20.
2: Yeah.
1: Huh?
2: Did you ever cry, like, when you were an adult in front of your dad?
0: Yeah, all the time he did.
1: Yeah.
2: Was he ever like, God, this is embarrassing?
1: No, he never said anything like that.
2: Okay.
0: He's like, I got four daughters.
2: Did he ever say anything like that?
0: I got Nathan.
2: I got four daughters. Did he say anything like that?
0: Nathan cries all the time.
2: He did say that?
1: Yeah, he's like, I got $4.
0: $4?
1: Four daughters.
2: That'd be funny if he said he had four daughters. Like, that would actually be hilarious.
0: Did he ever really say that?
1: Yeah, I'm sure he has. Like, I can't get
2: it. But you never heard him say that.
1: I'm pretty sure I have. I just
2: has said something
0: there,
2: like that.
1: Yeah.
0: If you had three daughters and one son,
2: yeah,
0: and then your son is crying like a baby, you'd be like, I didn't know I have four daughters. Of course you're going to say that.
2: Of course. I don't know Nard's youngest sister, but I do somewhat, I don't want to say I know him, but I'm familiar with his two older sisters, and they're like tough. Like, they're not like soft women.
1: No, they're not.
0: Okay, no. Which
2: and
0: one?
2: So
0: you...
2: they would make Nard look like a girl.
0: I bet
1: the youngest one, like, she's as tough as them.
2: But... Okay, well then there you go. Then you got three badasses.
1: Yeah, she went to New York, and then she ended up having to beat up a dude, and then she took a Greyhound back.
0: Wait, did he owe her money?
2: It was her boyfriend or what?
1: It was a guy that she was seeing.
0: Okay,
1: and,
0: just a dude that was nailing
1: her.
0: She
1: went and put up with his crap, so she beat him up, and then. She had to hop on a Greyhound, come back to Oklahoma.
2: Dude, she's hardcore.
1: Yeah.
2: She might be the toughest one.
0: All right, now, which one did you say had a great ass?
1: None of them.
0: Okay, you said one had a good ass.
1: I never said
2: Ruth
1: that.
2: Ruth Ann was probably the hottest.
0: All right, that's the prize, right? That's the one that you wanted.
2: What? I mean, but if that's a prize, like, I don't know.
0: But that's the one you're closest to, right?
1: No.
0: You're not?
2: Yeah, that's the one he's closest to.
0: Did you guys break up?
1: What?
2: That's the oldest one. So.
0: Oh, okay.
2: But he's also the one that he, like, yeah, I remember Nard, like, would rat on her and stuff.
1: I did.
2: Like if she was smoking cigs.
1: Yep.
0: Who was she named after?
1: My great-grandma.
0: Oh, okay. And her name was Ruth Ann?
1: Ruth.
0: Ruth.
1: Mm. Yeah.
0: Baby Ruth? Or just Ruth?
1: Just Ruth.
2: Does she like her name?
1: She used to not to, but it's grown on her.
2: Oh, okay.
0: Because it sounds old, right?
1: Yeah.
0: It's no, like, for oh, sure. Ruth, give it to me. Right? Nobody wants to say that.
2: It's got to be tough, like when she was younger, being like, yes, I'm Ruth. She probably didn't like that.
1: No.
0: I would have added less. My name's Ruthless.
2: Yeah. That is a cool nickname. Yeah.
0: Mm-hmm. What did your dad give you a nickname?
1: No, he didn't give me a nickname. No.
2: Yeah.
0: Really? He didn't?
2: The softest daughter.
0: No. See, my dad called me his bunhead, you know? A little bunhead.
1: Yeah.
0: Yeah, you didn't get a cool little nickname?
1: No. Uh-uh.
0: Damn. Derek, obviously you didn't because your dad didn't even stick around really
2: there you
0: for
2: go.
0: Your
2: That's
0: birth.
2: A good point, yeah.
0: Which is insane. Yes, I was thinking about that yesterday.
2: I wouldn't have a nickname, yeah.
0: I was thinking about that yesterday. I'm like, out of all the fathers on the show, Derek's dad had to be the worst.
2: I don't know. Maybe.
0: I mean, it had to be.
2: I don't really know. I don't know Chris's dad. I don't know Nar's dad. I don't know. Yeah, maybe.
0: I was like, man.
2: Possible.
0: Felt bad for him.
2: Oh, man.
0: Not your dad. I mean, you.
2: I'm all right.
0: No, I know, but I was like, dang.
2: Dang.
0: It's just, life's not fair, because Nard has both his parents and didn't even love them.
1: What?
2: Right, yeah.
0: And we would have cherished the idea of having two parents.
2: Yeah, but I think probably if I did have it, then I wouldn't have. You cherish things you don't have.
0: Yeah, maybe.
2: So it's like, nah, I might have been a douchebag like Nard, not really care.
0: Right? Think about that.
2: And then they die, and then I'm all of a sudden sad about it. And say, well, you didn't care when they were alive, so.
0: You wanted to beat your dad up.
2: Yeah. Well, I mean, you got to think about it. You got to remember that Nard used to let his ex-wife bully his parents.
1: Yeah. Yeah,
0: that's true.
2: And it's like, so how much did he really love them?
1: No, you just had to pick and choose the...
2: Yeah, you chose your wife. Yeah, you chose your wife.
0: I would have chosen my parents.
1: I literally just walked out of the room and let them handle it.
0: No,
2: I don't know how you think that is.
1: They're both adults, and they can both just hash it out.
0: You're like, an adult, too, there, buddy.
1: Yeah, but you just...
0: Are you not the man of the house? You should have been like, no, my parents are staying here, whether you like it or not. And if you don't like it, then you go somewhere.
2: Exactly.
1: Yeah,
0: I pay just as much as you do for this place.
2: Like,
0: and your parents stay here, so guess what? My parents are going to stay here. You don't like it, then you can roll out.
2: His parents weren't even allowed to like visit when his son was born. Well, like, no, at the hospital.
1: No, they were there, but they couldn't
2: come in the room.
1: Yeah, like during the birth, I had to lie to my mom. Yeah, that's
0: well, that would be weird if like everybody's in there for the
1: no,
0: birth.
1: Not everybody,
2: but his mom.
1: Like, her mom was in there for the birth.
0: Well, that's her mom.
1: And then my mom wanted to be in there because she was there with all the other
2: grandkids. Because the grandson's going to be in there, yeah.
1: And I had lied to her, and yeah, that sucked.
2: That sucks.
0: I don't know. I kind of understand that one.
1: Yeah, it's a 50-50.
2: And when you think about it, all for a girl that just, like, ruined his life. Like, think about that.
0: Yeah.
2: Like, Nard made all these decisions and choices. And really, it hurt his parents weren't dumb. They knew what was going on.
1: Oh, yeah.
0: Oh, they had to be so hurt.
2: They were hurt, and then they died. And then Nar's got to live with that.
1: Thanks, Derek. Wow.
2: What? We were talking about, like, if we would have cherished it, and I'm okay. Like, I don't know if I would have or not. I don't know.
0: He's saying he might have been just like you are. I might really have. Rude.
2: Yeah, right. Oh, okay. Really rude to your parents.
1: I wasn't.
2: Yeah. Yeah. You were. I mean, you were really rude to your parents. Because you didn't stand up for them.
1: I did, for the most
2: part. They should have had the same rights that her parents had.
1: No, I get it, for sure, but it was tough.
2: It was tough because you're a bitch.
1: Nope, that's not it either.
0: That's what it is.
2: That's my point in all this.
0: Okay,
2: like,
0: think
2: I'm
0: about
2: just,
0: this. What is she going to do if you stood up for yourself? What would happen? Why are dudes so scared of women?
2: I don't know. I have no idea.
0: Well, I don't want to make her mad.
2: I used to talk to Nard about this all the time.
1: Yeah.
2: And I'm like, why? Like, I'm not. Why do you act like a coward to her?
0: I'm not saying you got to be mean to your woman, but
2: we're
0: you
2: not
0: don't,
2: saying it. We're not saying you got to raise your hand or anything
0: backbone.
2: Like that.
0: Backbone.
2: Yes.
1: Right.
0: Don't take her ass.
2: Yes.
1: I don't know. I just didn't like conflict. I just kind of was like, ugh, like.
0: You can't be married if you don't know how to deal with conflict.
2: I don't like conflict either, but I also am not going to, I just can't.
0: I'm not going to get rolled over.
2: Yeah, I can't get ran over. I'm with you, Nard. Like, yeah. I'm not a conflict guy. Yeah. I don't like it.
1: I try to keep the, you know, the sea calm.
2: I'm the same. I really am. I don't like conflict, but I'm also, you cannot get ran over.
0: A lot of women in the chat, or at least one, I'll just say one.
2: Yeah.
0: Said that they wouldn't want, like, some random lady looking at their vagina either.
2: Okay.
0: I understand that one where she's like, I really don't want some, I know that's your mom, but yeah, that's not my mom, and yeah, I don't want her looking at my vagina.
2: I mean, okay. You can make an argument on that one.
0: Well, and look.
2: But it went along with everything else. Like,
0: I know.
2: She was never, for sure. His parents were cut out of everything.
0: This was the first grandkid that was born in a hospital and not a barn.
1: What? No, what? All the other
0: so
1: grandkids were born in a hospital?
0: She was there for all the other ones.
2: That one, because it does seem to be like there are people in the chat that are like, yeah, I wouldn't want the in-law in there with
1: the
2: birth.
1: No, we've taken calls on before.
0: They're almost saying that your mom was weird for wanting to be in there.
2: I don't think she was weird at all.
0: I'm saying that's what they're saying.
2: I got it.
0: She wanted to be there for a special moment.
2: Okay, so they had an argument on that one, but it just went, I'm telling you, like, when his parents would come down, they would have to, like, find another place to stay. They couldn't stay with him. But, like, if her parents came down, that was different. It was just treated different. If they went back home to see the families, like, it would be all time with her family and no time with Nathan's family.
1: Yeah, we were on, like, a time crunch with mine.
2: Yeah. And it's just like, so it just goes along with everything. And literally, I don't even blame his ex-wife, because, like, Nard should have been the one to be like, no, bitch.
0: Well, if you have a good partner, they want to spend time with your family.
2: Right. I agree. Right? I agree.
0: What's up, Gravy Train?
4: Morning.
0: What's up, buddy?
4: How y'all doing?
0: Good. How are you?
4: I'm all right. Y'all were talking about standing up to your wife when it comes to your parents, and that reminded me of a time when my parents wanted to go to Six Flags, and my wife was having an attitude about it, and she didn't want to go, but everybody wanted to go, and I was like, all right, well, then you could just stay your ass here, and we left her in the house.
2: Hell yeah. That's what a man does.
0: Yeah, that's what you do.
2: That's what I'm talking about.
0: She was trying to control everybody's fun.
2: If that was Nard, Nard would have been like, okay, you guys go without us. That's what Nard would have done.
1: Probably.
2: Probably?
1: Yeah.
0: Yeah, I like it, Gravy Train. That's the only way. And what did your wife do?
4: Nothing. We left her there, and then we went to go eat after, and then...
2: Let's go.
4: That was it.
0: What did your wife do when you guys got back?
2: She learned her lesson.
4: Exactly.
0: Okay, I like that.
2: She learned her lesson.
0: Like, hey, either get on board...
2: Yep.
0: Or you get left behind.
2: I think that's, like, one of the biggest things, especially if you have a spouse that, like, loves their family. Because, like, that's how Nard was. Nard loved his family.
1: I did.
2: And it's like, you have to, like, recognize that and treat that appropriately.
0: Yes!
2: Now, if you have a spouse that really doesn't care about their family, then whatever.
0: But Nard loved his family.
2: Yes.
0: And he should have been able to spend a lot of time with his family. And she should have wanted to spend time with his family.
2: Like, in my relationship, like, my chick's family is always going to come ahead of, like, my family, because, like, she really cares about, like, her mom and dad and sister are, like, you know, the most important people to her. So, and she knows I really don't care about my family. You know what I mean? So, it's like, we're always going to choose that.
0: Yeah, of course.
2: You know what I mean?
0: Does that make sense, Nard?
1: No, it does, for sure.
0: So, your next girl, what are you going to do?
1: Oh,
2: he's not ever going to have another girl.
0: That's right. Well,
2: and he's 45 years old.
0: And his family's gone.
2: Yeah. Oh, he doesn't even have to make the choice.
1: Yeah. So we're good.
2: So we're good.
1: Yeah.
2: He's like, I don't have to do that again.
0: All right, let me take a quick break.
2: He learns nothing ever.
0: He doesn't. We'll be right back.
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0: I was watching, you know, because there's all these sorority videos that pop up because they got to do dance.
1: Back to school.
0: Dance routines, that's right. Did you just see some of the dorm rooms where they're spending $6,500 or more to decorate the dorm rooms?
1: Yeah, no.
0: Putting in custom lighting.
1: Yep.
0: Custom furniture.
1: Mm-hmm.
0: Like pimping out the dorm room. Can't imagine.
1: There's levels of dorm rooms that you could get. You know, you could really spend some money on these dorms. It's insane. It's a racket. Man. It costs more than the schooling does. But, yeah. I mean, I guess that kind of makes sense. But
0: did you see that some parents are spending $6,000 to $10,000 just to get their kid in the sorority?
1: Yeah, I did.
0: Probably even more.
1: I'll probably disown my kid if she tries to do that just because, you know, her first year tuition with everything and staying at the dorm was supposed to be like $36,000. And I'm only going to have to pay like $1,500 out of pocket.
0: That's for the first year.
1: Yeah, it's incredible. And so if she goes on and tries to add costs like these, you know what I mean? Which I don't think she will because she's not really like a sorority kind of girl. So thank God. I couldn't imagine having to try to get your kid. Because basically what you're doing is you're buying your kid into like a friend group.
0: You're buying your kid into social status.
2: But it's a life friend group, though.
1: I got it. I understand. But it's,
0: I mean, there are a lot of.
1: Yeah.
0: There's a lot of perks, and if you can buy your way into that, sometimes you can buy your way into jobs when you get out,
2: exactly.
0: out of college. Mm-hmm. So sometimes it is worth the investment. It's crazy.
1: No, I don't have a GI Bill. My kid just got a ton of scholarships. She's pretty smart. I know I'm an idiot, but like she's kind of decent.
0: Well, she
1: smart.
0: Really enjoys high performance in school.
1: Yeah. That was like her sports.
0: Yeah.
1: She really competed to be like top 10 and all that.
0: The world's smallest penis owner books enhancement procedure after making way with some cash money on GoFund.
1: Yeah.
0: I don't blame this guy.
1: I don't either. You get other people to pay for it.
0: He had the world's smallest pecker.
1: And people, that's kind of nice though when you think about it, like how much empathy people have. If they donate, I don't know what the donations are up to. I don't know. I'm not sure if he reached his goal or not.
0: Well, he's going to get a little boost below the belt. August 17th, he's going to see a doctor in North Carolina.
1: Yeah.
0: He's going to get an injection of semi-permanent dermal filler designed to increase the girth. There's not really much they can do to the length.
1: Right. Michael
0: says
1: the
0: procedure will run him nearly $4,000, but he's got plenty of financial girth after his GoFund swelled to $13,000. But I mean, the maintenance on his wiener.
1: Because you have to keep it goes away.
0: Yeah, he's going to have to keep getting that thing filled up, much like a tire that loses air. That's what his wiener's going to do.
1: It basically, that's exactly what it is. You think of it like he gets it filled up, but think that it from that point on, it has a slow leak. So then it's like you're good for a while, but you wake up one day and it was kind of cold outside, and it's like, okay, now you got to go get a filler again. He'll have to keep doing that. Because really, in reality, there's no way to like lengthen your wiener because it would basically destroy your wiener.
0: Well, I read that a certain percentage of men are growers, not showers. And in fact,
1: this guy,
2: yeah.
0: Did you know
1: right here.
0: That the growers end up having a bigger one than the showers?
1: Yeah. It can. If I lost some weight, for sure.
2: Yep.
1: Don't say
0: so,
1: yep.
0: Well, what they're saying is, so if you, let's say you had a race, right?
1: Yeah.
0: And you had a grower and a shower.
1: Mm-hmm.
0: And, you know, you were arousing those guys. The one that was the grower, not the shower, would end up edging out the other guy in overall size and everything.
1: Yeah.
0: Now, I don't know if that's true. That's just what they're saying. I'm also watching a video, and it's this woman. You know, somebody's just walking in the street, they're saying hi, and she immediately goes to just shake her ass.
1: That's a great, like...
0: That's a new thing in the yeah. last 15, 20 years, where it doesn't matter what it is, you just wave to somebody or whatever, mm-hmm. and they automatically... I think that's the woman's new wave.
1: Yeah.
0: Is the ass shaking.
1: I love the women that, when they just have any kind of excitement at all, they just shake their ass.
0: Right.
1: It's almost kind of like a dog.
0: So I think that's the new wave.
1: Yeah.
0: They don't put their hand up and wave to anybody anymore. They just shake their ass. And you're right, Derek. It doesn't matter what it is. They just shake their ass, it, just like a dog.
1: I was at Pluckers like last week, and there was a group of kind of like attractive girls at the bar. I was over at the table, and I just noticed this one girl was talking to her friend, and she was like showing her something on the phone. And then the girl started like jumping up and down, clapping her hands, and then she grabbed the bar and then just started, you know, popping her ass.
0: Yeah, that's what they do. Because
1: she clearly was showing something that excited her.
0: Well,
1: made her happy.
0: I've seen it with food. I saw a woman. She's like, oh, this is so good. She got up. She started clapping her ass.
1: Wow. I don't think I've ever seen
0: that. This is at a nice steakhouse,
1: yeah,
0: too.
1: Damn.
0: Well,
1: I've seen the girl that, like, you know, does the dance that everybody hates when the food comes.
0: Yeah, it was similar to that, except she put her ass up. But, again, they serve lunch sometimes, and the lunch crowd is very different because it's a little cheaper, and so it brings in a different crowd.
1: Yeah.
0: Brings in a lot of hats.
1: Yep.
0: And
1: I know what you mean. Brings in me's.
0: Big-breasted, big-bootied women.
1: That's not me. I'd like to go there, though.
0: You should.
1: Anywhere big-breasted women are going to be at.
0: It's every Friday.
1: I like that a lot.
0: Yeah, I think you would like that. Nard, you probably
1: Nard should go, but Nard doesn't know. He's given up.
2: I'll take the Derek.
0: What? I'm sorry. What'd you say?
1: You'll take the dairy?
2: I'll take Derek.
0: He goes, I'll take the dairy.
3: Just filling my body.
0: I'll take the dairy. No, they have a gourmet hamburger that's relatively cheap that I would go get. Yeah, and you would see, it would get a little crazy. A little ass clapping. It's really impressive when they're able to clap their ass. When they can make their ass make the same sound as an applause.
1: Yep.
0: It's kind of impressive.
1: I agree with you.
0: You must practice that at home.
1: I mean, I think that's where you discover it.
0: That
1: you have that ability.
0: Where's this one? Is it the ass hair? Okay, Nard. Just because you seem a little down every once in a while, and I thought you might want a little bit of a pick you up, okay?
2: Okay.
0: Next time you want to give up, I want you to listen to what this lady has to say. Next time you want to give up, Nard.
4: Next time you want to give up, just remember, your ass hair never gave up. No sunlight, no air. It takes all kinds of but it still keeps growing, bro. Be like your ass hair, twin.
0: See? Be like your ass hair, twin.
1: Never give up.
0: Never give up. It gets
1: never.
0: No air, no sun.
1: None.
0: Right? Takes all that ass and still keeps growing.
1: It does.
0: Right? You got to be like ass hair.
1: I am.
0: We should
1: have a lot of ass hair, Nort?
2: Yeah, I do.
0: We should change his name to ass hair.
1: Didn't Chris say like his whole ass, like cheek to cheek, is like hair?
2: Yeah, he's definitely hairy.
1: That'd be crazy to have such a hairy ass.
0: Well, this is what he said. He said that sometimes his ass is so hairy that if he's going number two, it'll get stuck there, almost like it's caught in a net.
1: Yeah.
0: And so then he will have to shake it a little bit.
1: Wow.
0: Yeah. Or grab his cheeks and just kind of part the waves, if you will.
1: Oh.
0: So that it'll get in there.
1: It just sucks that, like, if his right ass hair, like, gets tangled with his left ass hair, and then his ass just doesn't go apart. It's just, like, stuck. That'd be so tough.
0: Or they just grow together and, like, tangle.
1: Right.
0: I
1: wonder if his wife shaves his ass hair.
0: I think he's got one of those detangler hairbrushes for his ass.
1: God.
2: I don't think he does anything with it. I think he just lets it go.
0: Well, most men don't do anything with their ass.
1: Some women shave their husband's ass hair.
0: Like on the butt cheeks.
1: Yeah, right. Yeah, of course.
0: Not all the way there.
1: Mm-hmm.
0: That's just for porno, I would imagine.
1: Yeah. I mean, my wife probably could use me to do that. Like, she probably could give me to shave her ass hair.
0: Oh, shave her ass hair?
1: Yeah. Yeah. Yeah, she's hairy.
2: I didn't know girls had ass
0: hair. I've never seen
1: that. That's because you've never been with a Latina.
0: Ass hair. That's a new one.
1: Yeah.
0: Like on the butt cheeks?
1: Everywhere, dude.
0: Everywhere. Oh, gotcha. Yeah. Just a forest.
1: Yep.
0: This was a joke this week.
1: Very common.
0: Very common. Very common. Ass hair, very common on women.
1: Not the only one. It's common with most Latino women.
0: Just in general, a lot. You know, obviously, some of the Nazi-looking women that Nard dates don't have it.
1: No, of course not. Because
0: Hitler didn't want that.
1: Yep.
0: Remember that, Nard?
2: I don't remember.
1: Mm-hmm.
0: So he doesn't deal with a lot of that. But yes, if he would ever venture out
1: Yeah, if you would ever, you know, if you get past the
0: Aryan
1: kind.
0: Nation, right? If you could just get past that Aryan nation, he would see. Yeah. I mean, even get to like a Portuguese woman or an Italian woman. Try that, Nard.
1: Mm-hmm.
0: All right, this was a little joke this girl did.
3: In Jamaica, a slice of cherry pie costs $4. In Cuba, the same slice costs $2. I just wanted to tell you the pie rates of the Caribbean.
0: Yeah, that was just a good joke.
1: Yeah, it was.
0: She had big breasts. So I guess it's funnier when you see big breasts.
1: Mm-hmm.
0: Here, I'll show you. She was just giving you the pie rates of the Caribbean.
1: Yeah.
0: But there, she's just in the water, right, with a big old rack. Maybe that's why the joke was funnier.
1: I do. I love that.
0: She was at a resort pool. This is kind of what you look for, Nard. Blonde hair, big breasts.
2: I mean, any girl's fine.
1: Any girl's fine.
0: Now,
1: any girl's fine.
0: You're down bad.
2: What do you mean?
1: Yeah, he's saying any girl's fine.
0: You know how somebody's like so desperate for a car, they're like, any car will fine. It'll get me to point A to point B.
2: I'd be attracted to her, but yeah.
0: Oh, okay. You didn't say
1: that. So then not any girl's fine then.
2: I mean,
1: so that doesn't make sense.
2: I mean, it wouldn't make sense for me to
0: it's
2: be
0: not
2: with
0: adding up.
2: Not
1: yeah.
2: attracted to
1: something. Yeah, your bit's not going well.
2: What do you mean?
0: Let me see.
1: You said any girl will do.
2: I mean, I thought,
1: and now you're like not any girl.
2: I mean, it's self implied. Like
1: self implied.
2: Yeah, everybody has to be with somebody there.
0: Well, you should be self impaled.
1: I think there's Nard. We could take calls for 10 years straight. People that are with people that they're not attracted to.
2: No, they're with people that they get with people that they're not attracted to, but they have sex, but they're not with them forever.
0: Now, I think dudes have to be attracted to their woman.
2: Yeah.
1: Yeah, you're probably right about that.
0: They have to.
1: Yeah.
2: They can have one night stands all the
1: time.
2: But
1: most guys are just attracted to most women.
0: Just anything. Yeah. They like all of them.
1: Mm-hmm.
0: What is this one?
3: And it's just making me.
0: Oh, yeah. This is a woman. There, Nard. She's the female Nard. I want you to listen to this.
3: And it's just making me feel like, what do I do wrong? It's not that I need a man. It's just like, what's wrong with me? What am I doing wrong? How can I like love and like people and give my like full effort?
0: But then this is a woman you need, Nard. She's looking for a man.
1: Mm-hmm.
0: She's sad she doesn't have a man.
3: Just like walk away or give up. After like saying all these great things about me.
0: Oh, wow. She's down bad. You know, I don't hate this.
3: No.
0: You know, just because there's so many dudes that don't get any action. So yeah. I hate this. So, you know, if like one woman doesn't get any action, it's like, well, whatever.
1: Yeah, whatever.
0: There's so many guys out there that are getting no play.
1: Mm.
0: This one's like, I can't find a man. I bet you she did find a man, but she found stuff wrong with him too.
1: She probably did.
0: Right? I found a man, but I didn't like this about him. I got the ick.
2: Yep.
0: My friends didn't like this one.
1: Mm-hmm.
0: My mom didn't like this one. I didn't like this one. I didn't like where he had a colic.
1: Yeah. He had a colic.
0: I didn't like
1: as a baby.
0: You know how they just nitpick and find
1: anything wrong
0: with a dude?
1: They do.
0: And then they complain about not having a man.
1: Mm-hmm.
0: It's like, yeah, but you had a man. Yeah, but he had a colic.
1: Mm-hmm.
0: You don't know what it's like.
1: I love when you see chicks that'll like nitpick the hottest guy they've ever seen, but then like you know their husband, and it's like, how, like, you're very critical for having an ugly husband.
0: You know, when they do that to a guy that's super attractive,
1: mm-hmm.
0: it's because they secretly want that guy.
1: That's what it feels like.
0: It is.
1: Yeah.
0: It's 100%. If a woman's like, oh, no, he's ugly.
1: Yeah.
0: Right? Oh,
1: or
0: no.
1: Or he's gay. That's what I hear all the time, too.
0: What she's saying is, yeah. I want that dude to destroy my vagina. Okay. But I can't honestly say that because I have a dopey husband.
1: Mm-hmm.
0: And he's not going to like that. That's truly what it is.

0: and he's a great guy, and he's helped us out a lot.
1: Oh, yeah, absolutely.
0: So, yeah, he just kind of, you know, he's just part of the show now.
1: Yep.
0: He's been part of the station.
1: But he is shock jockey.
0: Like 40 years, so he's mm-hmm. very shock jockey. He's cut from a different cloth.
1: Mm-hmm. It is, you have to admit, though, it is kind of funny having a guy like Chris that's so critical. Because then you see it.
0: That always
1: makes me laugh.
0: I don't hate it. I think it's great.
1: I think it's because just super funny. It's like Nard. Nard's super critical, and it's like, this guy can't read.
2: Who cares?
1: I'm just saying, like, it's just weird to have a guy like you who has so many problems be, like, so nitpick, like, critical of women in every area.
0: Gina thinks Nard is way worse, and you're probably right.
1: I really don't know. I don't know if he is or not.
2: No way.
1: Just knowing both him and Chris, like, they're very similar. They're very similar when it comes to, like, how they criticize, like, females. Like, they both do it.
0: Have you seen the new thing that women are doing when they're like, hey, you want to see my kitty?
1: Mm-hmm. And, no, I haven't seen this.
0: And they got their big breasts out, and they're like, you want to see my kitty? Mm-hmm. You want to see it? And then I'm sure dudes are all like, yeah,
1: yes.
0: Show it to me.
1: Yes.
0: I want nothing else in the world.
1: Yeah.
0: Right? And then she just picks up her cat.
1: Oh, she's actually talking about her kitty.
0: Yeah. And then the hate that these women get. Oh, okay.
1: Because they got one over on them.
0: You're not going to show me? You're such a tease.
1: I saw a cat video yesterday, this cat that was like itching its head, right? And then it like kind of stopped itching its head. But then its leg didn't get the message, so it still kicked itself in the head one more time. And the cat literally tried to bite off his own leg.
0: Well, yeah, I was pissed.
1: Like, it forgot that was his leg that was scratching himself. It was the funniest thing in the world. And people are just like, man, I don't know why people act like cats are smart.
0: Some are stupid.
1: Some cats are dumb as hell.
0: Do you remember yesterday when I was talking about OnlyFans and I was shocked that they don't have a gift button where you could gift OnlyFans to somebody?
1: Yes.
0: As I brought up the creepy uncle. That's something that a creepy uncle would do or your dad would do.
1: People thought that was a great idea, by the way, being able to gift OnlyFans. They were like, that's actually genius.
0: Yeah, that's what I thought.
1: Or being able to like to gift somebody like somebody's profile, like yes. A membership to somebody's profile. Like, hey, you got to check this girl out. It's also another way to support that girl.
0: It is.
1: You know?
0: I'm surprised they don't have those buttons because Jacob said when he turned 17, his uncle got him a year subscription to Playboy, 12 free yep. magazines.
1: It was
0: very common in the day
1: it was.
0: To have that.
1: Mm-hmm. You did have that with multiple. I mean, Jacob wasn't the only one.
0: No, there were multiple men.
1: All kinds of uncles that would do stuff like this.
0: And especially if you didn't have a dad. The uncle's like, all right, your dad's not around, so let me get you Playboy.
1: What is the point of OnlyFans if they're not getting naked? I agree.
0: Or aunt. I saw another person mm-hmm. that my aunt got me Playboy.
1: Yeah, that's a hardcore aunt.
0: That is a very...
1: Or a Tia.
0: Imagine your aunt getting you
1: yep.
0: Playboy or Hustler or Penthouse.
1: No, that would be like a little weird.
0: Nard said that would be his dream.
1: His dream?
0: All right, let me take a quick break. We'll be right back.
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5: Hundreds of lawsuits allege that infant formula has harmed preterm babies. But when a possible injury occurs, what happens next is largely up to formula makers. I'm Rachel Spears, and this is your KFF Health News Minute. Federal rules say manufacturers must investigate complaints and tell the FDA if they find a direct relationship between the baby food they make and an infant's death. The FDA told KFF Health News it found no records showing such a link after searching decades of files. 4 years after the Supreme Court overturned Roe v. Wade, the number of abortions continues to climb. People are turning to doctors like Angel Foster via telehealth to get around local abortion bans.
6: Now that people know that they can get safe, fast, effective, affordable care through the mail, there's no going back.
5: Nearly one in three abortions in the U.S. last year relied on telehealth. There's more at kffhealthnews.org. Hundreds of lawsuits allege that infant formula has harmed preterm babies. But when a possible injury occurs, what happens next is largely up to formula makers. I'm Rachel Spears, and this is your KFF Health News Minute. Federal rules say manufacturers must investigate complaints and tell the FDA if they find a direct relationship between the baby food they make and an infant's death. The FDA told KFF Health News it found no records showing such a link after searching decades of files. 4 years after the Supreme Court overturned Roe v. Wade, the number of abortions continues to climb. People are turning to doctors like Angel Foster via telehealth to get around local abortion bans.
6: Now that people know that they can get safe, fast, effective, affordable care through the mail, there's no going back.
5: Nearly one in three abortions in the U.S. last year relied on telehealth. There's more at kffhealthnews.org.
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0: Let me see what's coming up on the program.
1: Let me see here for you today. What was out there?
0: Oh, this woman, she throws her socks away after she uses them. She has an affinity for socks and clean socks.
2: Huh.
0: This woman wanted to know why. What do men spend their money on if they don't have a woman? Gosh, think about that. If you didn't have a woman, what would you spend your money on? My whole house would be Star Wars stuff.
2: I mean, isn't it already?
0: It would be more.
2: Yeah.
0: It would be more.
2: I was about to say, like, I don't really think my woman gets in my way of, like, spending the money on what I want to.
0: I'm too giving. I'm too nice. So I try to buy her way more stuff than I buy myself.
2: Oh, yeah, I definitely don't do that.
0: Yeah, that's what I do. That's a character flaw that I have.
2: I think just paying the bills is, like, my way of, you know.
0: I don't feel like that's enough.
2: Oh, I think it's more than she deserves.
0: Well, you don't get a lot of home-cooked meals.
2: I did last night.
0: See, well, that's good.
2: Yep.
0: Yeah, but I get, like, meals cooked and stuff.
2: That's cool.
0: House clean, things like that.
2: Yeah, but I have, like, day sex.
0: Yeah, that's true, too.
2: Yeah.
0: That's tough with all the dogs and cats.
2: Mm-hmm.
0: Family.
2: Yep. Like, so, Monday day sex.
0: Okay, well, that's pretty good. Then you need to go out and buy her more stuff. That's, I mean, during, you know, the day.
2: No, I didn't say gay sex.
0: It sounded like...
3: I thought you didn't like day sex.
0: He's never had gay sex.
2: I have it here and there.
0: No.
2: Say it's offered.
0: Yeah, it's offered. It's always out there.
2: Yeah.
0: Let me see here. Big girl upset that she was catcalled.
2: Big girl upset?
0: Yeah. That's why I put it in there, because I was like, why is she upset?
4: Who cares?
0: Should have made her day.
2: Wow. Who cares?
4: You're a big girl.
2: Here we go.
0: You're mad at the lady that got mad at you because...
4: that lady.
0: Do you have that email? Do you want to read that?
2: Yeah, let me... Hold on. Give me a second. Let me pull it up. Because I actually think it was an Instagram message.
0: All right, but...
2: I called it an email.
0: Nonetheless, Chris...
4: Yeah.
0: You're kind of attacking just in general.
4: Never
0: the women
4: attacking.
0: That are mad at you because you don't want to date anybody unattractive or overweight.
3: Nobody
4: Who
3: does? Thank you.
4: Who does?
3: Like, that's crazy.
0: You know what? Okay.
4: Oh, you have eat spoiled
0: I tell
4: food.
0: You what, Chris. I'm going to prove you wrong today because I have in my prep later on today.
2: Mm-hmm.
0: A woman says there are men out there that love big girls.
3: Yeah, it's a fetish.
0: No,
2: it's not. Oh my God!
0: It's not a fetish.
4: That's all it is.
3: It is.
0: It is not a fetish.
3: They're in that category.
4: It's like they like getting spanked by big girls.
3: Yeah.
4: And you know.
3: Exactly. Sit on my chest.
0: No.
3: Yeah. That's a fetish.
0: No.
4: I mean, I don't know why this lady's mad at me for saying just what I like.
3: I know they hate it.
0: Well, she's saying you should look at yourself in the mirror.
4: Why?
0: That's just what she's saying.
3: Chris thinks he's attractive. Who cares?
4: I'm damn good looking.
2: Yeah.
0: I got another woman says, she says she loves a man who grabs the chubby part of her understomach.
2: Mm-hmm.
4: Swings her around. Get out of here.
0: No, it plays with it.
4: Yeah,
0: you know, like under the chin, like some people will tickle you under the chin. She likes that under her tummy.
4: They're just toys at this point. They're not lovers.
0: Oh, see, now you are shock jock.
2: Yep. I love it.
0: Can somebody get Chris a time machine to bring him to today?
2: I do love it.
4: Give me some sunglasses.
2: Yep. I will say, this lady's not the best, you know, looking either.
4: Of course.
0: All right, what did she say?
4: Those are the ones that argue.
2: Please explain to me how Chris thinks he can get away with being so rude to women when he looks the way he does. It's laughable. The best thing you guys ever did was get cameras so I could see how ugly this guy actually is.
3: What is she
4: looking? You're looking. You
2: I'm not. I don't want to be rude to her.
3: Are you watching you're not. Right you're now? Just showing a picture.
0: Hold on.
4: I'll take it off right now.
2: Chris has just got under her skin a bit.
0: Look, if you're gonna try and say that getting with a big girl is a fetish, then you would say a skinny girl is almost a fetish now.
4: No, skinny girls.
0: No, that's that feels more
2: you
0: like
2: just tell
0: a fetish.
2: Her profile picture is like six kids that she has.
3: Oh wow.
4: Let's see that baby weight.
2: She really doesn't have a lot. I'm trying to find one. She really doesn't have a lot of pictures of herself.
3: Yeah,
2: of
3: course. Wouldn't either after six kids.
2: I don't think that's her point at all, guys.
0: See, people in our chat are saying, love me some thick girls. That's exactly it.
4: Yeah, they're fun to watch.
0: Thick girls are made for cuddling.
2: How I honestly took the message was, is that she, I think she likes, just hurt by it.
4: I don't know why she's hurt by it.
3: That's their own insecurities reflecting back at us.
2: Yeah.
4: Listen, I will admit, I'm like the Leonardo DiCaprio, but with weight, not age. If you're over a certain amount,
0: but you don't. Move on. But if you think about it, he is Leonardo DiCaprio because it's not like Leo's hitting the gym. He goes out there with his big fat dad bod, big old gut, right on a yacht with some 25-year-old woman that probably has a 5.3% body fat, right? Just the skinniest women you've ever seen. And then there's big old Leo out there just with his gut and his man boobies out there.
2: Yeah, he's earned that.
0: Right. Yeah. With his big forehead, and he's like, yeah.
4: His big forehead.
3: Yeah. God,
0: these bitches.
3: He's worked hard.
0: He's worked hard. No, he made good movies. What do you mean?
3: That's working.
0: Titanic. And what was his? I mean, he has made
4: Basketball Diaries.
3: He made good decisions at a young age. You're going to blame him for that?
0: I'm not blaming him. I'm just saying, like.
4: Growing pains.
0: Chris is exactly right. Chris said that with weight, but Leo's out there. He only wants a 25-year-old and under woman.
4: Yeah. Mm.
0: But he's out there. It's not like he's got a 25-year-old body. He's out there just big gut. His gut's hanging over his shorts.
4: See, I'm basically Leo.
0: You are. This brazen bachelor demands sex on second date and jaw-dropping audio message. The woman said it made her want to vomit. So she went on a first date with him. Everything was great. And then this guy's like, all right, I'll go on a second date with you, but we're going to have sex. And he put this in a voice memo. A young man's pathetic voice message demanding sex on the second date or else is going viral. Mm. He's like, oh, I'm either going to get the sex or this is over.
2: Okay.
0: Second date.
2: I feel like Nara's done this.
3: Not second date, but like third or fourth. It's like,
2: but you've definitely threw down the gauntlet, right? Like,
3: Not like threw it down, but like implied, like, hey, like we're gonna have sex, right? Or
0: you do that?
3: I feel like I'm not trying to have friends. I'm trying to find.
2: I'm not trying to have.
0: You're trying to bang.
3: I'm trying to bang or like start a relationship, whatever.
0: Well, why do you have to put the cart before the horse? Why do you have to have sex with the woman?
3: Because
0: instead
3: you have to know.
4: No,
3: what
4: you're
3: that's
4: the not nucleus right away. Of the relationship.
3: That is a
4: if
3: big.
4: If the sex
3: part.
4: Sucks, why?
3: The whole
0: yeah, but
3: thing will
0: yeah,
3: suck.
0: But. If you don't really know her, the sex could suck because you don't really know her.
3: Mm. No, you get to know her way better having sex.
0: I don't know.
4: I had the best sex with women I hardly even knew.
2: But you usually don't see people that could be so like outright about like.
0: I didn't know.
2: Hey,
0: Norm,
2: are we having sex or not?
0: Tell that to women. Hey, I'm
3: you
0: not.
3: Guys haven't
0: I,
3: been
0: I'm not.
3: World
0: I tell you what. I'm not
3: years.
0: Even going to fill up my gas tank if we're not having sex.
3: You guys are used to high school dating.
0: What?
2: Because we haven't dated since high school.
3: Yeah. You guys are little babies.
4: You say that wrong.
0: You're a bizarre dude. You know that?
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0: I sent you some audio, Eric. I think you did. I think you got it all up there. You got one up there.
1: Yep.
0: Let me play this audio real quick. Hey, when's the last time dudes got a nude? Maybe I should address, before I play this audio, maybe I should address Nard. And just the fact that he said that he will tell a woman on the second date, like, hey, are we going to do it?
1: Mm-hmm.
0: Can you tell me again how you tell a woman? You go, hey, are we going to do it?
1: No, I don't come out and say it like that.
0: Well, how do you say it? How does Nathaniel Daniel Norris let the woman know what's up?
1: I mean, I don't physically, like, say it. Like, it's just implied, like, depending on how the conversation...
0: How do you imply it? Why do I feel like a detective every time? And I got to do an interrogation.
1: Because I don't know
0: how... Can't you just give me the scenario? All right, you go on a date with a woman. It's, you know, successful. You haven't smashed yet. So how do you imply to that woman, like, hey, I'm going to want some of that action?
1: By your body action? Like, by your... Just
0: what? How do you do that on text?
1: Your body action?
0: How do you do body action
1: on
0: your text?
1: Your body language. Like, it's body language.
0: I know. How do you do that with text?
1: I don't know how to explain it. Like, like, I don't come out
0: hey,
1: and say
0: doofus.
1: It. What?
0: Our whole job is to explain stuff. We're supposed to be relatable.
1: I know.
0: I thought this is a real relationship.

0: relatable thing. When this dude's, he's that taking guy, me around the cul-de-sac, Derek.
1: It's not a cul-de-sac.
0: We're going in a circle. Because he can't say one damn thing.
1: Because that guy was real bold and he said it out loud. Like, he said it verbatim, word for word. But, like, most guys are not like that. Most
2: you
1: guys,
2: stupid, dumb, fat bitch. You moron.
1: Most guys.
2: You stupid, big dummy.
1: Do body language or how the conversation
3: you're
1: goes.
3: A dumbass.
1: And if it doesn't go by second or third date, they're out.
0: This is what Nard says. If she don't give you sex on the first date,
3: you got to dump that chick.
0: That's how he's acting. It's weird. It's weird.
2: Dumbass.
0: So, with your body language, do you thrust at her? Let her know, like, hey, I want to. Like, how do you do it? What do you do? You just kind of thrust at her and maybe rub her leg? Like, how do you let her know? Like, don't most women know, hey, I know this guy wants to have sex with me? Yes. Don't they know that? They're like, oh, if a dude's talking to you, if a dude's like, hey, can I get your number? What he's saying is, I would very much like to have sex with you because I think you're hot. And then you're going to make me go through some hoops and prove that I'm a good guy and that I'm worthy. Or maybe you won't. Maybe I'll get it the first night, but let's have some fun. It's implied when a dude says, can I get your number? He wants to bang you. So how do you do it, Nard? Do you thrust at them?
1: No, you don't.
0: What do you do? Do you, like, have an eggplant sticker that you give them? Be like, eh?
1: What?
0: What do you do?
1: No, you kiss them. You
0: check. How do you know that it's okay to kiss them?
1: Again, that's just a bite. Like, you got to read her body language. Like,
0: man,
1: on
0: this guy.
1: How did you kiss your wife when you first met?
0: What do you mean?
1: How did you do the, oh, hey, this is a...
0: This isn't about me.
1: What?
4: Nope.
0: This what? Is about
4: It's about
0: you.
4: Dating.
1: I know. You
0: this is dating. I'm
1: dated,
0: a married man,
1: you
0: so you
1: your
0: shut,
1: wife,
0: your, you no, shut
1: he
0: your ass.
1: Her. You dated your wife, right?
4: No, he married her.
0: Yeah, moved her right in.
1: Yeah.
0: Day
4: That's
0: I met
4: we
0: her.
4: Do.
0: That's what we do, Derek.
4: That's what we do.
0: Move him in the day we meet him.
4: I don't date. I marry.
1: You have to date.
0: All right. Now,
4: no,
0: Nard,
4: I don't.
0: Tell me.
4: Yeah, I never
0: there
4: have.
0: No dating. There was no dating.
4: There's no dating.
1: You had a dating.
0: No, there
4: no.
0: wasn't.
4: How you going to tell me how I live?
0: We went to eat and then she moved in.
4: Yes.
0: That's how it worked.
4: Yes.
0: I was like, oh, cool. It was California Pizza Kitchen and then she moved in that day.
4: Yeah. That's what happens.
0: That's it.
4: It's not that hard.
0: That fast, Nard.
1: That fast.
0: Yes.
1: Okay.
4: Yeah.
0: That's how fast it happens.
1: Super fast.
0: Yep. Yes.
4: Girls don't have to sit here and wonder with us.
0: Body language or some sort of weirdness or go on dates. No.
1: It can't be that fast. Like, that'd be weird.
0: I'd like to get you a California Pizza Kitchen and I'd like you to get in my kitchen.
4: Yep.
0: That's how it worked, Nard.
4: Mm-hmm.
0: All right, now tell me about you, you dummy. This isn't about me or Derek.
1: Oh.
0: Get out of our marriages.
4: We're not the ones dating.
0: Yeah.
1: I was just saying you had to date your wives.
4: Yeah, that was 15 years ago.
1: Yeah, but...
4: I don't remember.
1: The languages are still the same.
4: No, I... Who remembers that?
1: Everyone should.
4: Nobody does.
1: Yeah, they do.
0: Stop it.
1: You guys don't remember the first time?
4: No, I could not tell you.
1: Oh, man, that's not good.
4: It's perfectly fine. I'm doing better than you.
1: No, I'm just
0: saying. Yeah, your life's not good.
4: Okay. Yeah, yeah. What are you talking
0: Why
4: about?
0: Why are you attacking us?
1: I'm not attacking. I'm just saying. Yeah. That's what, like.
4: I'm not the one alone.
1: Every girl wants.
4: I'm not the one crying.
1: Every girl wants them to remember the first time.
4: I don't care what every girl wants. This is real life.
1: This
4: isn't a movie, Nard.
1: Nard.
4: This isn't a rom-com.
0: All right, let me go to Chris then. All right, Nard is saying that he will imply to women, like, I need to get sex or I'm not going to call you again. Yeah. Is what he's saying.
4: Mm-hmm. Mm-hmm.
0: All right, how do men do this?
5: If the very first date, they're super nice. It's like whatever she wants and everything. Second date's a little bit less. And then by third date on out, you start pulling back those perks until you get some.
0: Okay.
4: I think if you go on a second date, it's pretty much guaranteed.
5: Yeah.
0: Nowadays, I do think so. Yeah. I think because you're like, all right, she is either wants another free meal or she really likes me.
5: Uh-huh. Because if you're going to put me in the friend zone, then yeah, go be a friend. Pay mm-hmm. your half.
0: Nard, do you let the woman make the moves, or do you make, like, what do you tell him? You're like, hey, kind of a big deal.
1: No.
4: Well, she waits for him to cash app her.
1: Nope. What? No, they usually make the first move.
0: Okay.
1: Yeah. Unless I see that there's an opening, then I'll
0: What's the opening?
1: Oh, my
4: She
1: God.
4: Passes out.
1: Yep. I slip her a drink.
0: And well, they slip her a drink. What?
5: You ever... some water?
4: He's mad now.
0: He is. He is very mad. I just see Nart. Hey, baby, you want to go have some drinks?
1: Yep.
0: Why are you mad?
1: I'm not mad.
4: He's so mad.
0: I don't know why you're upset.
4: Because he did the old, you know, what Cosby taught him.
5: Yeah.
0: Cosby taught
1: us all.
0: No, he didn't.
5: No, not me.
0: That wasn't my era, buddy.
4: Nope. I'm not over here doing his bits.
5: Yeah.
0: You're over there with the jello pudding.
4: Yeah.
0: And you're licking your lips.
4: Uh-huh. To be fair, we were like, hey, Sennard, how do you do it to begin with? I mean, you made us get to that point.
0: He would go to a woman, I you would know? Like to talk to you.
4: We definitely were like, hey, Nard, how do you do it, buddy? What are the signs? And you just refused. So
1: there was no refusing.
4: You made us go down that road.
1: Oh, what?
4: I'm just saying, like, you made us get to those jokes.
0: All right, check this out. I know if you would just, I wanted to have a normal conversation.
4: Absolutely.
0: I wanted to have phone lines, be like, hey, this is how I let a woman know that I'm really interested. It could have been a whole thing and said Nard couldn't tell me what he does.
4: He said body language.
1: That's
5: over text.
1: How would you do it, Chris? Besides pull stuff back and not spin stuff. What's your like? Hey,
4: Nard is so mad right
1: now. Because Chris can't give you a definite answer. Nobody's calling in to give you a definite answer.
4: Well,
1: because
4: you're the one.
0: We don't have David answers. You dumbass.
1: This is what?
0: This is your bit.
1: This is my bit.
4: It is. Billy said it, and you were like, you said absolutely. You were like, yes, we do this.
0: Yeah, so I'm like, hey, I'll go to you. You got intel, dog.
4: Yeah.
5: You're in the field.
1: Oh, my God. I said, we do this, but, not as, aggressive through a voice text of, hey, this is what's going to happen. Like, it's just a thing that you communicate, you know, by body language.
4: You've never been on, three dates with a girl, then you didn't get sex, and then she wanted to go on a fourth date, and were just like, hey, are we going to have sex?
1: I've never.
4: You've never said that?
1: No.
4: Okay.
1: No.
0: Huh.
4: All right.
0: Have you ever gone on four dates?
4: Without having sex?
1: No.
4: You've never made it. You've never made it far.
1: No, if I see that.
0: She gets cut from the team.
1: Because I'd be dating her for almost a month.
4: Yes.
1: And then be like, no, I'm good. That's a long time. To be talking to someone almost every day, get to know them, and then.
4: Kylo brings up a great point. He says, Nard emphasizes communication, but can't communicate.
0: I know. Part of the struggles. Nard would have never survived in good time old days.
4: Yeah.
0: You know what I mean? Back then, say, you might have to court a woman for several months, say. You couldn't just be like,
1: nobody nowadays could live back then.
0: What? Yes, I could.
1: Nope.
0: Yeah, I could.
1: As high as your guys' teeth are?
0: No, I'd be, that would be perfect.
1: Mm-hmm.
0: Perfect. None of these dumb phones.
5: Hell yeah.
0: I could have just, I could still be on the radio.
4: Yep.
0: When they were celebrities, say. When they were kind of a big deal. Because my grandfather, he was on the radio. I think even my great-grandfather was on the radio.
4: Wow.
0: Yeah, see? He played in the orchestra, see? He's a good time guy. Nard, he just drove me all the way in a circle.
1: I did not.
0: You did.
1: Nobody else could give any input. I wasn't the only one.
0: Here's the thing. Some women are like, I got to buy my man something. No, no, no, no, no. This woman wants to remind you that one of the greatest gifts that you, not the greatest, but it's one, it's a good gift. I'll say that. Is it the greatest gift? Not the greatest, because there's other things that obviously are greater than that. But it is a good gift that costs nothing.
3: Here is your friendly reminder that it costs literally $0 to send a hot text with a hot photo.
0: That's it.
5: Yeah.
0: $0. Hot text, hot photo, doesn't cost anything. That's men's frustration. It just takes a little bit of time, effort. That's all it takes. And dudes don't get that.
4: No.
0: I don't know why women don't keep their man motivated. It's so easy to keep your dude motivated. You know how, you know, maybe you got somebody who works somewhere, and if the boss just comes up to you and says, hey, man, great job on that whatever project yesterday or whatever you're doing. That was really good. And you go home, you're like, hell yeah, the boss recognized me.
4: Mm-hmm.
0: That's what the hot text with the hot photo does to your man. He feels seen, recognized, and appreciated.
4: I agree.
0: And but how many of you are not doing that for your man? How many of you guys are just slipping?
4: Well, I mean,
0: you haven't got one in a while,
4: it's not
0: right?
4: That they're slipping. It's just like we've been with them so long.
0: I know, but
4: it's like, what is that photo going to do?
0: There's
1: a lot. Oh man, yeah, we just had that one girl.
0: I still think a lot.
1: Yeah,
4: nothing. See,
1: no, we saw that. We had that one girl that sent a topless pic to her husband live on the air, and she's like, "OMG, that was hot! Like he loved it."
4: I've been married he hadn't got one in a while.
1: Yeah, he had got one in a while. He was like, "Wow, that's awesome." So, yeah, like...
4: Yeah, I mean, he was being nice.
0: No, he wasn't.
4: Yeah,
0: it goes a long way for us. That's from the chat.
4: I've been married so long that it's like, the only nude that'll get me going is from a different woman.
1: No. If she said
0: that's Derek's opinion. I believe that. If Derek got a nude from a different woman, he would be
4: badass.
0: He would be like, hell yeah, this is my lucky day.
1: Any guy would say that.
0: I think if Derek got a nude from another woman, he'd work real hard for his wife.
4: Yep. I would.
0: He'd be motivated. He'd come in here and be like, hell yeah.
4: Yep. Yep.
0: But there are other dudes like Chris Nard, and I guess, you know, everybody, the other dudes would say yes, that it doesn't matter how long you've been with your woman, you get that.
1: Yeah.
0: She's saying, hey, I still think about you in that way. I want you to have a good day. Now, Merlin says, Derek is right.
4: Absolutely.
0: Merlin would rather get a nude from another woman.
4: Yep. And that's just because she's a natural woman, so it's just like, you know. Shouldn't have any Dr. J enhancements or anything like that. So.
0: No BBL or big, you know, big lungs.
4: No.
0: Get a couple of Dr. J
4: and
0: lungs.
4: She recently turned 30.
0: Oh, man.
4: So it's like fall off's hard.
5: Oh.
4: You know how it is for women.
5: I remember why my wife turned 30.
0: People are accusing Derek that Derek gets a new from another one. That's why he'll be late to work. He's getting his ass beat.
4: Oh, man. Come on, guys.
0: This guy, he brings up a good point. Jordan says, men don't get bored with nudes. That is so accurate.
5: 100%.
0: Yeah. We get bored when...
4: From the same woman? What?
0: You get bored if the woman...
4: You guys just
0: lying
4: in the chat?
0: Enthusiasm.
5: No.
0: Men do get bored with their woman. Absolutely. They do get bored with their woman.
1: But they have to keep it spiced up.
0: Yeah, but we only get bored because you're bored.
5: Yeah. Yeah. 100%.
4: Oh, yeah.
5: Because they're bored.
0: Yeah, so you seem bored. You seem not fun.
5: If my wife sent me a boobie picture right now, it'd be great. I would excuse myself.
4: Yep.
0: You would have a great day.
5: Yeah.
0: The poor Kay Breezy says she's cooked because she's 36. She said, I'm 36. Way to kill me. Only Derek is the one that said he didn't like the 30-year-old.
4: Well, I was just saying.
0: Yeah. And I think Nard has also said that a couple times.
4: Yeah.
0: But you're back in the game, right? You wouldn't mind a 30-year-old.
1: Yeah, I wouldn't mind, yeah.
0: But it's not your first pick.
1: Yeah, it's not my first.
5: No, 30-year-old women are awesome.
0: Yeah, Chris loves the hot 40-year-old
5: women.
0: Yeah, he loves them.
5: 40-year-old mom.
1: Well, you could have them all.
0: Well, that's rude. Nice. Hey,
4: yep.
0: I don't want them. You can have them. They're too old for me.
5: The mom on the OC.
0: All right, let me take a break. We'll be right back.
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0: That's how you can hang out with us. You can watch us on Twitch. You can also watch us on YouTube and Facebook Live. Speaking of live, we got a BMS Live September 25th. Thirsty Horse, 7 to 9. It's on a Friday. 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That is September 25th on a Friday. That's our next BMS Live. So we'd love to have you there. Nard, any special plans that you want to do that day?
1: Special plans? No.
0: Yeah, anything that you want to do for the show there?
1: I'm down for whatever.
0: Just down. Okay, so okay. We wanted to do the dating game. Maybe we still have some time. Maybe get some entrants.
1: Probably not, but we could try.
0: Nah, come on. You're a stud.
1: I mean, I try to say that, but then, I'm the, like...
2: He wanted to blame you.
0: I know.
2: He wanted to blame you.
0: I just called you handsome yesterday, Nard. Yep.
2: I try to do the stud thing, and then you get in my way.
0: That's what he was going to say.
2: Yeah.
0: Yeah, if you just weren't here, I'd have a great show.
1: Okay, I never said that.
0: So what do you want to do?
1: Hey, whatever. I'm cool. Let's do it.
0: Okay.
2: Yo.
0: Huh.
2: Daniel's gonna get fired from his new job. He just sent me a picture of him watching us like in his classroom.
1: What an idiot.
0: What a classroom. Dummy.
1: And his ex
2: yeah, he's
1: the
2: like
1: boss.
2: A teacher now.
0: Yeah, he's
3: what?
0: A teacher.
2: Yeah.
0: Yeah. He's got a class.
2: He has a degree.
3: I have class.
2: Yes, I have
1: he's
2: class
1: a substitute.
2: All right, students.
0: Come on, guys, get to class.
2: Oh, is he a substitute?
1: He's got to be a substitute.
2: You don't think he's a full time?
1: Hell no, he's not.
2: All right.
1: Hell no.
2: He has a degree.
1: I know, but he drove a bus.
2: Okay.
0: All right, check
1: he
0: this
1: drove
0: out.
1: A school bus. He's just working his way up to be a full-time teacher.
4: So he drives him to school, and then he's their teacher?
1: Yeah, he's a substitute.
0: That's pretty cool. All right.
3: Follow me to class, everybody.
2: Small district, guys.
0: All right, check this out. This woman coming up, she talks about the thing she has done, and a man still stayed with her.
2: Mm.
0: We all know the guy where you're like, oh my gosh, the things that that woman has done to that guy and he
2: 100%.
0: Has stayed. Where they're getting cheated on, talking bad about him, stealing his money, whatever it is, racking
2: usually
0: up
2: Usually it's
0: dead.
2: Like brutal cheating.
0: Yes, and you're like, how the hell is he staying with her? But this woman goes on to say all the awful things that she has done to men and the man still wants to stay with her.
2: Mm-hmm.
0: This woman wants to tell you how you could tell if a woman's a freak. That would be kind of nice if you could just tell. Usually there are some signs.
2: There are.
0: You can usually tell, Nard.
2: I definitely think the one, if this is the one you're talking about, I definitely think this is a sign she is a freak. I think it's almost 100%.
0: Okay. Because, Nard, you're out there. Are there any, much like a bird will show its feathers... Is there any feathers that a woman shows to let you know, like, hey, I'm a freak?
2: Mm-hmm.
1: Yeah, on their mannerisms or just how they interact with other people.
0: Okay.
1: Like, there
0: are
1: a lot of
0: freaks. Are you a politician?
1: Freaks. No.
0: Because you're giving me political answers.
1: No, because that's how they act. Like, they're
0: how do they act? You didn't say how they acted.
1: Just like politicians? Like, they're like the freaks are...
0: No, I said politicians.
1: I know, but I was just going off your coattails.
0: Okay.
1: Yeah, like they'll be like all nice and polite, showing cleavage and stuff, being cool out in public, but in behind closed doors, like they're freaks.
0: I think how they eat something. You can watch if they're freaks. If she's just like so concentrated on the food,
1: what?
0: I think that's not freaky, right? But I think if she eats food and she kind of plays with it a little bit,
2: okay.
0: How she plays with her hair,
2: how she eats her food,
0: how she crosses her legs.
1: Oh, no.
0: Oh, yeah.
1: If she's sitting there demolishing the food, that's a turnoff.
0: That's what I just said, dumbass.
1: But you're saying she's a freak on
0: no,
1: top of
0: no, I didn't
1: that,
0: say
1: right?
0: that.
2: No, he didn't say that.
0: See again, if you can't follow along, then how do I expect anybody that's listening to follow
2: along?
0: I wouldn't
2: take him being a sign for that.
0: I said a woman that kind of, twirls the sketty around on her fork, and she kind of looks at it, and then she bites it off of her fork.
2: Mm-hmm.
0: Everything's phallic to her.
2: Yeah.
0: That's, she might be a freak. I mean, there's some signs. Not like the woman that just wants other men's attention and pretends to be a freak, but the legit freak. Sometimes they're really quiet, too. The mm-hmm. quiet ones I always hear are the big freaks.
2: Yep. The girls with dirty cars. Big freaks.
0: Yeah, they could be. There's some signs out there.
2: Mm-hmm.
0: I got this news anchor that says you need to check your panties. So we'll get to that today. And what else? Oh, this woman says she's having a hard time finding dudes that don't want to have kids.
2: Oh, that's like a thing girls are looking for?
0: Yeah, it's like, why can't I find a guy that doesn't want to have kids?
2: Yep.
0: Oh. They just want to have relationships. They want to have kids.
2: And girls are like, they don't like that. Because they don't want to have kids. Got it.
0: And this is one of the crazier things I saw yesterday. It was a woman, and she talked about how she was on a date with a guy. They plan the date. They go out to a restaurant. It's a nice restaurant. You know, they sit down. You know, it's one of those places where it takes a while to get the food, and they bring you drinks, and it's fun.
2: Mm-hmm.
0: So she excuses herself to go to the restroom. She bumps into a hot dude. She then drags that guy into the bathroom, does a quickie with that guy, gets nailed by that guy, and then goes back out to her date.
2: What, in the porn?
0: Yeah.
1: No, that happens.
2: Okay.
1: It does.
2: Okay.
1: I've done it.
0: You've done what?
1: Where, like, I've had...
0: You're that hot that you can just walk to the bathroom and women just want to have sex with you?
1: No, it was when my ex-wife was my side, and you were there. It was like New Year's or something like that, and we were at this bar, and it was right when I did my midnight kiss, and then me and my ex-wife snuck off into the bathroom and did a midnight kiss in there because I made it just in time before midnight was over, and then we had sex in there, and then we came back.
0: And then you went with another girl?
1: Yeah, my ex-girlfriend at the time was out there waiting for us.
0: Waiting, okay.
1: Yeah.
0: What a player.
3: He's such a loser.
1: Why?
3: Because you're like, I made it just in time for the midnight kiss.
1: I did. I made it.
3: I'm bringing in the new year.
1: Yeah.
0: In both those relationships worked out really good for you.
1: It doesn't matter. It was fun at the time.
3: It doesn't matter. I got two midnight kisses.
1: I did.
3: I made it just in time.
1: I did.
5: Yes, I didn't want that whole minute to expire. And it wouldn't matter. It wouldn't mean the same.
1: Nope.
0: All right, yes, go ahead, Sydney. What did you want to say?
6: So, my friend did a really dumb thing.
0: Okay. Yeah, I feel like a lot of girls have friends that do dumb things.
6: Well, so with this one, though, she ended up having a two-month affair with the guy. And she broke it off because, obviously, she was feeling really guilty.
0: She's married? This is a married friend?
6: Yeah, she's married.
0: Ugh. She had an affair?
6: Yeah, and I was pressuring her to end it because.
0: Oh, what a good friend. Yeah.
6: Well, I don't want to see her get divorced.
0: Oh, well, how about the guy, this innocent guy that's just getting, you know, totally bamboozled by his wife? What about him? Did you feel bad for him or?
6: Well, he was like, this guy that she was hooking up with was kind of her type. He had the muscles. He had the tattoos, and, like, she always was kind of into the bad boy look and whatever, so it was like, all right, have your thing. But now that she ended it with him, he's threatening to tell her husband about the affair.
0: Then he's not a real bad boy.
3: No.
0: Because a bad boy would just hit it, quit it, roll out, find another one.
3: Yeah.
0: But this dude caught some feelings.
3: Yep.
6: He definitely caught feelings, and the thing is, like, she was so dumb about it because she had sent him videos, nudes, they recorded stuff. Like, it's truly this whole mess. And I told her, like, just deny it, don't admit anything. But, I mean, she sent him a lot of dirty texts, so, like, it was a...
0: There's a paper trail, if you will.
6: Right.
0: So if her husband does enough investigating, he's going to find out that she was cheating.
6: Right, exactly. And I know that she never wanted to leave her husband, but she did get caught up. And I don't know, like, how does she go forward if she does tell her husband? You know, like, should she tell her husband?
0: You mean, like, get ahead of it. So she runs, she's like, hey... Did a bad thing for a couple months. I was cheating on you, but I don't like him. Now he's threatening me, and become the victim and try to turn her husband into the knight in shining armor to the rescue to try to rescue his wife that was cheating on him.
2: Yeah.
5: I don't know. So does she go to, would you, you told her not to say anything, just deny till she dies.
6: Exactly. I don't think she should say a thing. Just let it ease out. Like, just don't mention anything. I think he's just threatening her, like you said, because he did catch feelings and he's upset that she dumped him. But yeah, I would say fully deny it. Don't say a thing. Don't, you know, she made it this far. Just keep it
5: what
6: quiet.
5: What if this guy prints out the text messages or forwards the videos or meets up with the husband and says, hey, I, you know, look, your wife was cheating. Here's the video proof.
2: Oh, God.
5: That, I mean, it, so she can deny it, deny it, deny it. Would she have more credibility just getting ahead of it, going to him and admitting? I don't know. I really, what do you think, Nard?
1: I don't think it's going to do any good. Like,
2: to tell him?
1: Yeah. He ain't going to care.
2: Either way, it's going to be just as bad, even if he finds out from another source.
4: Yep.
5: I kind of
2: agree with that.
5: My only thing is if she just comes clean, then it, she seems like less of a bad wife.
2: Yeah, you're probably right.
5: I don't know. Maybe that's a tough one.
2: I guess, yeah, you're probably right there.
5: Because if she just denies, then and then well, he gets all the evidence, then she has no out. She can't be like, yeah. But if she just gets ahead of it, maybe, I don't know. I don't have a good solution.
2: I would say, I guess if she tells him, she does seem like she's more remorseful.
5: But I mean, she has to know that her marriage could be over.
2: Oh, I mean, when you cheat, you have to know that. At least I hope you do.
5: There's a good chance this guy,
2: yeah,
5: isn't going to forgive her.
2: As he, as you should expect. When you cheat, you should expect to get left.
5: She'll look more sinister.
2: It's crazy to me that there's girls out there that feel like they can cheat and expect to not get left. Like, that's insane.
5: Well, I think if she'll look like a really, really bad person if she doesn't come clean. Yeah, I don't know. She's screwed either way.
2: Yes, she is.
5: She probably shouldn't have, you know, messed around with this guy, and then she wouldn't have to worry about it. But that wouldn't have been fun for her.
2: No.
5: She probably thought, hey, I'll just break it off with this guy. We'll go our separate ways. You know, handle this like adults.
2: Mm-hmm.
5: But this guy's like, hell no.
2: Usually you don't have guys, but I guess maybe in 2026 you do have guys that will be the side dude and they'll act all mad about it, you know?
5: Let me see what Evelyn has to say. What's up, Evelyn?
7: Hey, yeah, no, I just wanted to comment really quick on what I think her friend should do. So if this was my friend, what I would say is if this guy does end up going through and finding her husband and trying to show him like all these things, I feel like if she comes forward and tells her husband, he won't do as much investigating, and maybe he won't ever come across like those videos and things like that. She can just say it was like a mistake and, you know, she had an affair.
5: So she should come clean now, get ahead of it, like a politician does.
7: I think she should because, again, like he won't, you know, I don't think he'll go looking for stuff. He's just going to take what she's telling him, like, hey, look, I had an affair. I'm sorry. Can we move forward? Versus this guy coming and having all this, like, you know, pictures, videos, text messages.
5: Now, could she say that there was, like, a crazy guy that's been following her? She was too scared to tell her husband, and he's made a bunch of AI videos, fake videos. See?
4: Exactly. Right? I know AI.
5: Right. Just, oh, he's made all these AI videos making it look like we're doing stuff, and that I texted him, and I've never texted him at all. Unless the husband, you guys share an account, and then he looks it up, and sure enough, you were
7: exactly
5: texting.
7: That's what I was going to say, because you can go ask, like, you know, AT&T or whatever to print out those for you, and they can show you.
5: They're my homies.
7: So, but anyways, that's what I was.
5: So, would you come clean? You would just come clean before? You would get ahead of it?
7: Yes, definitely try to get ahead of it, because I feel like if you let it go on and he ends up doing something, it's going to just get way worse for her.
5: Why do women have affairs like this? She meets a guy. Yeah, sure, he's got a couple more muscles than her husband, a couple more tattoos. Maybe isn't as buttoned up.
2: Yeah.
5: Why do you guys cheat?
7: Honestly, like, I'm not proud of it. I was married, you know, like 7 years ago. I had an affair. I think I did it more just for the thrill of it. Like, it's exciting. Do I regret it? Absolutely.
5: So you weren't even that unhappy in your marriage. You just wanted the thrill.
7: Right. Yeah.
5: See, that's
7: and you know, like y'all have made comments before how you know you've been married for a really long time. Things get not necessarily boring, but you just get used to each other. So if a new guy is showing interest in you, and it just, I don't know, there's just something.
0: So not all women cheat just because they're unhappy. You cheated literally just because you were bored, which is what we bring up all the time. Yeah. You can't let your girl get bored.
7: Right. Yeah.
0: What could your husband have done to stop you from being bored?

0: No, I had no intentions of leaving my husband. It was just exciting, but unfortunately, I got caught.
1: And your husband didn't forgive you and he left you?
0: We tried. He tried to, you know, forgive me and move forward, but he just couldn't let it go and kept bringing it up, and I just couldn't live that way anymore. So then you guys went,
1: it's not his fault.
2: No. What I'm saying is, like,
3: he was
2: like
3: being even, a girl.
2: No, he's not, Nard.
3: Yeah, it over her head every turn.
2: No, he tried to fix it. He tried to live with it.
3: Yeah, but every now and then he'd be like, oh, I bet you did this with him. Well,
1: you
3: bet
1: hold
3: you did
1: stuff
3: that.
1: Over our head all the time. Who? You're mad because, oh, Derek beats me.
3: I said I didn't have a problem with him beating me.
1: No, see.
2: Then go beat him.
4: I don't beat him.
1: Thank you, Evelyn.
4: Just FYI.
1: Like, no, it's fine, Derek. Go ahead, beat me.
3: Yeah, I have always said
4: I
3: he
4: tickle
3: punch
4: him
3: me in my
4: sometimes.
3: Face.
1: Steven.
5: So, I would come clean. Only reason being is I had one of my best friend's ex-wives cheat on him. And somehow, from a third party, he got all the evidence. And they are now divorced. And she is going through it right now.
1: That's awesome. And good to hear. Sometimes it's nice to hear somebody take an L.
5: So that's my opinion. I would come clean. Only reason being, I'm sure if she would have came clean instead of him getting all the evidence, it would have went a lot better.
1: That's what I was thinking. If she just gets ahead of it before it gets too
5: hot. Yeah, I mean, that's what I would do. You know what I mean? But that's about it. He got so upset, he moved states.
1: Damn, he moved. Well, yeah, the shame, right? That poor guy just hearing this in his head all the time.
6: Shame.
1: Right.
5: Which I talked to him here and there, but I mean, I just feel for him, dude. Because
1: I mean, he had to leave states because his wife cheated so bad.
3: Mm-hmm.
5: It was the neighbor that all that happened.
1: Oh,
5: to.
1: A neighbor,
5: and a cop,
1: and a cop. Oh, he had handcuffs.
5: Yeah. So I mean,
1: that's awful.
5: That's just my opinion. I'm listening to it, and I'm like, dude, I would just come clean. It's smoother sailing if the truth comes out from her mouth instead of someone else's.
1: Yep, and who knows where her mouth has been. All right, thank you. Yes, Tim.
7: Hey, so if I was in that situation, which I was kind of in a similar situation, I would definitely just not come clean at all. Take it to the grave.
1: All right, we're getting so many conflicting reports here.
7: You know, and what she can
4: everybody's
7: do
4: got
7: is
4: a different way of handling
7: her husband's
4: it.
7: Phone and block his number. Block the number that you know he's going
1: to
7: be calling.
1: Okay, so she should wait till her husband goes to sleep, and then she goes in his phone and blocks that guy's number so that guy can't get a hold of the husband. What a player move.
3: But if they call unknown, it still goes through.
1: Do you know how many dudes are going to do that right now to put their side chick's phone number in their girl's phone so the side chick can never call them?
4: Yeah.
1: Smart. Mm-hmm. All right, let me take a break. We'll be back.
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6: There was a video I watched yesterday. You know what I realized? At least from what women are saying online, they really don't like men with big muscles.
7: No, they don't.
6: They don't. Because Tom Brady was on his yacht, right? Yep. And he was putting his hand down his pants. And a lot of women liked his body frame. Where okay. It was lean. They don't like dudes with super big legs either. They like men with some muscles on their legs, but not too much muscle.
7: I don't believe you.
6: They don't like dudes. Oh, they like dudes with some arms, but they don't like the arms to be too big.
7: Hell no.
6: They don't like the shoulders to be too big. They don't like the chest to be too big. They have a certain body type that they like. They don't really like the big, giant muscles.
8: Girls with big boobs do.
7: I don't think so.
8: You wouldn't know.
7: I do know.
6: They like the athletic soccer build. That's at least that's what they're saying online. That was the number one body type that women like is a man with a soccer build. Because when the football was here, right? The World Cup.
8: It was.
6: Women were going nuts over those dudes.
8: I didn't see any of that.
6: Women
8: were going nuts over those
6: big
8: dudes?
6: Big-breasted women, they were shaking their tatas and going crazy.
8: Yeah, but they were
6: the
8: from that country. They were traveling.
7: No, they were from here.
6: Some were here, too.
7: Is
6: that accurate?
8: What?
6: That women don't really like the big, giant muscles.
8: No, I don't think so, buddy.
6: And do you think that men getting those big, giant muscles, they're really just truly doing it for other men?
7: No, God, no. Yeah, they're peacocking.
6: All right, what do you think? No, what?
8: I know peacocking's for women, you dumbass.
7: The guys peacock too. Like they're like, I got the biggest muscles. They're not doing it for the girls.
6: Because they want to outmog a dude with the muscles.
7: Exactly.
6: All right, so what do you think?
7: I think you're right. Like they don't want the big muscles.
6: It's not that me saying that.
7: Well, no, the study.
6: What the women? It's not even a study. It's just what I noticed. Because what they do is they have these videos and it shows different size legs. And they'll ask women, all right, what's your favorite size leg? And they'll always choose out of six, right? They'll choose like three. It's got some muscles, but
7: it's
6: not
7: a little
6: like,
7: bit of definition.
6: Yeah, it's not all, just crazy.
7: Exactly.
6: And then they like a man with muscles on their arms, but not too big.
7: Because if their thighs are big, they got a small one.
6: You're saying they got a small weenie.
7: Yeah, if their thighs are big, like because you're not packing. Like you might have these great like muscles that are like huge, but you definitely have a small one.
6: Derek is not packing sandwiches. Derek likes big, giant sandwiches. Oh, no, he doesn't. Let's see. Is that accurate? Chris, what do you think?
9: Yeah, I think it's pretty accurate.
6: That's really what women like.
9: But it's only accurate for now because it'll change.
7: I don't think this one will ever change.
9: Women go in like eras and waves and flows.
6: You know what's
8: interesting? Yeah, I see a lot of big muscle dudes, and they're always single because chicks just, ugh.
6: Yeah, that's true, Derek. You see that.
8: You never see that.
6: You know what's kind of interesting?
8: Literally, you always see him with the hottest bitch you've ever seen.
6: This is
8: every time.
6: Which interesting.
8: Like, what are y'all talking about?
6: The man's build has kind of been the same.
7: She's not going to be hot. She's going to have a six pack and small boobs.
6: If you think about how the the dudes, right? Our bodies, yeah, we figured out how to work out a little bit, but our bodies have pretty much stayed the same since the dawn of time. If you go back to those statues, right? They had abs. They have muscles, but not too crazy muscles.
8: Mm-hmm.
6: But if you look at women, all of a sudden, they go through phases where they were super skinny.
8: Yeah.
6: And then it was just no ass and big giant knockers. And then it went to, no, I like big butts and I cannot lie. And then women wanted that big asses, the mm-hmm. Kardashian thing. And then they got the enhanced ass with the enhanced boobies and then the enhanced lips. And you've seen the lips kind of go away.
8: You have.
6: Where they're
8: nobody
6: not,
8: gets their lips
6: they're
8: done.
6: Not get, well, they're not. They're getting them done, but not like crazy. So they look like car tires.
7: Yeah.
8: Yeah, I've seen that chill out big time.
6: Because before, they looked like dinner plates.
8: Mm-hmm. Lip filler was huge.
6: It was really big.
8: And it has. It's went almost all the way, like, done.
6: Yeah, they're not doing it as much.
8: I don't see girls get their lips done anymore.
7: No, I like last time I see one get done, like her lips were so big she couldn't drink out of a straw because she couldn't like seal them. Just the air would just like come out. Like yeah, couldn't suck out
6: anything.
7: Can't,
6: if she
7: they
6: can't,
7: were so big.
6: There was a dude online because he would get with those girls that had those, and he said they gave the worst mouth hugs.
7: Oh, I bet.
6: Because just like you said, they had a hard time drinking from a straw.
7: Yeah.
6: Let's see here. This woman, she throws her socks away after she uses them.
8: All right.
6: Where's that?
8: I put that up there. That is.
6: Is that the in the red?
8: No, that's the still stayed.
6: Okay.
8: Hold on. It's in row one. Is throws.
6: Oh yeah, throws socks away. Yeah.
0: I don't think I'm OCD, but I do throw my socks away after I use them.
3: What?
0: I don't like dirty socks. I don't like yellow socks.
6: I'm with her. I don't like dirty socks or yellow socks.
7: Nope.
6: I do not like that.
7: That's
6: big
7: disgusting.
6: Big ick. Get those out. Those are for the dogs. When they get like that, those are for the dogs.
7: Exactly.
8: Oh, now the dog's got a new chew toy?
6: Yes. You give them if they get some yellow or some dirt on them that doesn't come out.
7: Yep.
6: If I ever see some of those, I throw them away.
7: Exactly.
6: I'm like, yeah. Oh, no. Where'd my socks go? Those are my favorite. Nah, they go in the trash.
7: Huh.
6: Sick. I'm like, how do they get so filthy?
7: People are animals.
8: How do they get so filthy?
6: North said, people are animals, man.
7: Yeah, they don't care.
6: She throws the socks away.
0: I don't like stained socks. I don't like mismatching socks.
3: But there, you can do laundry.
0: It's never the same.
6: Man, if I was like super rich, I would never wear the same pair of socks. You know how they say, if you know I was rich if I did this.
8: Yeah.
6: You know, I was rich because you could tell.
8: There would be signs.
6: And my sign would be I would never wear the same pair of socks twice.
8: But you'll never know.
6: Never know.
7: Nope.
8: Because you don't see your feet, so.
6: Well, you would. I would only wear sandals.
8: With new socks.
6: Yes. That's it.
8: Yeah.
6: I would wear the comfiest clothes. If I was just like.
7: You do that now.
6: Mega rich.
8: No, right, that's what I was about to say. Yeah.
7: You do that now. Yeah. They're comfy.
8: Uh-huh.
6: I'd be more comfortable.
8: Even more. There's a different level of comfy.
6: I'm sure there is,
8: above this.
6: If I had the money, there'd be another level of comfort.
8: Yeah.
3: I haven't heard of this. This is brand new on the first day podcast. In Balcova.
6: Not in a weird like Playboy way, but I'd only wear jammies.
8: Yeah, I got you. Yeah.
6: That's it. That's all I would wear. Jammies.
8: Mm-hmm.
6: You'd never see... Going out to dinner?
8: More like in a Middle Eastern way.
6: Yes, that's what I would be.
7: Those are awesome clothes.
6: Yeah.
8: I do kind of like their outfits.
6: I love it.
8: Yeah.
6: That would be me, Derek.
8: Mm-hmm.
6: Middle Eastern Bill.
8: Middle Eastern Bill.
6: That would be me.
8: Yeah.
6: There would be signs.
8: There would be.
6: No, I would wear the comfiest jammies all day, every day.
8: Mm-hmm.
6: Oh, I just want to be rich just to do that.
8: Yeah.
6: Oh, that would be glorious. I know I can sort of do that at work, but I still every once in a while I got to dress up. Like we had the cool roll up your sleeve and rock out or whatever the thing was.
10: Rock and roll up your sleeve.
6: Yeah, that one.
8: There you go.
6: So we did that for a blood drive. And I had to wear jeans and I was super uncomfortable. Man, if I was mega rich, I wouldn't be there probably. Mm-hmm. I'd be in my jammies.
8: Osama Bin Laden.
6: They're calling me Osama Bin Laden. 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
7: It was cool.
8: It is a cool look. It is.
6: All right, let me take a break. how much money for you to do porn? 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
7: Money up. Think of all the money you would have if you didn't have that financial drain called a girlfriend or wife.
8: I wonder what they spend.
7: What would you do? I know some people would be like, wait a second. My husband's a financial drain. I know. That was a joke. That's what we're supposed to do here.
8: Yep.
7: Sure, you got the husband that's the financial drain. Some women were bitching like, oh man, financial drain season's coming up. Football and hunting. Family's gonna be poor. No Christmas for us because he spends all the money on hunting stuff.
8: Yeah,
7: football. Yeah, what would you spend your money on, Derek? Just imagine, you wake up like Macaulay Culkin, right?
8: Uh huh.
7: Home alone, no family.
8: Man,
7: what would you spend your money on?
8: I imagine the same things I spend my money on now, gambling,
7: drugs.
8: Yeah.
7: Maybe some.
8: Yeah,
7: some
8: I literally would live any different.
7: People are saying they'd spend their money on boobies.
8: I might try to get some of that Michael Jackson drugs, like the anesthesia.
7: Oh, yeah.
8: That would be kind of cool.
9: Oh, don't do that.
7: You know what?
8: Best sleep ever.
7: You'd probably go to a lot of restaurants every day.
8: Yeah, that's what I would just spend my money on women.
9: You would buy one.
7: Yeah.
8: I would be able to buy one.
7: Derek's Double D restaurant.
8: Yeah.
9: That goes good.
7: Man, I tell you what, that goes good. Big Butt Ranch. All good, Texas.
8: I would definitely probably do like the big-breasted hookers, though, for sure.
7: I mean, that would be a great restaurant. Big Butt Ranch.
8: Yeah, I don't know.
7: You go in, it's all the Big Butt Ranch memorabilia. It's got, I want the Big Butt Ranch double burger. And all the women got big asses.
8: Yeah.
7: It'd be great, Derek. Hey, where are you going to go Friday? Let's go to Big Butt Ranch.
10: Yeah.
7: And they got Big Butt Ranch dressing.
8: Mm-hmm.
10: Ooh, Ranch dressing.
7: Yeah, well, I like
10: exclusive.
7: It. We should open that up.
8: I mean, we probably should, yeah.
7: Yeah, we should.
10: Packed.
8: Get another income stream. You know, that I keep hearing about from the hustlers out there.
7: Yeah, that's our
8: multiple
7: side hustle.
8: Income streams.
7: Yeah, side hustle. That's what we need. Yeah, what would you spend your money on, Chris?
10: OnlyFans.
7: OnlyFans. Probably a lot, right? A couple hundred?
10: Yeah,
7: 300.
10: Just be like, man, just get whatever subs you want. Go crazy. Kid in the candy store.
8: Yeah.
10: Maybe go to the AVNs for the first time.
8: Now Derek's hungry. Okay. All right.
7: There you go. Wow. Chris would go to the AVNs. That's how he would spend his money. He's going to the porn
8: awards.
7: I really would
8: like to see Chris. He's always wanted to go to that.
10: I mean, it's the Academy Awards. You know.
8: I would like to send Chris to that one year.
7: Can we get that done?
8: I don't see why we couldn't.
7: Chris, this is what you do.
8: They need promo.
7: Yeah. All right, and then you go with a listener.
10: Yeah, I'll go.
7: We get another pervert like you, and then you go on a pervert plane.
10: Yeah.
7: You get a pervert parking.
8: I think it would
7: parking.
8: Just be a regular plane.
7: No, it'd be pervert plane, pervert parking, a pervert hotel.
8: I don't think they have that.
7: Yeah, they got pervert parking. And then you go
10: pervert
7: there.
10: Parking.
7: Yeah. You get a VIP, very important pervert. Just get you in there.
10: Yeah.
7: That'd be perfect.
10: We don't need the cash hole. We're going to send you to the AVN.
7: Yes. Go with Chris.
10: Yeah. Let's go.
7: You guys can perv out.
10: We'll be your pervy correspondents. Reporting live from the AVNs.
7: We need to do that.
8: Yeah, this girl just won mouth hug of the year.
7: Yeah. Chris wants to be there for that.
10: Get some interviews.
8: And then the girls go up there and give speeches. Like, yeah, that's the funniest.
10: It's a legit.
8: It's a funny ass thing.
10: The winner for best mouth hug.
8: Yeah.
7: Yeah. And she gets like best back door.
10: Yeah.
8: No, that's a real category.
10: It really is.
8: Yeah.
7: That's so gross.
8: I agree.
7: That is sick.
10: Everybody needs to have a pat on the back for what they do in life.
7: All right. He's like, wait a second. Everybody wants some recognition.
8: Yep.
7: All right. Maybe this woman, she wants, you know how they're like, they have get ready with me videos. They have go tonight with me videos. Well, this woman, she said, all right, come with me while I get my BH bleached.
11: Come with me to get my back door bleached.
7: She's like, all right. The get ready with me is out. That's just so yesterday. Go to sleep with me or whatever they do. Get ready for night with me. Goodbye. Yeah. That's not even cool. Let's turn it up.
11: Come with me to get my back door bleached. Ping, the drive is 30 minutes, so let's get started.
7: She's really giving you the whole play-by-play. The drive's 30 minutes.
11: Starting.
12: We're here to get her pink.
13: The solution is on, and now she's taking this little wand and pushing it all in there.
12: Into her skin.
14: Okay, we just finished. I am so obsessed with her. She makes this such a comfortable, good, amazing experience. She's also freaking hilarious. So you're literally laying on the table like open, and we're just cracking up the whole time.
7: Oh, yeah, you're cracking up with your crack out. Think about it. This isn't... Women are now, they've been getting their BH bleach for a while.
8: They have.
7: But all the little tiny things that women worry about.
8: It's a lot.
7: That's what happened when we started taking all the hair off.
8: Yep.
7: It's like, oh no. No, it's weird looking.
8: Mm-hmm.
7: Yeah, shave your cat. It would probably look weird too.
8: It would.
7: Yeah. That's why some people say we're supposed to have hair. But these people are saying, no, she's a freak. That's how you tell she's a freak. If she gets her BH bleached.
8: I think that's a sign.
7: That could be a sign. Because whoever worries about that?
8: I think a lot of girls probably do.
7: Okay.
8: They do? Especially if they're like when they're getting, like if they're going to get into like a new relationship or something. I don't know.
7: Oh, yeah, maybe bleach it.
8: So. You don't think so?
9: I don't think so.
8: I don't know. Maybe.
9: I think they worry about the waxing more than they do that.
7: I think they worry about the whole thing, the whole system down there.
8: The whole enchilada.
7: Yeah, they worry about all of it, Nard. It's another big L for you.
9: No.
8: Nard just doesn't, do doggy. He only does forehead to forehead.
9: I do doggy. That's like my favorite.
7: Okay.
9: Thank you.
8: Now that's your favorite?
9: What do you mean?
8: Okay. It was just forehead to forehead the other day.
7: Just missionary.
8: Yeah.
9: Missionary is when
8: you're making you're like, oh no, I'm a doggy guy.
7: Asked you about a week ago, and you said missionary.
9: Yeah, when we're making
7: just in general. You said probably missionary.
8: Mm-hmm. No, I
7: said
8: doggy.
7: If you could only do one position for the rest of your life, which one would you do?
9: For the rest of my life,
7: And you said missionary.
8: Yeah.
9: Yeah, for the rest of my life. We're not talking about that. We're talking about like...
8: Well, you just said it's your favorite.
9: But, oh my God. The content...
8: Why are you getting mad at me?
7: Yeah, why are you getting mad at Derek?
9: Because you said the content was forever. But like in real life, like, yeah, doggy.
8: In real life?
9: Yeah, because... That was fancy.
8: It don't make no sense when you're like, if you were to do one position forever, you say missionary, but you say doggy's your favorite. You realize that like that doesn't make
7: fraud.
8: Sense.
7: Fraud.
8: Yeah,
7: like sound like a giant fraud.
9: Because I would rather make love forever.
10: I want to make love forever.
9: If I had to pick.
7: Say one more gay thing. Would you rather make love or just bang forever?
8: No, bang forever.
7: Just bang,
9: you
7: want to
9: make love.
8: You make love like every once in a while.
7: In a while for her birthday.
9: Are you guys in the same room
8: when
9: with me?
8: When she catches you like texting somebody else.
9: You guys said the content was just forever.
7: Like when Derek, if he got a nude from another woman, then he would have to make love to his woman.
8: I'd have to make love to her to be like, I'm sorry.
7: Yes. That's what that's
8: for. You make love as an apology.
7: That's a man's apology.
8: Yes. Yeah, you do.
7: Making love is a man's apology.
9: That's where you guys are messing up. And
8: oh, I'm messing up. You're the one single and a loser.
9: Okay. Well, this, like,
8: how am I messing up?
9: Unnecessary shots for the last couple of weeks. If he can't read and me don't have a girl.
8: He can't read.
9: Get over it.
7: Hold the grudge.
9: I got opinions.
8: He can't read.
9: Jesus.
7: He can't read.
9: I've got opinions, and I'm going to throw them out there. If you don't like it, just go with it.
8: He can't read.
9: Take what resonates.
8: Unnecessary shots.
9: Golly.
7: He's really mad about that.
8: Yeah, he hangs on to the he can't read one.
15: You can't even read. You can't even read.
9: Neither can blind Dave.
15: You can't even read. You can't even read.
8: 40 years old.
7: You can't even read. Sounds so cool in Irish.
8: Yeah, everything he says sounds cool.
15: You can't even read.
7: All right, this dude got passed around.
16: Craziest hoe time story you could think of.
17: It was a night that I was passed around like a blunt.
7: Oh. A
17: group of young ladies ran what they call a train.
16: On you?
17: On me.
16: Oh, wow, okay.
17: Yep, and it was very disrespectful.
16: Were they name calling? Like, say still.
18: Shut up.
16: Dirty little boy.
19: They kept pulling his hair back. Like, yeah.
16: Did they pull your hair?
19: Not pull his hair back and spit in his mouth.
7: Oh, man, the ladies were spitting in his mouth.
8: Yeah, that's...
7: What the hell? Nard, you ever had a bunch of ladies just pull a train on you?
9: No.
7: You haven't, huh? They didn't spit in your mouth?
8: No, oh, man.
9: No, hell no.
7: What a great day, though, to have a bunch of women just pull a train on you.
8: Yeah.
7: What do you mean, no?
8: No, you would love that, Nard.
9: No, if they're...
8: Because if it was multiple women?
9: But I'd have to be the aggressor, not them.
8: No.
9: No.
7: No, they take charge. No.
8: Is it like when... I always thought like a two-girl or three-girl guy, you know, three or foursome, the girls would be like,
7: they're in charge.
9: No.
7: You're the
8: still
7: boss.
8: In charge?
9: Yes, you're still in charge.
7: I don't think so.
9: Yes, you are.
7: Oh, they're all just going to line up.
8: You've
9: never
8: done it.
9: What? Yeah, I've done a threesome.
8: Oh, that's right, you have.
7: Yeah, but look, it ended up with tears and
9: that's
7: destruction
9: fine,
7: and a divorce.
8: Have you done more than one threesome? Or is that the only one?
9: I've done a foursome, like with another guy. Like,
8: wow.
9: Yeah.
7: A foursome?
9: Yeah.
8: Dog, you live in a freaky world.
9: I mean, it was different.
7: Was this in Oklahoma?
8: I would say so.
9: No, this was here.
7: When did you do that?
9: About 4 years ago.
8: Wow.
9: Yeah.
7: Good like, Lord. It was
8: Nard lives life. I'll give Nard credit.
9: Yeah, like...
8: He gets out there and lives.
7: So it
9: yeah,
7: was
9: I've
7: you,
9: told, I've told
7: a
9: this
7: dude,
9: story on the air.
8: Okay, well, I wouldn't pay attention.
7: Who were the two women?
9: No, it was another guy, his wife, and then another one of her girls.
8: Oh, wow.
7: That's why I just asked. Guy. I go, who was the other woman?
9: Yeah,
7: and you go, no.
9: Well, I don't know her name.
8: So you didn't bring any of the girls?
9: No, I didn't, no.
8: Oh, wow. That's even more impressive.
7: Man, they had to be crazy people.
9: No, they were cool. They're the medical field.
8: Oh, wow.
7: They say those nurses are freaks.
9: Yeah.
8: No, they always say, like, people that have their stuff together, like in the real world, are the biggest freaks.
7: Man, that is wild, Nard. Nard's always got a story.
10: Medical testers. They're not even doctors.
8: They're getting stuff tested on them.
7: Yeah, it was an experiment.
8: Nard says they were in the medical field.
7: Yeah, but it was at a veterinarian.
8: They're getting tests ran on them.
9: It was a guy nurse, and she was a receptionist. She was a receptionist. But she was in the medical field.
7: She's in the miracle field. You just said she's in the miracle field.
9: So, yeah, the girl wasn't doing the hard work. The guy was actually doing the nursing stuff.
8: Okay.
7: Huh. Man, he's a hoot.
8: You still live a crazy life.
7: That's all we were saying. Just, yeah. You live a crazy life, sir.
8: Like, who's had a foursome?
7: Man, that's a lot of people.
8: So, would you guys, like, switch girls and stuff?
9: Yeah.
8: Wow.
9: No, it's cool.
8: And then did you and the dude ever start doing stuff?
9: Nope, we didn't. Yeah, that was stupid.
7: Oh, so you did it?
9: No,
8: I can't ask.
7: You didn't like it?
9: You know that.

0: That's a stupid ass question.
1: I didn't think it was a stupid ass question.
0: Right. That's the biggest stupid
2: ass question. I got a question offensive. For you. Yeah, he gets. Why are you so angry? You're barking at
0: because
2: him.
0: Because he's known me for so long and I hyper. Like, get real.
2: You hyperventilate?
1: Get real.
0: Why is he acting?
1: Did he just say get real?
0: Yeah, he's acting new to this whole program thing.
2: What do you mean?
0: What do you
2: it's
0: mean?
2: A
0: what
2: new
0: I
2: story.
0: Mean?
2: We never heard this.
0: All right. You guys just don't listen.
2: We don't.
1: Mm-mm.
2: We never but listen you, when you
1: neither
2: talk.
1: Neither do you,
0: but
1: though.
0: Then, yeah, you think when he yelled at me when I don't listen. That's crazy.
1: Because you're the lowest man on the totem pole.
0: All right, I
1: that's
0: get
1: how
0: it.
1: That goes.
0: You shouldn't be so aggressive then.
1: You should be like,
0: oh, cool.
1: You're
0: yeah.
1: the one hooking up with dudes.
2: Oh, you're
0: I
2: the man.
0: The
2: you're the man, Nard. Sorry. I didn't know what we were supposed to say. Like, you're the man.
0: What?
1: You said you did a foursome, which it kind of implies that you guys all did stuff.
0: Nope.
2: Yeah, that does.
0: Nope, it doesn't.
1: Well, because that would be how a foursome
2: otherwise,
1: would work,
2: you
1: right?
2: Would just have done a swap
0: Chicken
2: or something.
0: Joe. I'm sure he's done a foursome.
1: Don't bring Chicken Joe into
0: yeah,
1: this.
0: Yeah, because he's a prime example. He's a prime example.
2: A prime example?
0: Whatever. You know what I mean. I'm not hooking up with a dude.
2: He's
1: well,
2: very
1: said
2: defensive.
1: You did, though.
0: I did not say
1: you
0: that.
1: Said you did a foursome.
0: Oh, my God, Derek.
2: That would mean that he got it on with a guy, right?
0: That does not. No.
1: I mean, that would imply that, I
0: okay,
1: think.
0: So yeah. Anytime someone calls in, I'm like, cool, you all just had sex. All uh-huh. You dudes, yep, okay, cool. That's implied. But I didn't have sex with no dude.
2: All right, you didn't,
1: you
2: buddy.
1: Cleared it up.
2: Calm
0: did
2: down.
0: I?
1: I'm glad you did, because there for a while, I thought you just did stuff with the dude.
0: For a while, yeah. What?
2: It was just a short while. It was like
1: I was
2: 5 minutes.
1: Around telling people, like, oh, yeah, Nard does stuff with the dude, yeah.
0: Oh, my God.
2: What? Okay.
0: He's frustrating.
1: Are you getting horny thinking about
0: no, it? No,
3: I'm not. Yeah, he's getting hot.
2: Oh, he's licking God. His lips.
0: Derek's the only guy that I would rail.
2: What
1: the
2: a compliment.
1: Only guy.
2: What a compliment.
1: He would rail a bunch of dudes.
0: Yeah, you're the only dude I would rail.
1: He's just comfortable with me. Because I'm nice to him.
2: Yeah. He's getting real frustrated with you.
1: He gets frustrated with
2: all
1: me.
2: All right. I got a news anchor that says you need to check your panties.
1: Mm.
2: We'll get to that. Let's see. What else do I got to get to? 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
2: To get cake blocked. That was so fun.
1: The guy with the big star.
2: Well, that, you know, he's doing it to be funny. I'll send it to you. It's okay. One of the greatest cake blocks of all time because they're about to show their cake, which is a woman's buttocks. All right, hold on. I got to turn my volume down because I don't know if they cuss in that either. I'll send it to you.
1: Okay.
2: There.
1: Thank you.
2: I don't know if you'll like these women's butts. They might be a little too thin.
1: Yeah, I usually hate that.
2: Yeah, this one, this might Narn was really into this. I showed Narn. He's like, oh, yeah. Because, you know, that's what you got to do. When you make a video, then you have to dance around with your arms in the air, and then you have to show your buttocks.
0: You do. Oh, man, these girls are skinny.
2: Yeah, super skinny. A little too skinny.
1: Oh, man, dude. Chris.
2: Right? It's a great video. You should...
1: Isn't that dude?
2: Yeah.
1: That dude pops in.
2: Look at my belly.
1: Those are your girls right there. Mm-hmm. Oh, man. Oh, Chris.

0: Dude pops in. Oh, man. I love that guy, though.
1: Yeah.
0: That guy's hilarious.
2: Yeah, he's just having a great time with his belly.
0: Mm-hmm.
2: Not really stressed about anything. Mm-hmm. I got to send you this. This dude that likes women's big, giant bellies.
0: What?
2: Yeah, hold on.
0: That doesn't happen, dude.
2: Yeah, it does.
0: Okay. You don't mind when girls have weight on them, but like you're not like, oh, I love a girl's big, giant belly.
2: I hold on. Let me.
0: Come on, dude.
2: I'm going to send you two pieces of audio that I need right now. And the reason that I'm bringing this up is because Derek got a message on Instagram.
0: Yeah.
2: And it was a woman yelling at Chris, saying that Chris is ugly as hell because Chris won't be with a woman that's unattractive. And he won't be with a larger woman. And this woman's like, I've seen you now because I can see you on Twitch and Facebook and YouTube. And you're telling me this guy,
0: yes,
2: who's plus size himself,
0: yes,
2: is saying he won't date a plus size woman?
1: Never.
2: And she was disgusted.
1: Never have I ever done that.
0: Yeah.
1: Never will I.
2: She was disgusted.
0: She was.
1: But she doesn't show her picture.
3: That's how that works.
0: Yeah, I mean.
1: But she's not the one in the public eye.
2: Well, she's that's also true. Not that's the good, one
0: that's,
2: saying
0: that's
2: it
0: nice
2: either.
0: Of you to admit
2: yeah.
0: that. Yep.
2: She's, and she could be the bigger girl, and she's like, how dare you say you're not going to get with one of us when you're fat yourself?
0: Yeah.
1: And you know what?
0: Please explain to me how Chris thinks he can get away with being so rude to women when he looks the way he does. It's laughable.
1: Because some of the most beautiful women have let me see them naked. Women aren't visual creatures like men are. So, yeah, they like the funny guy.
3: They like the funny guy, but they still are a visual person if you're not funny.
1: Yeah, well, I'm funny. So.
3: Yeah, I'm not saying you're not. I'm just saying, like, if you weren't funny, then, yeah, you wouldn't be getting with hot girls.
1: Well, duh. Duh.
2: Are you saying that because he's unappealing?
3: Yeah, you got to have
2: aesthetically?
3: Yeah.
2: Let me play this audio real quick.
0: I put both of them up there.
2: All right. Where's the one? The woman row loves three. A man who grabs her big stomach.
0: I would love her to call three, her. They're in red and green.
2: Okay, let's see here. Oh, grabs here.
4: If a man tells me my stretch marks are hot and grabs onto that little fatty pouch at the bottom of my stomach and tells me that he loves it, you up, okay? Because now I am never letting you go till death do us part.
2: Man, that's what she's talking about. She likes when a dude grabs that bottom part of the stomach.
0: But it hasn't happened yet because she, you know, still looking for that.
2: Yeah, she's looking for that. But if she finds guy, he's never going to escape her paws.
0: Right.
1: Is she really huge?
2: She's not small.
0: Yeah.
2: Oh, this woman says that there are men who love big girls. It might be the same woman.
5: Actually, there's chubby chasers out there, y'all. And there's some men that prefer a fat bitch because they're not...
2: Why'd she gotta say it like that?
0: I like
2: there's some men
0: like
2: out
0: that.
2: There that love, prefer a fat bitch.
0: Uh-huh.
5: Fat bitch because...
3: That's true.
0: She does say it aggressively.
2: She does.
5: And there's some men that prefer a fat bitch because...
3: Yeah, there's a guy at my gym that says he prefers the bigger girls.
0: Mm.
2: Yeah, there's a lot.
3: There is.
2: There's a lot. I think Chris is that's in the her, minority Chris. Now. Yeah. Chris is in the minority. I think a lot of men would find that woman to be very attractive. The woman that is saying a lot of men prefer a fat bitch. I think, what do you, oh.
0: Nard said,
3: yeah, maybe.
2: What do you mean, maybe?
3: I mean, it's a really close shot of her.
1: Let's spend less money on the hair and more on the weight loss products.
0: And tats.
1: And tats,
3: I mean,
1: yeah.
3: I had to see more of her, I guess.
5: Because they're not like this. They're not pretentious pieces of them fat girls are way better lovers than this bitch will ever be. You ain't going to see a fat bitch online saying some nasty like this. What happens when you have a baby and you can't bounce back? What happens when you got some?
2: Oh, that is true. That's one of the pluses. You know, a big girl, right? You don't even have to worry about her bouncing back.
1: Just bouncing.
2: Right?
0: First comment under the video is, hey, if she farts in her car's gas tank, she will never run out.
2: Well, that's rude.
5: Some stretch marks, and he's like, ooh, getting kind of fat, baby. You're going to uphold the same...
2: She's saying, I already got stretch marks like before even having a baby, so
0: yeah.
2: It's not going to hurt anything.
0: Mm-hmm.
2: What's up, Dan? Dan's losing weight. He's lost like 70 pounds, he said. He used to be over 300 pounds. You've lost some weight.
6: Yeah, a little bit. Hey, Nard, just real quick, man.
3: Yeah.
6: Don't forget, I did hear you.
3: I thought you
6: to
3: did.
6: To get unnecessary shot, yeah.
2: Why'd you give Dan an unnecessary shot that he can't read?
3: Because I know he's listening.
2: Because you said, Dan, you went to him and you're like, he can't even read.
3: Yep.
7: You can't even read.
3: Mm-hmm. You're in that blind.
6: Cool. I mean, I got you, bro. Anyway, yeah, I mean, if you're not 180, I mean, are you really a lady?
2: That's what they say. If you're not 180, are you even a lady?
0: 180 is nothing.
2: What? What's up, Mike?
8: What's going on, guys? Morning. I understand there's guys who don't like big girls, which is fine because girls don't like big guys. But I have a question. Like, how is Nard that has his show? He takes his pictures and his shoulders are like, he has no muscles in his shoulders. Don't think he has Dr. J's six-pack.
2: Not
8: back.
2: Your shoulders.
8: No, you don't, bro. They type of Mr. Burns on us.
2: You have, okay, there's this guy is like, JD's a wrestler in WWE, and he's got no shoulders.
3: Yeah,
2: and you get compared to him a lot.
8: They go like in a U, like a head, and then a U, and all you got is those automated six packs that they put on him.
3: That's fine.
8: So like, I don't understand. Like, how is he so picky? And then he got a fine girl, couldn't keep her. She left him. She left him for somebody else, basically. But I mean,
0: it's a great question.
2: The last four girls that he's dated have left him.
0: Yeah.
8: Yeah, so I don't understand how he's giving out
0: advice. Every girl that's dated him.
8: But you know what? I do give him credit. He stays on the show even though he really doesn't contribute. So he really knows how to keep a job with y'all. Like, I don't know how he does it, but man, any other job, he would have got fired, bro. No,
0: you can cook right now.
2: Do you have any defense on that?
8: That's why you keep going back
3: man,
8: there.
3: You're just a hater.
8: That's why you drove.
2: Well, okay.
0: All right. I don't know if he's a hater.
3: No, he loves me because he can't stop thinking about me.
2: Well, thank you.
0: He listens to the show.
3: I think he's attracted to me, actually, because he's like dissecting what I look like.
2: All right. Thank you, Mike. Appreciate it. Nard, he got cooked right there. It's a big win for Mike and a big L for Nard. Yes, Steven.
9: I love big girls, everybody.
2: Okay.
3: Okay.
9: Love them.
2: All right. Yeah. What do you like about them?
9: Oh, I only love the chubby women. I've dated one. Yeah, one skinny woman, and I just wasn't attracted to her. I didn't like the sex. She didn't feel like a woman.
2: I could see that, where the woman's skinny and she doesn't feel like a woman.
1: Oh, but the linebacker girl feels like a woman. Okay.
9: I want a sexy, thick woman.
2: Yeah. A lot of men are like you. A lot of men are like you that want that. A woman that has curves.
9: That's what I'm saying. You know, I used to steal the tags off of big women's underwear when I was younger. Because they didn't have the magazines or any, like, you know, adult content with big girls.
2: Right. You bring up such a great point. If you were a chubby chaser back in the day, they didn't have Playboy for big girls or Penthouse for big girls or Hustler for big girls. There wasn't all this porn. So the only thing that this guy could do, he could only steal the tags off of the big girl's underwear because they would be in their underwear showing off what it's going to look like. And that was your porn.
9: That's right. That's right. Yeah. They had the
0: plus size. That was the only place where they modeled big girls?
2: Yes.
9: That's right. Yeah. They had the plus size models on the tags of like bikini and underwear. Yeah.
2: And he would steal those so that he could have alone time and fantasize about big women because there was a time when you couldn't find a naked big woman.
0: Yeah, it wasn't a thing.
2: Right, it wasn't in porn, it wasn't in magazines.
0: Mm-mm.
9: Yeah, in fact, you know, I had to watch squashing videos. That helped me for a while, but I'm not into that anymore.
2: Is that a big woman that just, like, smushes a dude? I think
9: that's
2: it is.
9: That's right.
2: Yeah.
9: That's right. Yeah.
2: Some dudes are really into that, where they like to see a big woman just crush a guy.
0: Yeah.
9: It feels great, you know, but not anymore, not anymore. I just like the look, the feel, the smell. They're just so beautiful.
1: Smell.
2: Yeah.
9: Yeah.
0: Some people are saying they have big girls in the Sears catalog.
1: Yeah.
9: Well, that's good to know.
2: Yeah. Well, now, there's plenty of big girl content now.
0: Just go to OnlyFans. It's mostly big girls.
2: Yeah.
9: Well, actually, I should.
2: Look at the progression of Sophie Rain when she started. She was kind of a big girl when she started. She was kind of. She was
0: what?
2: Yeah, look at what she looked like.
0: Okay,
2: they did that. I think last week or something. They showed her and how much weight she's lost and how much.
0: You're talking about Sophie Rain, the girl that made $83 million last year on OnlyFans.
2: Yes, okay. I'm not saying she was fat. I'm just saying that she was not a small woman.
0: Yeah, I will.
9: Yeah, they all change. They all change, you know? But big girls are already so beautiful, okay?
0: So this guy, he's just confirming, yes, there are guys out there that like big girls. Yeah.
2: And you don't like skinny women.
9: That's right. No, skinny women, like, to me, I really find them beautiful. I find them actually very unattractive.
2: Yeah, I can see that. You just, a skinny woman has nothing to offer, no pushing for, you know, no cushion for the pushing.
9: Yeah, that's right.
2: All
9: that's
2: those
9: right.
2: things that,
9: you know,
2: that guys that like big girls say, more cushion for the pushing.
1: This guy would be great to go out with, like a like a wingman. Because this
2: you guys like separate women.
0: Yeah.
2: He gets the fridge, you get
0: it
2: the
0: snack. It is good, not like the same girls.
1: Yeah, he's going to run interference on the fridge.
0: I would call it interference. That. I would just say he would.
3: That's basically.
1: And the fridge doesn't know how to react because it doesn't happen that often.
3: It's like, oh, damn, what?
2: No.
1: The fridge goes off.
0: Guys, the fridge gets picked up all the time.
2: All the time. Not picked up, but she gets taken home.
3: Yeah, dollied.
0: Dollied.
1: Dropped off.
0: She gets dollied.
9: For me, you know, sometimes I don't even need to pick them up, you know. I'm actually more into, like, riding horseman stuff, you know.
2: What? Hold on, buddy.
9: Yeah.
2: What is riding horseman stuff?
9: You ever heard about this?
2: No.
9: Well, I just want a plus-size woman to ride me like a horse, you know?
1: You want a hospital stay? Or?
3: Like, what?
2: Like,
0: I don't think I've ever seen that.
2: He's the horse.
0: Yeah, an actual horse. Okay.
9: No, like, I'm the horse and she's on top of me, okay?
2: Isn't that just girl on top?
9: I don't know, but it feels pretty good.
0: Isn't that just
9: good,
0: girl
9: you know?
0: On top? Yeah, yeah, I think it is, Billy.
2: But when a big girl
0: the way
2: does
0: he
2: this,
0: described it.
2: He's the whole horse holding up the big girl.
0: Yeah, I've never heard that described that way. Yeah.
1: You mean like a horseback ride?
0: That's what he calls it.
9: I mean, I enjoy it, absolutely, you know? I think my dream, honestly, my fantasy is to have three plus-size women at once in like a threesome, you know?
0: Wow. You die.
3: Damn. That's a death wish.
2: No, it's not.
9: Honestly,
2: that's just let him have his fantasy.
1: For that, yeah, for him, that's tons of fun.
9: Absolutely, best day of my life.
0: I was claiming it would be a fatality.
2: He said
0: it
2: best would. Day of his life.
9: A fatality. I mean,
3: that's what Nars said.
9: You don't know
3: if you
9: what
3: guys
9: you're
3: fell
9: doing.
3: Asleep and they rolled over on you, you're getting smothered.
0: Mm-hmm.
9: And that's a great feeling. You need to get smothered.
0: That's a great feeling.
2: He wants that.
1: Hey, teach their own, right?
2: Yes.
9: Yeah.
2: One man's trash. Is another man's treasure.
9: I mean, I don't know about trash, you know. I know his beauty. I know there's beauty. Maybe those diamonds that you all can't see, but I'm a collector, you know?
2: Right. And you get to collect all those diamonds. So your fantasy is two girls at once. Two or three big girls at once.
0: Damn.
9: That's right.
1: I like my
9: daughters
1: to have thigh gaps.
9: Okay. I mean... All right, listen, when they're right in between, your head between them, you don't want any gaps there, all right? You want to feel everything around you, okay?
2: Stop it. No, come on, be nice.
9: Ultimately, look, they could do stuff together, but I want them to focus on me, okay? My pleasure. I like all the shapes of big girls. You know, I also just don't really like them tall, you know? 5'4" and under. That's a perfect size.
2: Okay, so you like a big girl, but she's got to be 5'4" and
3: 300
2: under.
3: 300 pounds?
2: He didn't say 300 pounds.
3: Well, I mean,
9: it, that works for me.
2: He never said a weight, Nard.
3: Oh.
2: You just add so much stuff to stories when this guy never gave a weight.
3: He said big, and so 5'3".
0: So Nard said 300 pounds?
3: Like,
9: listen, I'll work with 300 pounds. I know what to do with that.
2: Yeah. I'm so glad. I'm so glad that you're out there, because, like, a man like me, I'm too skinny. I'm just too. I know what I can handle.
0: Otherwise, Billy would be all for it.
2: Yeah, I just can't handle. My body and just genetics aren't built for it.
0: Oh yeah.
9: When's the last time you tried?
2: Much like I never. But much like
1: never.
3: Yeah.
2: Much like I know I can't dunk a basketball.
0: Yeah.
2: I know I can't throw a 70-yard touchdown.
0: Uh-huh.
2: And I know I couldn't handle a big woman.
9: I mean, you never tried. Maybe.
2: No, I tried to throw a football. Didn't go 70 yards. You know what I mean? I tried to dunk a basketball. Couldn't dunk it. So I'm like, there's no point in getting with a big girl because I know I couldn't handle it.
9: I don't know. It sounds like you're missing out on a big part of life. You know, it's like never trying chocolate in your life. You don't know what you're missing.
2: Nah,
1: I've never been stabbed in the face. I know I don't like that.
3: Yeah.
1: You know?
2: No, I've been stabbed in the face a lot. In fact, during the foursome.
3: Nope, there was not.

0: a woman that takes less than 100 steps a day.
1: Yeah. You got to get stronger then. You got to get stronger to be able to turn them around.
2: Less than 100 a day, that is a person that does not move.
0: Let's go.
3: You gotta thank you, Ollie.
2: 100 in a day.
3: Yeah.
0: No comic Zempic. Book Rick, what's up?
4: Hey, man, will that guy let Nia Jax jump on him?
0: Well, Nia Jax, she's in the WWE, and she has lost so much weight. She is not a big girl anymore. Oh, she looks. Not?
2: She probably doesn't even get booked anymore.
0: I haven't seen her in a while. She's so thin. She looks great.
2: What an idiot.
3: Yeah. She had a hot face.
0: She looks great.
4: Yeah, she's beautiful still.
0: Isn't she like the Rock's niece or something? She's related to the Rock.
4: I think my abs could handle her.
0: I bet. Comic Book Rick, you could handle a big woman, right?
4: Oh, yeah.
0: Have you had a big woman before?
4: Oh, yeah.
0: All right, take us back to that moment, Comic Book Rick, when you had the big woman.
4: Billy, that's kind of personal.
0: No, it's not. Come on.
4: Well, y'all have a good one, you dirty.
0: Oh, man. Couldn't get any intel from him. So where do you go? People are saying Tuesdays for the weirdos. All right, Steve, where do you meet the big girls? Just online?
1: I mean, yeah, you can meet them online, you know, or dating like apps? Dating apps, of course, absolutely. Like even like blog
0: restaurants
1: and stuff like that.
0: Restaurants,
1: obviously, of course, you know.
0: Now, do you see a woman who's enjoying herself with a nice big meal and you just say, hey, I just saw you from across the room and you are beautiful. You're stunning.
2: People are saying Facebook dating.
1: I mean, listen, sometimes when I'm confident, I can absolutely, you know, seeing.
0: Throw
1: a
0: that
1: beautiful,
0: game, right?
1: Woman.
0: Hit him with some game. I got gotcha. Hmm. All right. Well, thank you. Appreciate
2: Cracker
0: that, buddy.
2: Cracker Barrel.
0: people still going? I thought they were mad about the menu.
2: I don't know.
0: We want our food back.
2: I couldn't imagine anybody goes there anyways, but yeah.
0: I never got to the how you tell if a woman is a freak.
2: Mm.
0: All right, it's something that she does that tells that she's a freak. And Derek, you agree with this?
2: I do, yeah.
0: We'll get to it next.
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0: I see where it is.
1: Oh, here it is.
2: Row two.
3: If you want to know whether or not the girl you're talking to is a freak.
1: I mean, most dudes would love to know that.
0: Right.
1: You would love to know if she's a freak.
0: Mm-hmm.
1: Or, you know, if you were like, I just want a vanilla girl. You'd like to know if she's vanilla. Because
0: sure.
1: It's not just, hey, I need the freakiest woman. Sometimes dudes are like, I don't want her to be too freaky because I can't handle that.
0: Yeah. Some guys are like that.
1: Some guys don't want all that freak. Some dudes do. But this woman is going to tell you how you can tell a woman you're talking to is a freak.
3: The first thing you need to ask her is if she plays The Sims. And if she says yes to that, the follow-up question is, do you...

0: play it modded.
1: Okay, Derek, will you explain this to me? Because I never played The Sims.
2: Yeah, so Sims is...
1: I know what the game is, but okay. Modded, I don't know why would that make a woman a freak.
2: Well, modded is like a customized version of the game. And basically a modded, to my understanding, is like they can do like full-blown like sex and stuff like
1: so
2: that.
1: So the characters...
2: Yeah, they go get around naked.
1: Okay, the characters can go around and they can engage in promiscuous activity.
2: They can, if it's modded. So
1: I know what it is.
2: I honestly think that a girl is a freak if she plays The Sims. Like, just plays The Sims for whatever reason.
1: As an adult.
2: Yes. Because it's just, it's a game where you can get nasty even without the mods.
1: And is this because you can talk to other people in a nasty way?
2: It is, but it's also just because, I don't know, they like putting them in nasty situations. I don't know what it is. Usually girls that are just gamers in general are kind of freaks.
3: Yeah, they are.
4: The Sims, you say?
2: The Sims, yeah. No, The Sims, it's almost 100%.
1: I think...
2: If she plays The Sims, she a freak.
1: And if she plays it modded?
2: If she plays it modded, she's a real freak.
1: And as you said... You think that a lot of women that are just gamers in general are
2: I think
1: freaks.
2: Gamer girls are freaks in general, yeah.
1: Let me ask Mr. Goof, because he is a gamer.
5: Yeah.
1: Is this an accurate description of women that play games?
5: Yeah, and I think the lady said it the best with The Sims. Like Derek said, if they just play The Sims, just basic,
2: not even
5: they're
2: modern.
5: Already a freak.
2: Yeah.
5: Yeah.
1: And why is that? What makes them a freak if they play The Sims?
5: I feel like they can control what they have their character do, so they want their character to be freaky rather
2: yeah, they
5: than
2: do.
5: They be freaky in real life.
2: Mm-hmm.
5: Yeah.
2: No, I've seen The Sims modded stuff where it's like they'll even do like cuckold stuff like on The Sims.
5: Like, that's no, wild. A cuckold
2: so it'll be
5: mod.
2: Like they'll be like a married couple in The Sims, right? And they'll have a guy come over, and the guy will sit in the chair and watch the girl
1: okay.
2: and the other Sims player do stuff on the couch.
1: Is that the videos that we see all the time, that they make these videos, and the dude goes to work, and then he comes back, and then his girl's doing stuff at home?
2: Sometimes, yeah, some of those are.
1: Okay, do some of those, is the guy comes home, and then the other Sims player takes off and doesn't get caught?
2: Yeah, I've seen that before, too. Yeah,
1: that's hilarious. So there's cheating in the Sims game.
2: Oh, there's heavy cheating in
1: so
2: the Sims game.
1: Because you're playing as a real person with a house, and you got mm-hmm. a neighborhood and all that, maybe a city.
2: Yep.
1: So you build all that, and then the hoes in there will be cheating on their dude?
2: They will. Or they'll just, like, sometimes they'll get pregnant and have a baby, and then they'll, like, put the baby in the closet as another guy comes over.
4: This guy did that.
2: Yeah, Nard did that in real life.
1: Yeah, Nard's yeah. a real Sims character.
2: Yeah.
3: I'm pretty sure Derek did something like that, too.
2: No.
1: No, we didn't.
2: It was
1: an
2: actual playpen, and it was in my roommate's room.
1: Yeah, that's way different.
2: It was
1: different.
2: A whole room.
1: It's way different.
2: And it was a whole playpen.
1: Yours was in the closet
2: yeah.
1: in the dark.
2: And it was the baby was still just in the car seat the
1: yeah,
2: whole time.
1: You had the baby strapped in the car
2: in
1: seat.
2: In the car seat,
3: well, yeah,
2: yeah.
3: We were leaving.
2: This baby was allowed to roam.
1: It was a free-range baby.
2: Yeah. So, completely different, buddy.
1: Well, that's interesting to know that this is how you tell if a woman's a freak.
2: And I think this is one of those things where it's 100%. I mean, a lot of times we'll play stuff like this where it's like, ah. But this one, yeah, I think it's a sure sign that she's a freak.
0: If she answers yes to that, she's a freak. Because I know exactly what kind of mods she has on that computer, and it's dirty.
1: Is that true? They got dirty mods.
2: Yeah, they got... Because, like, in the regular Sims, it can get, like, a little freaky, but I don't think they really show anything. But in these mods, like, you can get... They really show stuff.
1: You know, it's tough as an adult.
2: Mm-hmm.
1: Because it's real tough as an adult. Because you don't have time.
2: Yeah.
1: You got jobs, and you got stuff to do. So... But I think to be a freak, you almost have to not work that much.
2: Yeah, probably. You're probably right about that.
1: Let me go to Destiny. I want to see if this is true.
2: Okay.
1: Let me see what Destiny has to say. What's up, Destiny?
6: Hey, well, right here, I'm a Sims professional.
1: A Sims professional?
6: Right now,
1: what is that?
6: I am a Sims professional. I create Sims. I live on Sims. Sims is my life, basically.
2: Okay. I mean, so this girl's a freak.
6: Well, for me, yes. My best friend is a Sims, also professional. She is not a freak, 100%.
2: Really?
6: Nowhere near that.
1: But you're a freak.
2: So it's not 100%.
6: Oh, I can go nuts. But my best friend, she is 0% freak.
2: Wow. Are you a big girl?
6: And she plays the Sims just like I did.
1: Why you got to ask her?
2: Why do you do that? We're trying to paint the picture, right?
1: No, we're not.
2: Nope. Oh, we're not?
1: It had nothing to do with... We're just trying to paint the picture of a freak. And so, Destiny, so you were a freak. You were always kind of on the naughty side. And then you found the Sims game. And how do you play the Sims game? Do you play it modded?
6: And sometimes. I don't always play modded. I feel like playing modded just makes it more fun. But if I play on the regular side...
1: What do you do in the Sims game that would be considered on the freaky side?
6: Well, you can import aliens, and you can import werewolves. You can.
1: So, have you been humped by a werewolf in the game?
6: You can do almost anything with the werewolf.
1: All right, so you have done that. You have humped the werewolf.
6: Yeah, back and forth. I guess I could say.
1: Yeah. All right. So, and what about the space creatures, the space aliens? Have you humped those?
2: Yeah, you gotta try them.
6: Oh well, they in game without mods, they can abduct you.
1: Okay, and then they try stuff on you?
6: Well, if you're modded, you can see what's happening up in space.
1: Okay, if it's modded, then you can see what they're doing to you in space. Mm. Now, did he do it werewolf style when he was doing it with you?
2: How old
6: werewolf
2: was he
6: style? Yeah.
1: How long does it last when the werewolf is doing you? Is it quick?
6: It's about a good, 10 seconds.
1: That's a long, in Sims time, that's a long time.
7: Well, I guess.
1: 1,000, 2,000. That's a long time in that werewolf going to town.
6: Yeah.
1: And she's a professional. Man, I'd like to see her at our BMS Live. Wouldn't that be cool to have a professional Sims player at our BMS Live?
2: I mean, good luck.
1: Yeah, let me set it up for you.
2: She's not going to leave her house.
1: What do you, well,
2: she's
1: maybe
2: a
1: not.
2: Sims professional.
1: She could bring it with. I'm sure she's got a
2: handheld. I don't
1: think
2: she can. Well, okay, maybe it's mobile. I don't know.
1: Bet it is. 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
9: What's up?
10: Good morning.
9: Chris just gave me a nice little something that we're giving away. Trivium tickets. It's going to be November 27th at the Boeing Center at Tech Port. So I have those tickets to give away today. Very nice of me. Oh, this is that song.

0: Yeah, just like that. She only comes out at night. I think that's the song.
1: Yeah, I think so.
0: This is a banger. Didn't they break up? Isn't this? I think I read an article. I think we read it on the air a while ago. They don't like each other anymore. They hate each other. Imagine that. It's just two people. How do two people not get along doing a group thing? You know what I mean? You can't figure it out. He sings. You stand there with a guitar. I mean, what do they have to fight about?
1: I don't know.
0: So dumb. So dumb.
1: I really don't know.
0: So dumb. Hall and Oates. Wasn't that the name of them?
1: Yeah. Yes, it was. Yeah, yeah.
0: Hall was and there. Oates. Now is Darryl it just Hall and it's just Oates?
2: John Oates.
0: Just yeah. Oates.
1: They couldn't come up with a better name?
0: Nah.
2: Hall and Oates.
1: All right.
0: Hall and Oates. It just sounded like breakfast.
2: Yeah.
0: Or it's like, yeah, hey, it man, does. I got a it haul of some like oats. What you doing today, bud? Oh, man, I'm hauling oats. Oh, man, watch out. She's a man eater.
1: Watch she'll, out. She's a man eater.
0: She'll tell you up. Well, here she comes. Watch out, boy. She'll tell you up. I want to change the name immediately. Immediately.
1: There's something wrong with you.
0: Why?
1: Just because some of the things you go off on.
0: So dumb. This is a dumb name.
1: Hey, we're hauling out, man. She's a man eater. Watch out.
0: She'll tell you up. Well, here she comes. Watch out, boy. She'll tell you up. You gotta watch out.
1: Oh, man. He's so funny.
0: So it's just a stupid name.
1: I got
0: what
1: you.
0: What a dumb name for a group. It's even dumber they don't get along.
1: It's I two think that's guys. The part that pisses you off.
0: I get it, like a whole band, like you know, five, six, you got all these different personalities. Try you know, if you have your family in town, everybody's got a different personality, you're trying to make everybody happy. I get it, but two people
1: that are successful.
0: What miserable people. What insufferable people that they can't figure
1: it out. I think
0: you're
1: totally right about that. Like a band that sometimes when you have like four or five people in the band is tough.
0: Get it.
1: Yeah, because it's like, man, it's a lot of personalities. It's a lot.
0: I think they suit each other.
1: The pie is tougher to, you know, divvy up.
0: Look, the singer should always get more money. That's just the way it is.
1: It is. Yeah, that's just how it goes.
0: Nobody cares about Oates.

0: Nope.
1: All right, I'm just going to be honest. He had a mustache. Like,
0: but I bet Hall & Oates, it feels like that would be 50-50 because there's just two of them.
1: I know. Well, give the one dude, look, 70% and then the Mr.
0: Whoever
1: Mr.
0: the leader is, yeah, that should be how it singer. Is. Because it's kind of like the, like with South Park, you know, it's Matt and Trey. But I, yeah, it's Trey is like the lead singer.
1: Gotcha.
0: So, and to my understanding, Matt is like, yeah, dude, I'm just happy to
1: be here.
0: Yeah.
1: Why wouldn't Mr. Oates just happy to be there?
0: I mean, don't get me wrong. Like, Matt is a millionaire.
1: Exactly.
0: So
1: just greed.
0: It is.
1: Slimy greed.
0: It is.
1: An ego.
0: Yeah.
1: I don't know. People got an ego. Just put the ego aside. We've had to put our ego aside so much with this job.
0: Yeah, for sure.
1: Oh, just so much with this job.
0: Because it's like, what is Hall & Oates going to go do on their own?
1: Nothing. Nothing. He's going to play at a bingo hall.
0: Yeah.
1: That's what he's going to do. Whoa, here she comes. If it was me, I would just get a mustache that just kind of stands there.
0: You'd be like, okay, this is the guy.
1: All right, this guy. It's Hall & Mustache.
0: Yeah.
1: I'm Hall & Mustache. Because didn't that guy, the guy had a creepy mustache, isn't that what he's known
0: I think
1: for?
0: That was, I don't know if it was creepy.
1: Oh, yeah, super creepy.
0: I think it was just like from the time period that they were from.
1: That's the kind of mustache that you wake up and you think it's going to attack you.
2: Oh, damn.
1: I had an uncle that had one of the mustaches. And like, I was
0: They're
1: scared
0: impressive
1: of it.
0: Mustaches.
1: Not as a kid. You were scared of it.
0: Really?
1: Yeah, mustaches scared me. But also water scared me when I was really young.
0: Oh, okay. Well, then, there you go.
1: Well, I didn't like lakes. Because you couldn't see at the bottom. It's probably a very common one.
0: Yeah.
1: I'm like, just jump in. I'm like, no, I can't see the bottom.
0: No, I think most kids are just going to jump in because it's water. So
1: no, it had like this green fungus thing on top of it. Mm-hmm. And, like weeds and stuff. I'm like, no, that's gross.
0: Yeah, that was just you.
1: I don't think so. And then my big fat grandma, she's like, oh, just take a bath in the lake.
0: Yeah, that's a gross place to
1: I'm
0: take
1: like,
0: a bath.
1: Hey, you understand, this water's dirtier. I should just stay dirty. I would just go the whole
0: Because getting
1: summer.
0: In the lake means that, yeah, you're now dirtier than if you didn't get in there.
1: So I would just use what you do. You have a white trash shower. You use a hose, turn it on, and then you hose yourself off.
0: Yeah,
1: oh, I agree. Was the best. Then I had the white trash hook, too. Mm-hmm. You could put the hose on. Like a nice outdoor shower. Because they were so dumb. They had a cabin, right, but no bathroom inside.
0: Yeah.
1: It's like you didn't think that. Well, they didn't have plumbing then. It's like, all right, we just... I don't know, just send it out to this nasty water. You know what I mean? Just get a nice little big, huge, whatever, pipe and send it right out to the lake. They're not going to know. So dumb.
0: Disgusting.
1: So everybody just peed and pooped in the lake anyway.
0: I don't know if they pooped.
1: Oh, yes.
0: I think they peed.
2: Yeah.
1: No, when you're floating down the river.
0: You're not pooping.
1: They do.
0: I've floated down the river. I've never seen a turd.
1: Dudes pull their pants down. Women pull their pants, their swim trunks down.
0: Come on, dude. No, they don't.
1: Yes, they do.
0: No, nobody's pooping in the river or the lake.
1: Yeah, the Guadalupe.
0: That's not what they call it.
1: They call it the Guadalupe River.
0: No, they don't.
1: Yeah, Billy ain't lying. Thank you. They poop
0: Billy
1: in the river.
0: Billy is lying.
1: No, I'm not.
0: They don't poop in the river or the lake.
1: They do.
0: They no doubt they're peeing, no doubt.
1: No, it's number two.
0: That's disgusting.
1: What river is Billy at? Which is all the
0: He just
1: rivers,
0: said dude. The Guadalupe.
1: Yeah, all of them. Every river.
0: Okay, maybe the Riverwalk has poop in it. I'll get, yeah.
1: I'll go on record and say every river in America's got poop in it.
0: All right.
1: I mean, every lake
0: I'm
1: does
0: not saying
1: too.
0: You're probably right.
1: I could take calls from. I bet you I could.
0: Yeah.
1: I got Trivium tickets, and I bet you I could take call from somebody that pooped in the river. Oh,
0: you could. You definitely could.
1: Yeah.
0: There's definitely somebody. Okay. I guess the river's not as bad though, because at least it's constantly flowing.
1: That's why I almost want to throw up because then people are just. Oh, in the river, it's like, it's the best.
0: Well, it's worse than the lake because the lake's just sitting there.
1: Look at that, it's a water fountain, and they're spitting the water out. Like, look,
0: okay,
1: I
0: don't see anybody doing that. I don't see that happening.
1: They do it all the time.
0: Just stop because I'm about to have to go down the river. So.
1: Oh, you are?
0: Yeah, it's like an annual summer
1: I'd
0: thing.
1: I'd wear a spacesuit.
0: I do it every year, so.
1: Oh, yeah, you're going to have to do that.
0: My chick's getting real bitchy about it, so it's like, it's that time.
1: It's that time. We got to... Mm-hmm. Summer's almost over. We have floated.
0: Yeah, the shoot in New Braunfels. Yeah, that's where we're going, yeah.
1: Yeah, poop shoot.
0: It's not a poop shoot.
2: Poop shoot.
1: What's up?
0: It's not a poop shoot.
1: Yes, Izzy.
3: What's up, man? One time I pooped in Port Aransas Beach.
1: See?
3: I went out to, like, the first breaker and just pooped in the water. It was hard, though, to poop in the water.
1: Yeah, see, you did it. Izzy, hang on. If anybody has can out...
0: That's crazy.
1: Out doo-doo you with this story.
0: Out doo-doo you?
1: All right, then. Let me go to Derek. Again, I got Trivium tickets to give away. What's wow. up, Derek?
4: Hey, guys. No disrespect, but I'm trying to gross you out so early in the morning, but I could definitely vouch for pooping in water, bro.
1: Yeah. What about in the river, man, floating?
4: I was in Galveston one time when I was younger, man. I had to go so bad, man. I just pulled my shorts down and let it rip.
1: Yep, they do that. This the call that I want is the guy that is floating down the river.
0: And just lets it out?
1: In the inner tube.
0: I just don't think you're going to have
1: that. Well, that's what... then they don't get Trivium tickets. That's fine.
0: Okay, but you can't just say exactly what you're looking... Because now somebody's just going to call and say that.
1: Well, but it has to be believable.
0: Oh, okay.
1: Yep, it has to be believable, Derek. They do.
0: Well, I still think that's ever happened.
1: No, out of all the people, you made a house out of poop.
2: Yeah, I've never done
1: cow poop. Yes, you did.
2: No, I'm saying I'd never pooped in the lake or
1: I am
2: river.
1: Shocked. I am shocked. What about a pond?
2: No, never.
1: Crick. I bet you did that in a crick.
2: No.
1: Yeah, hey, man, there's a cricket that's going, what the hell is this?
2: Definitely not poop.
1: I don't believe you. I think you're lying to me right now.
2: I'm not.
1: No, it's because, look, if you had a woman, you would say you did. But I get it. You don't have a woman, and you're already upset at us because you think that the crazy stories we tell about you stops you from finding a woman. So I get it. This one will really gross a woman out. So, yeah, don't tell anybody.
2: I've never
1: done it. It's our secret. It's fine. You don't have to. Let's go with that. Yeah, he's never done it.
0: Yeah, right. Sure. He would never do anything like that.
1: No, he wouldn't.
2: No.
1: Nah, he's a respectable man. What's up, Alex? Remember you used to do it to fire ants?
2: What?
1: That's a true story. He would do that,
0: too. He just poop on fire ants?
1: All the time.
0: Wow.
5: One time, I was at the $5 spot in the Guadalupe River at...
1: But are you in the inner tube?
5: No, I'm not in the inner tube. Damn it. All my family Damn was it. Around me, though, in the inner tube.
1: Gotcha, and you just did it.
5: I was floating, and I went to try to fart or something.
1: I gotcha, yeah. I appreciate that. But it's not exactly what I was looking for. Robert.
6: Hey, what's going on, Billy?
1: What's up, buddy?
6: Hey, yeah, you're right on that one. I actually have a cousin. When we were kids, we watched him.
1: Jeez. Was he in the inner tube?
6: In the river. No inner tube. Just
1: Damn it.
6: We were both floating in the river.
1: Yeah, I got you. Yeah, it seems like I already knew people did it. Just wanted somebody just in a tube and then just kept going. Treating the tube like a toilet. What's up, Tommy?
0: It's going to stay with
7: you. Yeah, hey. I can barely hear you. I got a headset on right now.
1: All right, man.
7: Yeah, I got a story. I had a friend of mine. He was in the Frio River. We're tubing down the river, and he let loose with one. And I looked back, and I seen him. He's laughing, and I seen it coming at me. So,
1: just like a shark. Like a river shark. Dun, dun, dun, dun, dun, dun, dun, dun. Yeah, I mean, I need first-hand account.
0: Yeah.
1: Squeaky Dan, come on.
8: Yo, long-time caller, first-time listener. Derek, what up, dog?
1: What's up, buddy?
8: What's up? Chilling. I have a... I just want to know who came up with this bit that we're going to be award...
1: Nord did. It was spur of the moment. It was the last... Chris gave me Trivium tickets, and we were talking about Hall & Oates, and then it got to this. That's how it happened.
0: Yep.
1: That's why, you know, it's like, oh, AI is gonna get you guys.
0: No.
1: AI. No, they're not. It's not. No, they're going to learn your personality. I don't even know my own personality. This was not on the docket.
0: Yeah, you never know which direction you're going to go.
1: I have no idea.
0: Yeah.
1: What's up, Michael?
0: Opinions change every day.
1: Exactly. What do you got, Michael?
9: Hey, how's it going, guys?
1: Yo,
9: have y'all ever been fishing? Calaveras Lake? don't eat the fish from there because I used to be a big fisherman. Buddy took me out on the boat. He says, you want to go on a boat ride? I say, man, heck yeah. Oh my God. So we go on a boat ride and peeing. I don't care about peeing, but he said, I need to go poop.
1: Oh, my gosh. Oh my right God. Off the boat.
0: Oh, my God.
1: Off the side of the boat.
0: Oh, my God.
1: People are saying AI can't get this stupid. Thank you, Michael. Yes. Is it Louisa?
10: Yes.
1: Oh, is this a woman?
10: Yes.
1: This is exactly what I was looking
11: woman
1: for.
11: Story.
1: Come on. Please tell me you're in the inner tube. You know, as all women's tummies are sour. Mm-hmm. And you're like, oh, I have to go.
10: Well, I was about 15, and my mom, I had to go poop, and we were in Medina. And she told me to go down by the stream, and I did.
1: It's not in the inner tube, but, I mean, it's great. Thank you. And her mom's like, no, just go down there by the stream. Well, thank you for the call. Appreciate it. Still, nobody just in the tube. It's like an impossible phone topic.
11: Yeah.
1: Dang. I don't know if I'm going to get anybody. Yeah. I don't know. Louisa, hang on the line. Keep her on the line because that one's as close as you're going to get. Let me take a quick break.
0: Okay.
1: Let me see what I got coming up. Let's see. Why is it so hard for a woman to find a guy that doesn't want kids? This woman is tired of men thinking that they are the prize. Nard related to this story as this woman had a date, like a nice dinner date with a guy, went to go use the restroom, bumped into a guy she really liked, hooked up with him, and then went back to her date. We'll get to that next. Hang on.
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9: I remember when I lost my...
10: Let's talk about the weird thing that a dude said to her while we're about to get it on. Something that he wanted to do. I'm sure a lot of people have tried to do dirty talk and it didn't work out too good.
11: Yeah, because they don't commit to it.
10: Right. You should probably practice the dirty talk. Maybe with some other women.
11: Just commit
10: it down. Yeah, or yeah.
11: Just really just like when you're dirty talking, don't think about how dumb you sound. Just I don't know how to explain it, but
10: some women are so good at it.
11: Mm-hmm. Some women in those,
10: it's an art.
11: And those women, I feel like, live the best lives. I really do.
10: They get the best stuff.
11: I feel like they don't have to, like,
10: they eat the best dinners.
11: Yeah. I honestly believe that.
10: I think women that dirty talk eat the best dinners.
11: Mm. Because it's women that dirty talk. That's why back in the day, those women used to just make money hand over fist doing, like, sex calls. And it's like, what are you doing on a sex? And you're just making tons of money.
10: You're tapping into the psyche of a man.
11: Yeah.
10: And it's so easy.
11: Mm-hmm.
10: But some women are so, I think they have the best purses. They have the best food. They get to eat the nice restaurants.
11: No, for sure.
10: I think they really do. Women that can dirty talk like that live the best lives.
11: Mm-hmm.
10: I think there's a woman out there. She's like, oh, I can't find a man. I think it might be your dirty talk.
11: It might be.
10: I really do. I don't know any woman that's phenomenal at dirty talk that's single.
11: Oh, God, no. They never are.
10: Right. I don't think so. Like, they might be single for a minute, but they're right back, right off the market. You're like, damn, you just left that dude. You already got a new dude?
12: Uh-huh. Yeah, I don't know what happened.
11: Yep.
10: She's just great at dirty talk.
11: But, it can be awkward. It definitely can be awkward.
10: I have a hot take.
11: Try to ignore that part.
10: You guys want to hear a hot take?
11: What is it?
10: This is my hot take.
11: Mm-hmm.
10: I think dirty talk

0: men would choose that over big boobs.
1: Probably, yeah. Mm.
0: Yeah. I think they would.
1: I think definitely they would.
0: Right? Yeah. Isn't that a hot take?
1: It is a hot take because you would think talking over boobs, but I think you might
2: boobs
1: be right.
2: Great.
1: Yeah, I think you might be right.
0: Yeah, but boobs are great, but, you know, boobs that are deaf or can't talk, right?
2: Mm-hmm. Mute boobs.
0: Yeah, not the most fun.
1: Absolutely.
0: Right? You don't want boobs that are mimes.
3: No. Mm-hmm.
0: You want vocal boobies. If you're going to get them, that'd be wild if you had big boobs and really great at that. But I mean,
1: that's like the holy grail.
0: But if you had to choose, this is what this dude said. This is where a dude went crazy.
4: Why was he said during sex?
5: Tell me he's going to breed me. That blew my.
0: Gonna breed her. Oh, I'm gonna breed you. It's like
2: I'm gonna breed.
0: And she's like, oh my gosh, I don't want that.
1: What? Creepy.
0: Yeah, that's super creepy, right? That dude, he thought, oh, I'm gonna turn her on real quick.
1: Okay, yeah, guys probably can mess up with talking easily.
0: But a woman can be like, get me pregnant.
1: And it's hot.
0: Yeah. Like, but a dude going, I'm gonna breed you.
1: That ain't gonna work.
0: She's like, I'm done.
1: I don't think they're gonna go for that.
0: But if a woman's like, oh, yeah, put a baby in me.
1: Woman's gonna be like, help.
0: If she's like, put a baby in me.
1: Oh, that's hot.
0: Right?
1: Hot. Yeah. Facts.
0: Nar, did you guys, when you were doing the foursome, did all those guys say, put a baby?
1: All those guys?
3: No. No, they didn't. No.
0: No, okay.
2: No, they didn't, actually.
0: No, they didn't.
1: The guy was like, I'm gonna breed you, Nar.
0: I'm gonna breed you. I'm putting a baby in you. We're having fun, Nard.
1: Yeah. Nard's not.
3: What?
0: He never has fun the last hour.
3: What? I am.
0: No, you just rub your eyes and go.
3: What? I didn't even rub my eyes.
0: Yeah, you did. Yes, you did.
3: Now? What?
0: Yeah, you did.
1: When he's going to wrap it up.
0: When I walked out of the room, you were rubbing your eyes.
3: Yeah.
0: When this over.
3: What? I was not saying that. Gonna be,
0: I can't. I think the dirty talk. Dirty talk way over. I mean, they would choose that over boobies.
1: I think they would.
2: Yeah, I agree.
0: They would choose a woman that can dirty talk over her working.
1: Yeah.
0: He's like, no, I'll get another job. 100%. No, no, no. You just work on that dirty talk. You stay home. Work on that. Rest your vocals. He's always getting her like hot tea and stuff. All right, we got to make sure your windpipe's good. Shh, don't say anything. Don't want you to wear out your voice. Yeah, that is so underestimated.
1: Dinner over dirty talk? Okay, what? Duke, you're getting crazy.
0: No, even Derek wouldn't choose that.
1: Yeah, I wouldn't.
0: Dinner over dirty talk?
1: Especially now that I know how to cook.
0: What kind of soft-ass dudes do we have out there? Like, I want din-din over dirty talk.
1: Mm-hmm.
0: No way. Said no dude.
1: Although I do give my chick credit, she did cook last night.
0: Well, that's good.
1: She wanted to make sure that I really, like, hammered that home.
0: Oh, okay.
1: So.
0: Derek.
1: Yep.
0: So you're saying that your woman cooked last night.
1: Yeah, and she wants me to tell everybody.
0: Oh, you're saying that your wife, who you love more than anybody in the whole world, and she's a great wife, she's an excellent wife, the best wife that you could ever ask for, cooked for you.
1: Yeah, she did. She
0: wow,
1: did.
0: Wow, that's beautiful.
1: No, she didn't make cereal.
0: That is beautiful.
1: She had cereal.
0: You know what though?
1: Yeah, because she does.
3: She didn't like her own cooking?
1: The biggest problem, that'd be funny, it's not right? That.
0: She's like, I don't even like my own cooking.
1: It's not that. It's just that we don't like the same foods.
3: Oh. Well, that's really sweet of her.
1: It's a problem, though.
3: Yeah. That would suck.
1: Yeah. I think it's going to be ultimately why we split up.
0: Because you don't like the same foods.
1: It's an issue.
0: I can see that. No, I can see that being a big issue.
1: It's an issue. And I can't help it that she likes disgusting stuff.
0: Ooh,
1: like,
0: I don't.
1: That's not my fault.
0: Like, what is she like?
3: Yeah,
1: vegetables. Yeah,
0: I
1: a lot of veggies.
0: I like steamed vegetables, but that's it. I don't like soggy vegetables.
1: Yep.
0: What? Anything else?
1: She likes a lot of stuff like on the side of the road that they sell.
0: Oh, I thought you meant like roadkill.
1: No,
0: I was like, damn.
1: You know,
0: rowdy.
1: Corn in a cup.
3: That's good.
0: Oh, where it's like milk in it.
1: Yeah.
2: No, it's mayonnaise. Well,
1: it's mayo.
0: Oh, I'm going to throw up.
2: Oh, it's delicious.
0: I'm going to throw up.
1: Yeah. Mm-mm. Anytime there's just a random person like selling stuff like on the side of the road,
0: I'm going to throw up.
1: Oh, stop. I'm starving.
0: Oh, yeah.
1: And he's just got like a dirty ass cooler.
4: Yep. Yeah.
0: But you know what?
1: It's like, oh, ceviche.
0: It's probably the best food, though.
1: It probably is. I don't know. What do you mean? We come from different parts of the country, so we...
0: Well, you're from Middle Earth.
1: Yeah.
0: You had roast.
1: Yeah, last night I had a pulled pork baked potato.
0: Ooh, damn.
1: Yeah.
0: Damn, she really was...
4: awesome.
0: Man, she wanted some last night.
1: I mean, it was... I mean, it's not that difficult.
0: What's up, Anna?
6: I got a question for you guys.
0: Yeah.
6: Give us an example of what you think... What's an on par, like chef's kiss kind of thing that a girl could say while dirty talking?
0: Can't say any of it on the air. Yeah.
1: It's really
6: any of it, not at all. Okay.
1: Just being descriptive being about
6: as fun filthy, adulted.
0: Just it, here's yeah. the thing. As filthy as possible.
1: Mm-hmm.
0: The dirtier the if you think you're talking too dirty, you're probably not talking dirty enough.
1: Mm-hmm.
0: Just a woman who just doesn't hold back. She doesn't whisper it. Right, she's like, oh, yeah, do me,
1: yeah,
0: you know, like,
1: do me,
0: like she's confident, almost like she's challenging you.
1: Yeah.
0: Well, you think maybe you're not. I know there's some online classes that can teach women how to do it.
2: College course.
0: Yeah, there is.
6: How do you know that?
0: Because I research a lot of stuff for the show.
1: I really could.
0: And I'm sorry, but if I just pick the dumb stories, we're off the air in about 3 months when ratings die.
1: That's true.
0: So I got to find the crazy stories. Facts. So isn't that a fun fact? Let me get you the address here. All right. Hold on. Online.
1: Okay. Dirty. There really is an online course for it?
0: Course.
1: Wow.
0: Yeah, there is.
1: I thought you were kidding.
0: No. Let me see here. Online dirty talk course.
1: It's definitely a thing that we'd have to teach off.
0: Actually, Audible. If you go to Audible, you can download Simple Guide on How to Dirty Talk for Complete Beginners. It's a second edition.
1: Mm.
6: Okay, well, second question.
0: Be educated. Hold on. Be educated. You can dirty talk online course. Mm-hmm. Let me click on that. That's for be educated. Become eloquent in erotic language. About the course, did you find yourself going quiet in the bedroom? Dirty Talk offers video lessons, practical exercises to help you learn how to seduce your partner using nothing but your words. And it even says here, you know, what you're likely facing if you don't do it. Fear of rejection or judgment, self-consciousness about your voice, getting stuck in your head, overthinking it. It disconnects you from the moment.
6: Yeah, overthinking ruins everything. Yeah,
0: so there's 7 lessons. They're 30 to 60 minutes. Welcome to this course. Address your fears. Affirm your dirty talk. Set up your for success. Let's get aroused. That's what it says. Let's get aroused. So, yeah, that's just that one. The Art of Dirty Talk course. Get intimacy. There's that one. There's the Elevated Intimacy Academy. You can actually get a certificate from them. It's Dirty Talk course. Mm. EIA. Mm. So, I mean, there's so many. Just look it up.
6: Okay, well, what's something that like that girls usually think is like something that's like hot to say, but guys are usually not into?
0: Talking about other dudes.
2: Yeah, you're better than my ex.
0: Yeah, don't do that. Humiliation.
2: I like it.
0: When they want to, oh, yeah, they're so small. Things. Don't do any humiliation.
1: No, God, no.
0: Don't bring up exes, you know, anything stupid like that. Was that all you got? You know, don't do that. I'm giving you all you got, Captain. Yeah, don't do that. You know, just I guess that'd be my I don't offer the course. You know what I mean? So I'm not a girl.
6: Yeah, no. I just wanted to see if like you could.
0: Derek said, "Yeah, just say you want to bleep a fat bleep."
1: I mean, just stuff like that.
6: I've never had any complaints at all with the
0: house. Men don't.
1: You've just been craving a fat one all day.
0: All right, here's what happens. Men don't make a Yelp complaint or anything. They don't Karen out if they have a bad sexual experience.
1: Yeah.
0: What they do is, much like a restaurant, only a weak man would be. And I
1: need to make a complaint.
0: Yeah. You know, or you just been to the restaurant and it's just like, all right, I've given you guys enough chances. You suck ass.
1: Mm-hmm.
0: Usually you just don't go there again. And that's what will happen. If you notice that men, like, you know, they don't come back very often, Here's your sign.
6: Once again, haven't had that problem. But I'm just saying, like, guys will, like, usually kind of share that amongst themselves. Like, boy, that girl, she knows how to bleep a bleep, you know? Like,
0: no, we don't. We don't tell our buddies, hey, she knows how to bleep bleep. That's I don't know why women think that dudes get around. You know what we talk about? They talk about, oh, man, football season's coming up.
1: Uh-huh.
0: Oh, they should have drafted this guy. It was a stupid pick. You want a burger or do you want chicken fingers? That's what dudes do.
6: Maybe that's just pork chop. That happens out here in more West Texas because guys definitely do. I hear it all the time.
0: Really? I never hear. I'm around dudes all the time, every morning and stuff. I never hear dudes be like, oh, that girl got bleep
6: on
0: bleep.
6: Mine doesn't count as a dude.
1: Yeah,
0: I wasn't even counting
1: like
0: him.
1: Yeah.
6: Okay. Just checking.
0: No, we talk about food and sports.
1: Yes.
0: And how just... I'm out of stuff.
1: We don't talk about girls.
6: You're
1: like
6: good.
1: That
6: You're good. All right.
0: I wish I had a boat. I wish I had a boat, too. But the best day of your life is buying a boat and then selling the boat.
1: That is something they say.
0: Hang on. Maybe Lauren has some advice. What's up, Lauren?
4: Yeah, maybe you'll get more dirty talk if you like corn in the cup and side of the road food.
0: Ooh.
6: Like what?
0: Right.
6: What
0: corn, you know, like food truck stuff. Like women that like food truck stuff talk dirty, is what she's saying.
1: Yeah. No, they do.
0: Lauren, do you have any advice on how to talk dirty?
4: Oh, I mean, yeah, definitely not overthink it. Laugh at yourself, have fun.
0: What women don't understand is anything you say is probably going to be hot.
1: I don't eat corn the long way.
0: Right? So, but women are like, oh, I don't want to say anything weird or whatever. And just do it, and the dude will appreciate it.
1: Mm-hmm.
0: I really think so.
1: Yeah.
0: What's worse is when they don't say anything. There's no talking.
6: I think that works goes both ways with guys, too.
0: Oh, you guys want us to talk, too?
1: Oh,
0: so
1: man.
0: You want us to
1: really?
0: Pay all the bills and talk?
1: I didn't think girls would like that.
0: Yeah.
6: I love that.
0: I thought you like the dudes to moan, but you want him to dirty talk, tell you what a filthy woman you are and stuff?
6: Like, especially when she's bleeping the bleep, you tell her that she looks so pretty while doing
0: that. All right, good girl.
1: Oh, good.
0: He's a good girl.
1: Commit to that. He said, you're a good girl.
0: What's a good girl?
1: You're a good girl.
0: Oh, man, you're a good girl.
6: You're a good girl. You look so pretty with my bleep in your...
0: Right, yes. Hey, I got a question. Nard said that he... When you're doing that, the dude's supposed to be like, you're such a good girl. Like you're a dog. Yes, he doesn't know what he's doing.
1: Yeah.
0: No, he doesn't. No, he's talking to her like it's a dog doing
1: it. Keep going. I'm going to let you out of that kennel.
0: Oh, Lucy's a good girl. Lucy's a good girl.
6: Breathing in order to really get down on that. Then
0: right, I got you. But you don't want to be called a good girl while you're doing that.
1: Maybe.
6: I mean, different strokes for different folks.
0: What about you, Lauren? Do you want that?
4: If that's you know, gonna spice it up for him, sure.
0: But you wouldn't get anything out of that.
4: No, not particularly for myself.
0: No, would you like to be called? Oh, you're so beautiful. You're like the best. That's hot.
4: What do you want? I think I need something more in the middle.
0: Middle, all right. Something a little filthier.
4: Yeah. And do you think sounds are better or talking is better? I'm guessing y'all think talking.
0: I think both. As long as you don't talk with your butt during it.
4: Of course, yeah, definitely.
0: Like, what was that?
1: Huh.
0: Yeah.
6: Yeah, with Billy's, like, fake hick voice is definitely
0: that's
6: unattractive.
0: It's a real hick voice.
6: Is it real?
0: It's authentic. All right, what else, Nard? What do you want to ask him? We got a couple ladies on here.
3: What? I got nothing.
0: If you can't use good girl, then what else could you use? Maybe ask him a question.
3: Well, what else would they like? For us guys to say, I guess.
0: Yeah. Good question. What else would you like a guy to say? So you want the man to be vocal? You guys want to be vocal? You want the man to moan?
6: Hey, same as you wouldn't tell us earlier what you think is like what we should say. I mean, I can't really tell you what I think y'all should say because,
0: That was Norm.
6: Who will kick me off here?
0: Over there. That was, gotcha.
1: Yeah.
0: Well, it's good intel.
4: So put your corn in my cup.
0: Yeah. Oh.
1: Yeah.
0: Oh, look at Derek. He got bricked up.
1: I mean, it is hot.

0: started? What do you think is better?
1: It's usually better when the girl starts it.
2: Yeah, I think when a guy starts it, it's weird.
0: I think when the girl starts it, that gives him, he's like, okay, that's a green light for him to do it. Yeah, so that's a big doo-doo that girls do in the bedroom is they...
3: Well, if you're already in the bedroom, you know where you're at.
0: They wait for the guy to do the dirty talk, and it's always better when the woman initiates it.
1: Yeah.
0: It's almost like she's giving consent to the dirty
1: talk. In the bedroom, but you want him to get in the bedroom, then you definitely want to go whisper something dirty in his ear.
0: Yeah, I mean, it's so simple. We're just the simplest creatures. Just something dirty in his ear. You know, just grab it, you know, that type of stuff.
4: Yeah.
0: That's all you got to do.
4: Grab it.
0: Just pay attention.
1: You don't even have to, like, necessarily initiate something. Sometimes you can just get a popsicle and start doing something with it. And then all of a sudden, next thing you know, you look over and he's like, come on.
0: I mean, you guys could be doing the dishes.
4: Mm-hmm.
0: You could just be sitting on, just watching a show. I think the dirty talk makes you always horny for your woman. Because you know she has that in her, right? So guys are, I think, way more horny for their woman if she knows how to dirty talk than the ones that don't. Then he's going to be ready all the time. Well, thank you. Appreciate it. I didn't get to any of my audio I wanted to get to.
2: I know, and now I'm going to have to go to Cornhub on the way home.
4: Cornhub.
0: Is that one of the trucks?
2: Yeah.
0: That's hilarious.
2: Look, yeah, of course they're not open. Damn it.
0: That's the funniest food truck I've ever heard.
2: Corn Hub.
0: That guy's a marketing genius.
4: He is.
0: All right, we'll get to the news next.
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10: I've seen the sex doll, you know, people mark it off like they just found a body.
11: Well, they get enough calls. They're like, oh, there's a body in there.
10: Yeah, I mean, I'm sure it definitely could look like it.
11: Could. And so, you know, they treat it like it's a real crime scene until they know
10: otherwise.
11: They got
10: to feel so dumb, though, when they finally get to it. And they're like, oh, this is not even a...
11: That has to be your Deputy Doofy moment.
10: Yes, it does. Yeah.
11: Like, wow, I'm an idiot.
10: 100%.
11: They have to feel really stupid. Yep. Brad Pitt is drinking again.
10: I saw that on TMZ. They were like, they announced it.
11: They announced... Just imagine that you're so cool that they announce when you start to have alcohol again.
10: He must have done a podcast or something where he's like, yeah, I've had a couple drinks. And so they're like, Brad Pitt drinking again.
11: He also said that he was close to killing himself about 10 years ago when he was going through all that stuff.
10: Wow. It did seem like, he was in a dark spot.
11: And he now confessed that he no longer is sober after 7 years. He's back on the wagon.
10: Okay. I mean, you know, for him to announce it, that's kind of funny. Maybe it's not. I don't know.
11: I was sober for 7 years, and then I got back off the wagon, he confessed, in an interview with Esquire magazine.
10: Well, because he probably got sober to get his family back, and then when the family didn't come back, he's like, well, what the hell am I doing?
11: Well, now they got rid of his name.
10: Yeah.
11: So he's like, I may as well drink now.
10: They and I'd like announce me. It that I'm drinking.
11: Well, they announced getting rid of his name.
10: That's what I'm saying.
11: So I'm going to let everybody know, yes, I'm drinking again.
10: Yes, I'm choosing alcohol.

0: all over my family officially.
1: After revealing he's no longer sober, Pitt explained that he can have a few glasses of wine, but he can't have a lot.
0: Gotcha.
1: He goes, I have to be a professional.
0: Dude, sometimes
1: about it.
0: People get hammered off this wine.
2: Yeah.
0: Which kind of seems crazy to me. Because wine just seems so, like, not getting hammered.
2: Oh, no.
0: He's getting hammered, huh?
1: Cooler guy out there than Brad Pitt?
0: I mean, yeah, nowadays there is, I'm sure.
1: Okay, who's cooler than him?
0: Drake.
1: That he did have a funny thing, because this woman's boobie was out, and he's like, hey, your boobie's out, and it's distracting me.
0: No, he's hilarious. Like, he's a funny guy.
1: Yeah, he seems like a pretty funny guy.
0: He is.
2: But Timothy Chalamet.
0: Yeah, Timothy. Yeah. I mean, there's a lot of people. Brad Pitt's time is definitely past. Tom Holland, people are saying.
1: Yeah, Tom Holland's cooler than Brad Pitt.
0: Yeah.
1: Ryan Gosling, they're saying
0: is Brad Pitt. Brad Pitt was, I mean, he was the man for a long time.
1: Keanu Reeves is cooler. So we're just naming all the people that are cooler than Brad Pitt.
0: Well, you said, is there anybody cooler than Brad Pitt? Yep. So it's like,
1: All right. So, yes, Keanu Reeves, cooler. Keanu Reeves. I do love the John Wick movies.
0: Definitely.
1: They got a UFC fighter that's cooler than Brad Pitt.
0: Yeah, I know. It's a lot of people are. Oh, Justin Gaethje. Yeah, for sure. I mean, he wouldn't have been until he beat Ilya Topuria.
1: Jimothy, that little raccoon up there in Seattle is pretty cool. Man, you know, people don't care about actors anymore when they say that Jimothy is a cooler person than Brad Pitt. And he's not even a person. He's a raccoon.
0: Yep.
1: Too much Guardians of the Galaxy for people.
0: Rockets. No, but, you know, Brad Pitt had his time, though. And it was a hell of a run, too. It wasn't like a little... It was a run he had.
1: That F1 movie was badass.
0: He is.
1: And he's got this new movie coming out where he's in the wilderness in Alaska.
0: There's definitely just people that are cooler than him now, though.
1: Yeah, I guess.
0: For sure.
1: Shake Shack customer. They were alleging that when they didn't give a tip, that Shake Shack, they changed the price and charged him more because he didn't tip. Shake Shack has come out and said, oh, it's a glitch in the system.
0: That'd be really bad for Shake Shack because they're like a publicly traded company. So
1: just in case guilt tipping wasn't already running amok.
0: Yeah.
1: An incensed customer has accused Shake Shack of raising the prices on their order after they didn't leave gratuity at the self-checkout kiosk. Isn't that stupid? They're now asking for tips at a self, like you serve yourself.
2: Yeah.
0: Mm-hmm.
1: There's no humans.
0: Yeah.
2: It's out of control. So out of control.
1: What is this? I don't.
2: I say we stop tipping altogether.
1: That's what's happening. People hardly leave tips anymore.
2: Yeah, I'm going to stop.
0: No, they definitely pull back on it.
1: They have pulled back because, you know, people didn't mind it.
0: And I love that they pulled back on it. We needed to. It was out of control.
2: Yeah.
1: And it's not the people that work there's fault. It's these businesses.
0: Yeah.
1: That's
0: a little bit their fault.
1: Are asking for the, you know what I mean? They're asking for the money. If you set up a kiosk and this computer-run kiosk where there's no human interaction, that inanimate object is asking for a tip, we are out of control.
2: I know.
0: I just feel like...
1: And then who's the dumbass that gave him a tip?
0: I don't know.
1: I gave him 20%.
0: You have to get to a point where it makes you feel... Doesn't feel bad like it hitting zero or no tip or whatever. Because when you the first couple times doing that was a little tough. That was like, oh, man, I kind of feel like a douchebag.
2: Yeah, I still haven't been able to do it yet.
0: But it's like, I think you have to on a lot of stuff.
1: Derek, there's a workaround.
0: There's no tip. I'm like doing everything, especially a self-serve kiosk.
1: Derek.
0: Come on. All
1: right, I saw this online. They say this is the ultimate workaround.
0: Yeah.
1: So you can get out of tipping.
0: Okay.
1: You know all these places like, download our app. We'll just pay with the app. We'll just say Starbucks.
0: Okay, Dutch Bros, yeah.
1: You pay with the app, right?
0: Mm-hmm.
1: But Dutch Bros does this thing, and they're like, is that the exact amount you want to leave?
0: Oh, no, they do. Is your preferred tip? Is that the preferred
1: tip
0: you want to leave?
1: Is that the preferred tip?
0: It doesn't matter. Your preferred tip could be zero.
1: Yeah.
0: And they still will ask you that.
1: Yes. Mm-hmm. I don't like that, so I don't go there.
0: I hear you. I understand.
1: I feel like it's a hustle, right?
0: It is.
1: It's a shakedown.
0: Because I tried to have it at zero, but I moved it. It used to be at three.
1: I don't like that. They're like, is that your preferred tip? That's insane.
0: But then this girl with just giant knockers doesn't work there anymore, so I took it down to one.
1: Well, that's their fault.
0: And then I tried to take it down to zero, but they kept

0: asking me, is the preferred tip okay? Even when it was at zero. Okay? And I was like, no, let me change it.
1: Even when you have to get out of your car and you walk up there.
0: I've never done that.
1: And they still want, I know.
0: I've never done that.
1: Well, some of us like to get our steps in.
0: I know. Okay. But it's like, yo, they got to drive through.
2: At BMS Live, let's have this thing ask people.
1: Yeah.
0: Okay.
1: I should go around with a tip jar.
0: Yeah.
1: 5 Nights at Freddy's to open a real Freddy Fazbear's Pizza location in 2027. So the movie.
0: Please don't.
1: Oh.
0: Just because my kid will make me take her.
1: It's going to be, I think it's going to be big.
2: I kind of want to go.
1: Yeah. They're going to open their first one, and I wouldn't be surprised if you don't see a bunch.
0: Mm-hmm.
1: I could see it. And a completely smooth forehead is out. Strategic wrinkles are officially in. So if you're worried about your wrinkles, they say that wrinkles are in, as we brought up earlier, that... You know, another thing that's gone away is those big, giant, sketty suckers. So women aren't getting those any. Well, they still are, but they're not getting them as aired up.
0: Yeah.
1: So now wrinkles are cool again.
0: Wrinkles? Oh, they're back.
1: Yes.
0: That's badass.
1: Wrinkles are cool again.
0: There you go. Good news.
1: All right, and that's it for us. Nord, you said so much this hour. Yeah.
2: I forgot he's
1: we don't have to pay him this last hour, right?
0: I think we still do.
2: Nah.
0: He was here.
1: Not really.
0: Okay. What?
1: We'll see you tomorrow.
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0: about them?
1: My Wagina.
0: All right, now I'm saying good morning to everybody.
2: Good morning.
0: Say my Wagina.
2: My Wagina.
0: My Wagina.
2: My Wagina.
3: I guess the bitches.
0: Tell them, Nord, I guess the bitches.
2: I guess the bitches.
0: Nord was telling me he doesn't like the Jimothy name that I was trying to, you know, because there's that deformed raccoon.
2: Yeah.
0: And I really like the name they gave him in Seattle, which is Jimothy. I thought, that's a better name for Nord. Jimothy Norris. Oh, man, does that just have a ring to it.
2: I do like that.
0: But he
2: Jimothy
0: didn't like...
2: Jimothy's just a funny name.
0: Jimothy. Gosh, what a great name. Anybody that's having a kid, a boy, name your kid Jimothy.
2: Yeah.
0: People are saying that I should be happy because Spain won the World Cup because I found out through DNA that I'm actually Spanish.
2: Oh, are you?
0: Remember we had those ladies in here with the awesome accents?
2: Yep.
0: Mr. Billy, you are not Irish.
2: Oh, no.
0: You're Spanish. Like, what do you mean? I got the documents.
2: Yeah.
0: What are you talking about?
2: I got the tats.
0: I got the tats. I got the documents. Says they're right off a boat from Ireland there.
2: Yep.
0: No, they're not.
2: I know. You had to, like, go to your mom and be like, hey, what's this about?
0: Green Goddess said, Billy, you look like a Spaniard. You know, I never thought about that. Dark hair, blue eyes, and all that.
2: Mm-hmm.
0: But, yeah, my grandma's dead because she was a dumbass and drank.
2: I loved the Spain celebration where, like, Trump wouldn't get off the stage. Like, that was absolutely my favorite.
0: What did you think of the halftime performance, Shakira?
2: I just thought it had a bunch of stars. I watched it on mute.
0: Did you watch the Muppets?
2: I missed the Muppets. I guess I looked away after Shakira. I heard there was something else there at the end.
0: People were freaking out because Shakira...
2: She looks the same age she did.
0: 45?
2: Yeah. She's never aged.
0: No, her hips haven't. You will see how she can dance?
2: I don't think any of her has.
0: She needs to change the name of that song that her hips don't age.
2: Dude, that is incredible for her.
0: Derek, if I sit in my car too long, my hips hurt. So I don't know how she gets to make her hips move like that.
2: Oh, yeah.
0: I just took the stairs, right? And I'm like, my hip hurts. Yeah, she's making her... And it's real, like, sexual.
2: It is, yeah. Mm-hmm. It is sexual. It's also, you know, it's... her baby daddy was from Spain. So, like, she
0: was rooting against him, huh?
2: I bet she was. Yeah, I really bet she was. Because I think she hates her baby daddy.
0: Well, like, he cheated on her with
2: a younger her.
0: A younger Shakira.
2: Which is weird because Shakira is like a younger Shakira, but whatever. Yeah. I think he was actually like up there in the box with like the people that own Spain.
0: You know how you can give a car a paint job and everything, but mm-hmm. then the engine can still crap out? Maybe the engine was crapping out that we don't know about. Maybe wanted one with more of a vice grip.
2: Reminds me of John Cena when he said it back in the day you used to have a Lambo that didn't have a Lambo engine. It was like a Lambo body with like a Ford GT engine.
0: Well, because he wanted it. He said that was the dumbest purchase he's ever made.
2: Ever made. I didn't even know you could do that.
0: There was a guy when I was a kid, and he would run clubs and stuff like that, and mm-hmm. he got a fake Lamborghini.
2: That's crazy.
0: He bought it for $8,000.
2: I did not even know they had those. And I guess they have fake everything, right? Like, you know, my ex-wife took our daughter up to New York, I guess on Canal Street.
0: Oh, it's all
2: She was
0: fake.
2: Like, you could, I mean, they had everything. They had literally every bag you could ever want.
0: Sofia Vergara, she showed a very busty display at the World Cup.
2: Oh, I love that.
0: Look at
2: she's still, like, she still got
0: the
2: boobs.
0: Rack on her.
2: Yeah. But also, like, you know, she ages pretty good.
0: Well, I don't know why her and that one guy that she was with for a while broke up because he wanted to have a family. And she's like, no, I got this nice rack. I don't want to ruin this rack with some little crotch goblins.
2: I don't blame her. She kind of like missed her window. And she's like, no.
4: At least she's honest with herself.
2: Yeah.
0: Well, what do you think of this rack, Nard? I know you're like a big fan. I'm sorry, Mr. Handsome. He wants to be referred
4: what?
0: To now.
2: Oh, no. No, Mr. Bail Bond is what he wants to be referred to.
0: Oh, why?
2: Now.
0: Did you get arrested?
2: No, he's trying to bail hoes out of jail.
4: Yeah, this girl was hot.
0: Oh, which girl? Can I see her?
2: Some girl that he was like, yo, could somebody tell me what jail she's at? I want to go bail her out.
4: Yeah. Yeah, because she went to jail because her band cheated on her.
2: Will you show Billy?
0: Can I see this? Can I also know the story?
2: If Billy asked you for something, can you get it?
4: I thought you were pulling it
0: up. Can you do me a favor?
2: Why would I pull it up? It's your post.
0: Could you give me some context on the story?
2: Jeez, like I'm filling in time for you. All right, you can do it.
0: Here's the deal. All right, hold on. Hold that up.
2: Good Lord.
0: You understand, like I went through a whole list. Like, there's, you know, Howard Stern, right? He has got a Robin, right?
4: Yeah.
0: That's why Derek has to be here, right? Because he's my Robin. He's my anchor. He's my dude. He's my, you know, there's Starsky. He's my Hutch, right?
4: Yeah.
0: You know, Bo and Luke Duke, right? He's my Luke. I got to have that.
2: What is Nard? Nard's a turd.
0: Yes, that's what I'm pointing out. Yeah. Nard's a big, giant turd.
2: Mm-hmm.
0: I don't care that you want to be known as Mr. Handsome.
2: I do not care.
0: That does not matter. Give me some context on the story.
2: Mm-hmm.
0: What's going on with this lady? Is she local?
4: I don't know. I'm trying to find her.
0: Well, all right. Let me see again. Got to hunt her down. All right. And what do you like about her?
4: That she was just so upset that, like...
0: Okay. She beat up her boyfriend after finding out her boyfriend was cheating on her.
4: Yeah, so she went to jail.
0: So you want to bail her out?
4: Yeah. She doesn't deserve to be in jail. She's the one that got cheated on.
2: Mm-hmm.
0: Allegedly.
2: Yeah.
0: So, you don't know, you asked the public to find her for you.
4: I asked the guy who posted it. I was like, hey, there's like a group of us trying to find her.
2: Okay. There's like a group of us.
4: Yeah.
2: You guys sound like psychos.
4: Why?
2: Why?
4: Yeah.
0: So there's a group of you men.
2: You guys trying to find her?
4: Well, I think a lot of people are, yeah.
2: What
0: are you going to do with her when you find her?
2: Yeah, you guys are going to what?
4: Nothing. What? No, just...
2: You're the one saying it, not me. You'll get a... what? What? Like, you're saying that.
4: That's
2: pal.
4: What they were saying in the like, comments.
0: All the guys are trying to find her.
4: Yeah. It's not like...
2: So if all the guys do it, then you'll join in?
4: Yeah.
2: Okay. That's crazy.
0: Let's see here. What did I have? I know I had some fun stuff here.
2: That girl was hot, though.
0: Well, you gotta see the rest of her.
2: Yeah, but also, like... She beat up a guy. Like, what's going to happen if you bail her out? She doesn't want you. She wants the guy that she beat up.
0: Well, Derek, I want to see the rest of her because, it shows her face. But she was able to...
2: Oh, you're thinking like, okay.
0: She was
2: You never know.
0: She was able to beat up her boyfriend.
2: Like she was
4: or beat up the girl.
2: Well,
0: what's that boyfriend?
2: I get what you're saying, Billy. You're like, yo, this girl had the capability to beat up her boyfriend.
0: Yeah, so
2: like,
0: she had the weight.
2: What does the other half of her look like?
0: Yeah, I'm only seeing her head.
2: Yeah.
0: But I want to see the rest of it.
2: You got to also take into account like how guys are nowadays. The guys are pretty weak.
0: Well, you got to remember, like, I weigh 165 pounds.
2: Mm-hmm.
0: Like,
2: so, like, yeah.
0: It's not much for a woman to be out of my weight class.
2: That's true. That is very true.
0: You know, I can self-admit, like, I couldn't handle a larger woman.
2: Yep.
0: Because she would just throw me around. I saw this great video over the weekend, and it was this big mama, and she was in bed with her man,
2: mm-hmm.
0: and he was on one side, and she was morbidly obese, but all she did, she picked him up like a French fry and threw him to the other side of the bed.

0: Wow.
1: It was so awesome. I wanted to post that so bad, but I felt people would think I was rude. No, nothing dirty about it. Derek,
0: yep.
1: She picked him up like a newspaper and threw him to the other side of the bed.
0: No, it's
1: craziest thing I've ever seen.
0: It's incredible. Good for her. What a beast.
1: So big. Just threw him right over her belly. I was like, damn, I would feel so stupid if I would just get manhandled like that by a woman.
0: So very strong.
1: By your girl. So strong.
0: Yeah, I don't think you could, you know, you have to be stronger than your girl.
1: You do. You have to be. And every once in a while, you got to show her that you're stronger.
0: You have to.
1: By lifting stuff, opening a jar, whatever it is. Lifting a box, carrying something.
0: Like, is there anybody out there that your girl is stronger than you?
1: I'm sure there is nowadays. I see it a
0: lot.
1: That'd
0: be an impossible phone topic.
1: I see it a lot out there.
0: You never see
1: it. I see it a lot at the mall.
0: Stop it.
1: See a lot of women that could beat up their dude.
0: Ain't no way.
1: Whoop their dude's ass. It's not even close.
0: No way.
1: See a guy, you know, the type of woman that would just grab the dude by the back of his hair and just say, hey, all right, you just knock it off. She just puts you in your place, that type of woman. And then I saw this other woman this weekend. She's wearing, this is the bikini, Nard. It is a very tiny, tiny bikini.
0: Yeah.
1: And they're saying, like, the downstairs is almost falling out like lettuce falling out of a salad.
2: It's not that bad.
0: Ew.
1: Look at this. That's the woman in question there. They're just wearing very, very tiny.
2: Now that
1: bikini.
2: One to the left.
1: What is that?
2: Are you sure they're not talking about the one to the left?
1: No, talk about both of them.
2: No, the one to the right's just fine. The one to the left.
1: Oh, Derek. The one to the right has got hardly. All right, hold on.
2: Look at the one to the right.
1: The one in the pink's got hardly anything on. The other one, the whole salad's out of the other thing.
0: Yeah.
1: Pretty crazy. Here's the other one. I don't know if you can see the other one. It's kind of small.
0: Yeah, they're both very tiny, tiny bikinis.
1: Yeah, look at that. And they're made out of, like, cloth or something. Pretty crazy. The bikinis have just gotten smaller and smaller. Pretty soon, it's just, they're just going to put a Band-Aid on there downstairs and just call it a day.
0: Yeah, I'm all for it.
1: What is that? Oh, that's a Band-Aid. It's my Band-Aid bikini.
0: Mm-hmm.
1: The top, like, the boobs are just pouring over.
0: Wow.
1: Yeah, it's pretty.
0: That's incredible.
1: And then the Wajina, I don't know how the Wajina is going to hang in there. That thing's definitely going to jump out. There's no way she's going to be able to keep that thing in. Did you see that? Nobody saw the Odyssey movie, right? Besides me?
0: Yeah, just you.
1: Just me, okay. Wasn't that bad. The first part, I was getting kind of... I went in there real hungry, and I shouldn't have done that. So I ate three buckets of popcorn, which I shouldn't have done that either.
0: Yeah.
1: Three large drinks, because it was a three-hour movie.
0: Worth it?
1: Well, I got those seats where somebody's supposed to bring you the food and the drinks and everything, and then I strategically planned it out, Derek, so that... I knew that the restroom would only be a few feet away. I could get there and not miss much.
0: Mm-hmm.
1: I knew that if I got these seats, I would have popcorn delivered to the seat and a drink. As soon as I sat down, I'm hitting the little light. I'm like, where's the people? And I look, there's a sign. There's no service during this showing.
0: What?
1: And I was like, oh, man, but you charged me the same cost as if there was. Well, anyways, then I went out there, and there's usually refills. Right there. That was another thing. I was like, hey, I'm probably going to need three or four refills because this thing's like 3 hours long.
0: Yeah.
1: So I strategically plotted it out so I'd be close to the bathroom and close to the refill for the drink. The refill for the drink was closed down. And then for the first half of the movie, I was like crabby.
0: Because the drink?
1: Yeah. So I had an attitude while I was watching it.
0: Oh, man. That's shocking.
1: It wasn't bad. It wasn't bad. What I know a lot of people are saying it was the best movie of the year.
0: Really?
1: Yeah.
0: Even better than Super whatever?
1: Supergirl comes out on digital tomorrow.
0: Still not out. Okay.
1: Comes out on digital
0: tomorrow.
1: Oh,
0: you mean it's already been out. It's out on digital.
1: Yeah, it already bombed at the box office.
0: Oh, it already bombed at the box
1: office. But this movie, let me see what the...
0: I couldn't even get tickets, yeah.
1: People...
0: Well, I couldn't get tickets to the theater that you're supposed to go see it in.
1: The 70mm
0: one. Yeah. That one was, like, sold out.
1: So, let me see.
0: Plus, it's 3 hours.
1: Christopher Nolan's The Odyssey dominated the box office during its opening weekend, grossing $124.5 million domestically and $264.1 million globally. It stands as the largest live-action opening weekend of 2026.
0: I'm just trying to think what I'm going to have to bring with me to keep my chick entertained since it's 3 hours long.
1: She needs to bring her iPad.
0: Yeah. Because I don't know what's
1: earbuds, yeah. iPad. She's, uh-huh. You know what, though? My wife loved it, wants to see it again.
0: Oh, really?
1: Yeah. Like
0: our wives are identical.
1: Yeah, I know, right? But I didn't like it as much as she liked it.
0: Oh, wow.
1: Yeah.
0: Oh, so this is a chick flick?
1: It's kind of a romance.
0: Oh.
1: She's like, it's kind of romantic.
0: I mean, I guess.
1: Because the woman waits 20 years for her dude.
0: Yeah.
1: And then he fights his way. Then he has to fight, like, an insane amount of dudes.
0: Is it very Greek?
1: For his woman. It felt a little cucky.
0: Oh, cool. I'll love it then.
1: Well, because there's a woman, right? And if her dude didn't come back by a certain amount of time, she was going to have to marry one of these other hooligans that were hanging out in her area.
0: Mm-hmm.
1: Your suitors is what they call them.
0: Oh, they're saying they changed and ruined the story.
1: Oh, yeah.
0: Oh, that movie sucked.
1: Oh, so people didn't like it.
0: Some people, I don't know, because I saw people that loved it.
1: All over the internet.
0: I saw people that saw it three different times this weekend.
1: They're like, I had to see it again just to get it all in.
0: So it's getting mixed reviews, but
1: yeah,
0: it's killing.
1: Killing the box office.
0: Again, I mean, I couldn't even find tickets to it. So.
1: But it's romantic, Derek.
0: Mm-hmm.
1: Such a romantic movie. And I'm just like, oh, this dude had to fight a gazillion dudes for the woman.
0: Yeah.
1: I'm like, I would never do
0: that. That's how it used to be, buddy.
1: And then it's like, that's not romantic. I'm like, I'm not doing that.
0: That movie was ass. Billy's right.
1: I'm not doing that. I didn't say it was ass.
0: Yeah, but you're kind of saying it was ass.
1: Let me take a break. Got to take a quick break. We'll be right back.
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12: If you are an employee, what are the three things you should know about sexual harassment? 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The report is so important because if you don't report the misconduct, it just didn't happen, and you're encouraging more harassment. 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Don't encourage abusive conduct at work by looking the other way. 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

0: I was saying I went and saw the Odyssey movie.
1: Yeah.
0: I see a lot of people in our chat didn't like it.
1: A lot of people in our chat, though, just, they don't like anything.
0: They don't like anything.
1: Nope.
0: Nothing.
1: That's why I like our chat. They're like me. They hate everything.
0: Hate everything.
1: Everything sucks.
0: I had one of those weekends where, you know, you just, I hate this, I hate that. And my whiff, she's like, do you just hate everything?
1: Yeah.
0: Like, yeah, kind of.
1: Mm-hmm.
0: Kind of. You know what I realized, too, over the weekend? I couldn't be a woman. Because I had to go to a couple women's stores, and women are so mean to other women.
1: Are they?
0: Yeah. All right, there was this one store, and they don't have it marked where you're supposed to stand to be checked out, right? They don't have, mm-hmm. like, nothing on the floor doesn't say where you're supposed to stand. So everybody's like, oh, where am I supposed to stand? I don't know where to go.
1: Yep.
0: And this big-ass dumb bitch, she just comes over, and she's like, that you're supposed to stand over here.
1: Oh.
0: So I'm like, well, you don't have it labeled, dumbass. It's not labeled anywhere around in your store. So don't act like we're idiots.
1: Yeah, like, you know, proper way, like, to be like, oh, dude, I'm so sorry. You're supposed to stand over here.
0: Yeah, customer service, like, hey, we'd be glad to check.

0: you out, if you don't mind, if we could just get you to stand right here. Right. We're going to get you right next, okay? Don't worry, we're going to get... How's your day going?
1: At the very least, their initial interaction with you should be nice.
0: Oh, man, I was so rude to that.
1: Yeah, because, you're there, you're about to spend money. You're making a purchase.
0: But then these dumb broads think they own the store. Yes. They invented the product.
1: And their
0: or something.
1: First interaction with you is basically talking crap to you.
0: There's a couple stores that if you go online, that they'll tell you that they have a lot of attitude.
1: Yeah.
0: Right? That other people have had the same interaction that I'm describing.
1: Oh, yeah. Well, especially with, you know.
0: I just couldn't.
1: Your side of town.
0: A lot of dudes, right? When you go into a dude store, dudes are pretty friendly to each other. Like, hey, what's up? They'll be like, hey, what's up, boss? How you doing? What can I help you with? Dude world is very different than woman world.
1: Yeah,
0: so the way they interact with each other and how mean they are to each other.
1: Right.
0: It was a clothing store. I mean, I could say it.
1: Of course it was.
0: Yeah, see, you just go in there. It's like, hey, the checkout's over here. Are you guys looking to check out? No, we're just standing here. We're just having a meeting. You dumbass.
1: Yep.
0: Well, the checkout's over here. You got to stand over here. Just so rude. With your big, dumb face.
1: With your big, dumb face.
0: Golly. Oh, I was mad. I was mad because
1: nothing worse than you're at a store about to buy something and then they talk.
0: Yeah, and it's not cheap.
1: Yeah. So then you're like, okay, what am I doing?
0: I'm like, man, this is really what you guys got to deal with that rude ass attitude. And then there's another store where they give you an ugly look when you walk in the store. It's all over online. They size up women. They look you up and down to see what you're wearing.
1: Yeah. I'm not a woman.
0: Well, they weren't looking at me. They were looking at
1: I was talking about me.
0: Oh yeah. Exactly. But it's known for having bitchy people work there.
1: That's like what they hire.
0: Well, they're trying to rebrand because so many people complained about it, and it's a really terrible look for the store.
1: Mm.
0: So they're trying. And you can just see that they've made some adjustments because some people, they'll greet you, but they're like, hi, very nice to have you in the store. Right? Yeah. They're grinning their teeth. They're like, I want to give you an ugly look and judge you, but now there's a mandate that I can't.
1: Right. They probably got secret shoppers, and they're getting bad scores.
0: If you're going to go into a store and spend money, they should bow down to you. They should kiss your ass. Have you seen the economy?
1: Absolutely.
0: You're going to go. Do you want people working for you that make someone's experience at your store your vision?
1: Yeah.
0: And so you want someone that you're paying whatever $10 an hour to make the customer's experience ass?
1: Yep.
0: Hell no. I wouldn't want a business like that.
1: I mean, you used to work all kinds of jobs, but I used to have a job like as a waiter when I was like 18, and I saw multiple people get fired for the way that they greeted tables. Like a manager would overhear it, and at the end of their shift, they'd be like, we're gonna go ahead and let you go.
0: Yeah.
1: Just because it was like, that was...
0: You don't have the temperament for the trade, buddy.
1: Yes, yeah. It was very important.
0: I left. I was like, man, I really feel bad for women because... Those experiences that you have where you just get judged like that.
1: Yeah.
0: Ugh.
1: Well, that's because most women are thieves.
0: I don't know, but it's just just the interaction. They're just
1: so that's why they're bitchy because they're like, oh, you're here to steal?
0: They're kind of mean to each other.
1: Yeah.
0: I don't know, but I went to the Bath & Body Works, and they were super nice.
1: Yeah, well, that's because you're their number one customer.
0: I am not. I haven't been there for a while.
1: Oh, Billy!
0: Billy, come on!
1: Billy!
0: Look...
1: Number one customer. How many Bath and Body Works points do you have now? Like 17 million?
0: Well, I don't want to download their app, so I lost all my points. I don't know.
1: God.
0: I can't have all the... Here's another thing, stores.
1: I don't have
0: space.
1: Have you seen the latest sporting goods store that's like, hey, become a member? And I'm like, what are we doing? What are we doing?
0: How about I'm just a customer?
1: Yeah. I'm not becoming a member, like a monthly paid member to your sports good store.
0: That's insane.
1: I'm not doing it. What are you talking about? Like, we have let them, we screwed ourselves with the cut the cord.
0: Well,
1: cut the cord. Charge us individually for every channel.
0: I don't have room for more apps on my phone. My internet service sucks ass, and so it's always buffering, which makes me mad because I'm going, I'm paying all this money, and it's always buffering.
1: Yeah.
0: And I've tried. I mean, I've got the new box. I've done all that.
1: Oh yeah.
0: I don't know. I hate it. I don't know why I can't get Google Fiber or something. I don't know why I can't get good internet.
1: And now all these companies are like,
0: country.
1: They're like, oh man, we got to outdo our profits now, or we got to fire people. And it's just like, people, of course, it's coming back down. You overcharge for everything. Like, it has to reset.
0: Well, you know, Barnes & Noble used to get 20% off. They've cut it down to 10% off.
1: Okay. All right. Awesome.
0: Yeah. So you become a member, right? And you got to pay money to become a member to get a 10% discount.
1: Yeah.
0: I was like, okay, 20% discount.
1: That's worth it. Yeah.
0: I don't go there a lot.
1: But that's worth it. Like, yeah, that's a good percentage.
0: Yeah, that's good. 10%, I'm like, nah. I'm gonna say no.
1: Yeah.
0: Because I don't buy that much stuff there.
1: I couldn't believe the sports goods store is like offering a premium like membership.
0: What
1: like,
0: do you get for it?
1: I guess maybe some discounts. It's just another way for them to try to get a money grab.
0: But you know what? You're going to have to start paying to get exclusive to be in line for the first in line for stuff.
1: Sure. Yeah.
0: That's what they're going to do. To be first in line for new products, you're going to have to pay for that.
1: You know what it really is, too? It's because they've got these travel ball kids. Like,
2: yeah.
1: Oh, my God, dude.
2: It comes in handy.
1: Amount of money, though, that those parents are having to pay for their kids, if they're in, like, travel baseball, travel softball, is insane amounts of money. So they're capitalizing on going after those parents. Like, those parents aren't already being nickel and dime to death.
0: You know what, though? This is all our fault.
1: Yeah.
0: It's not the business's fault.
1: It's
0: our fault that we buy into it. We have to be the first to have a product.
1: Mm-hmm.
0: We want to feel like we're exclusive, and we have this thing where we're gonna miss out, and it's like, are you really gonna miss out?
1: Yep. Oh, I know. I went in to go get a new phone the other day. I'm like, yeah, I just need to get a new iPhone. They're like, sir, you don't want to do that. The new iPhone's coming. And I'm like, oh my God, who cares? Like, who cares, dude?
0: I'm sorry, but since the iPhone 10, they've all been the same phones.
1: Yeah, like, I don't care, bud. I just got this AT&T. I need to use it, please. Thank you.
0: Thank you.
1: Do your job.
0: What's up, Cody?
3: What's up? Hey, who's the girl yapping in the background?
1: That might be me.
0: Or it's Nard.
3: No.
0: Or it's me. Like,
3: you can actually hear... You actually know that you could hear someone that's none of you three yapping in the background.
1: Oh, you're not even kidding.
3: No, I'm not.
1: Oh, wow.
0: I can't hear it.
1: Aaron, could you check into that?
0: Yeah,
1: I don't know if you can go down to maybe the other studio.
0: I don't know how. Well,
1: just give it a gander.
0: It's probably those ladies that I was
1: battling. Might be.
0: It wasn't even my battle, but I was like, damn, that lady's rude.
1: Chris is in Disney World, so we might just have to deal with it.
0: Did you see an LAPD, right? They were called because there was an Odyssey super fan.
1: Yeah.
0: So he goes and sees the movie in LA.
1: Uh-huh.
0: IMAX. He loved Odyssey.
1: Okay.
0: So he loved it so much that he refused to leave his seat because he wanted to watch it again, that they had to call the cops out.
1: They're like, that's not how this works, sir.
0: To have him removed. He's like, no, I'm going to see it again.
1: I love that, though, because that's like old school, like where a movie is so powerful to you. It's been a long time since one of those have come out.
0: A sold-out screening of Christopher Nolan's The Odyssey reportedly turned into its own drama Friday night after a moviegoer allegedly refused to leave the film as the film ended because they wanted to watch it again.
1: Yeah.
0: The bizarre scene unfolded at Regal LA Live in Los Angeles. It was during one of the coveted 70mm IMAX screenings.
1: That's a great story for Odyssey.
0: They had to call the cops because a guy from the previous showing refused to leave his seat. He wanted to watch it again.
1: Loved it. That's badass.
0: Minutes later, right, the cops had to be called and everything.
1: Mm-hmm.
0: The cops did arrive, and he eventually got escorted out.
1: Still good press, though, again, for the movie. Oh, man,
0: if this is somebody that did it just because, you know, they're like, hey, I got a good idea. We're going to do some guerrilla marketing. Just stay in your seat and refuse to leave.
1: I mean, that is a good one because then people are like, yo, did you hear about the guy that wouldn't leave, got arrested?
0: The movie's so good, he had to see it again.
1: Oh, it is. Great guerrilla marketing. If, you know. I just always believe something like that is like marketing. It may not be. I have no idea.
0: The Elliot Page that is in the movie,
1: mm-hmm.
0: Well, he's on the cover of Men's Health magazine, and people were... saying, hey, Billy, I see you on the cover of Men's Health magazine.
1: Oh, you look like this guy or what?

0: No, but they star in the movie.
1: Oh. Okay.
0: So Ellie, I forget. You know that the he's in the movie, right?
1: Elliot Page?
0: Yeah, Elliot Page has got a prominent role in this movie.
1: Yeah.
0: But also no,
1: I
0: on
1: I'm laughing that they are like, hey Billy, you're like in this movie.
0: Yeah, yeah. That's, so they're just being funny. They're being ha ha.
1: They are being hilarious.
0: Hilarious. But you have to see the cover of Men's Health magazine because Elliot's legs are a little skinny.
1: Oh, really?
0: So if you could just go look at the cover of Men's Health magazine.
1: Okay.
0: I actually have decent muscular legs. I don't know
1: what these people are talking about.
0: Yeah, I don't know, but that's fine. That's fine. Yeah.
1: I mean, if that's what they want to do
0: with their time, that's fine.
1: Yeah.
0: At least you guys are thinking of me. I don't care because we weren't on the air all weekend. Yep. And so we were top of mind. When you see Elliot Page, you're like, oh, man, that's Billy on Men's Health. That's fine. At least you're thinking of us.
1: Yeah. There's good old Elliot Page.
0: Yeah. Type in Men's Health.
1: Yeah. Okay. You want me to Men's Health specifically?
0: Yeah. Because he's on the cover.
1: Okay.
0: Now, Elliot was born a woman.
1: Oh.
0: And so. Oh. People were complaining, yeah, because of the legs. I thought that was Photoshop, but the legs are real. I know. That's crazy, right? Those legs are so small.
2: The woman's legs stayed.
0: Pretty wild, right?
1: Oh, yeah, pretty wild. I'd say so, buddy.
0: People were upset about this.
1: Oh, man.
0: Because men's health involves men's issues, such as testicular cancer. You know, that type of stuff.
1: Gotcha.
0: So people were pushing back, going, hey, he's not going to have to deal with that because he wasn't born with testicles.
1: Oh.
0: He wasn't born with a penis. So he doesn't have a prostate. So gotcha. People were upset. But I was more upset that people were comparing me to Elliot Page because my legs are not that small.
1: Yeah.
0: That's what I was mad at. I can't have that rumor out there, Derek, that I skipped leg day.
1: Yep.
0: I mean, look at those legs, Nard.
1: Those.
2: They're super skinny.
0: He's got the smallest legs I've ever seen.
1: Great arms.
0: I thought that was Photoshopped.
1: Just because
0: like,
1: of
0: that
1: how
0: can't be real.
1: That, but that's the real cover.
0: Yeah.
1: Wow. That's tough.
0: Did you see a man's in the hospital over pooping?
1: I did. No.
0: Man hospitalized by diarrhea.
1: Oh.
0: Reveals Taco Bell menu item he ate before rushing to the emergency room as fast food chain faces flurry of lawsuits from sickening customers.
1: Oh, no.
0: It was something in the lettuce, right?
1: Oh, man, good. That's why I never get sick.
0: He is having explosive diarrhea because there's a parasite is what it is.
1: Mm-hmm.
0: Stomach bug landed him in the hospital. Gosh, you see that one woman? She's like, I had it, and I just had explosive diarrhea for 2 days.
1: Well, they're saying like, that's what Lindsey Graham died from was this
0: parasite.
1: Are
0: you serious?
1: That's what they're saying. I don't know if that's true or not. I just think he might have happened to die when the parasite story kind of broke.
0: He would have to go to the restroom every hour and a half just for explosive diarrhea. I think somebody here has got the parasite because I tried to use the restroom this morning, but I couldn't because there was diarrhea all over the toilet seat.
1: Oh, man.
0: And everywhere. And there was even a dead bug in there. And I'm like, I'm just not. That's it.
1: Like, are we a truck stop?
0: If you go in there, you would think, wow, there's a truck stop,
1: right.
0: Bad diet.
1: And there's not even a lot of people that work here.
0: There's not. But so I had to go. I went all the way down to the fourth floor because there was diarrhea on the fifth floor.
1: Oh, God.
0: So it was tough.
1: Yeah. Oh.
0: You want to know what women's one of their top complaints is? So they, you know how they're like, I want to go on dates with men. And sometimes they want to just get their cheeks rattled.
1: They do.
0: They want to have some fun.
1: Yeah.
0: Well, women are complaining that they're going on all these dates with men.
1: Okay.
0: Thinking that they're going to get laid, right? They're going to get some over the weekend. Mm-hmm. And then they come across too many dudes that have ED. It can't rise to the occasion, and it's a big old letdown.
1: That's still happening.
2: Oh, yeah, it's bad.
1: How do you know?
2: Because I've had people tell me.
1: Oh.
0: In your Uber, so women go on dates, and they think they're going to get their cheeks rattled, and the guy can't get going.
2: Can't. Not at all.
0: That is one of the top complaints women have for dating now.
1: Oh.
0: Tell us more. Elaborate, Nard, because you're the one that was in the car.
2: Yeah, they say it was like playing with Gumby.

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1: I can throw stuff off you. We can volley back and forth.
2: Always.
1: I don't have that with Nard.
2: God, no. No. Nard's lost the sauce.
1: That's yeah. Sure. I mean, I used to. Nard, every once in a while. You know, he would show up, but.
2: Yeah, every once in a while he does. He's just not consistent. Yeah.
1: No. So how old is Gumby?
2: How old is he? I don't know. Yeah. That's Nard's buddy.
1: Let's see. How old is Gumby?
2: Gumby's probably from the.
1: It's got to be 60s or something.
2: I think he's 50s? Like from the 30s.
1: Gumby creator dies at 88. So.
2: Okay, yeah, that's
1: tells you how old Gumby is.
2: 71 years old.
1: Oh my gosh.
2: Gumby made his television debut in 1955.
1: All right, on the Howdy Doody show.
2: And that was Nard's show. What do you mean what?
3: I never seen the Howdy Doody.
2: Yes,
1: you have.
2: I've never seen the Howdy Doody. It.
1: Can you get a reference from the 20th century for me, please?
2: Yeah, make another. If it's not a Gumby, what else would it be?
1: A noodle?
2: Yeah.
3: Noodle.
1: Right? An uncooked noodle? Yeah. Or a wet noodle?
3: I mean, that's an old one, too.
2: What, oh. you're Max, we made fun of your Gumby reference? Oh, my God.
1: Right, let me take a quick break. We'll be right back.
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1: If you are an employer, what are the three things you should know about sexual harassment law? Number one, refrain. It may seem obvious, but be aware that sexual harassment is any gender-based discrimination or mistreatment. It could even be a single work assignment based on gender. Also, it is illegal to allow harassment, even when it's caused by others outside of your business. Number two, train. Have a written policy and know that if you have five or more employees, you must provide prevention training by January 1 of 2021 and every 2 years thereafter. Don't put this off. Number three, investigate claims. If misconduct is reported, the law requires prompt investigation and no retaliation. Failure to investigate is evidence you condone wrongdoing. Also, the new law allows your employee to bring a claim against you for up to 4 years, and if it's a criminal sexual assault, up to 10 years. I'm Attorney Walter Clark. We sue employers who break the law. I don't want to meet you that way. Questions? Call Walter Clark at the Sevens.
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0: some of the videos of AC/DC recently are there. Spectacular, really performing, really moving around the stage. Just a sprite group.
1: Putting on a show.
0: They are. They're putting on a fantastic show. Speaking of shows, let me see what's coming up on today's program.
2: Okay.
0: Not a lot of news. Odyssey just dominated the entire weekend. All it was Odyssey and World Cup.
1: Yeah. Well, and Bryson DeChambeau cheating.
0: Yeah, there was.
1: Oh, you guys
0: that
1: probably didn't
0: well.
1: Hear about that. It was the golf world.
0: Yeah, that was in the golf world.
1: Mm-hmm.
0: I got a fun, you know, Family Feud, that show.
1: Yes, I love that show.
0: Some fun audio from that.
1: Okay.
0: Has anybody ever, have you ever been told you look like somebody? Like, oh man, you look like this person, but the person they're referring to is ugly?
1: Jelly Roll.
0: There you go. Right, you know.
1: Yeah, of course I know. So, Chaz Bono. Yeah, the ugliest people you could think of.
3: No, what about the dude that's on tires?
1: Yeah, Shane Gillis is hideous.
3: No, he's not. Oh, stop it.
1: Nobody thinks Shane Gillis is good looking, he's you a good dumbass. Looking.
3: Yes, they do.
1: No, they don't. They think he looks like he has DS.
3: No, they don't.
1: Yeah, they do.
3: Yeah, dude, you guys are cute.
0: And I
1: You're
0: also,
1: crazy.
0: There's this article coming out that's saying that women are dating down.
1: Mm.
0: You know, I push back on that. I have no problem with the eyelashes and the makeup, the performance makeup and the hair extensions and all that stuff that you get done. And in the you know, whatever compression stuff that you wear to make your body better. I'm fine with all that.
1: Okay.
0: I'm fine with it.

0: Yeah.
1: But so then you do all that.
0: And then you say dudes are like, you're dating down.
1: You're dating down. I got to push back a little bit on that.
0: Which is, I think, fair. Because it's like, hey, now, you're doing a bunch of stuff to really, you know, boost yourself up that's not really you.
1: Correct.
0: And then you're putting dudes down for just, you know, not doing those things. Like, there's nothing we can do.
1: There's not. Nard's tried, but, you know, he can't. He tries to wear makeup.
0: Yep.
1: He gets, you know, shunned.
0: You know what he had to do? He had to go back to the gym.
2: Yep.
0: That's what he had to do.
1: The only thing you can do as a gym, you know, as a guy, is just go to the gym, maybe get a tan. But I don't want to get a tan because I don't want to, I don't know, it just makes
0: me. Well, Narcissus drive with your window down. That's what he does.
2: That's it.
1: Okay. I don't want to do that because.
2: Why?
1: I just don't.
0: If you notice, like, Nar's got a pretty good tan.
1: Yeah. He's way tanner than I am.
0: Oh, my God. He's dark. And he says, because I asked him if he hits the tanny bed, he said, no, I just drive with my windows down.
2: That's it. Gives you that good.
0: Which is a hilarious way to get a tan.
1: I look like pigeon poop right now on the video because I'm so pale.
0: Right.
1: So you get what you get. I told my wife, I'm like, today, this is the. Tomorrow, I'm going to be uglier than I am today. So just enjoy today.
0: Just enjoy today. That's a good way to look at it. Enjoy today.
1: So it's not like I'm not going to get better looking tomorrow.
0: Mm-hmm.
1: No, I'm going to get uglier. I know. It does look like I got some feathered hair right now. I don't put any products in my hair. I got to take better care of myself.
0: Oh, yeah. Yeah.
1: I do. I agree, Derek. Thank you for backing me up on that.
0: Totally.
1: Let's see what else I got on this here program today. Oh, do women fatten up their husbands?
0: I don't think anymore. I think they used to.
2: I think they still do.
0: I think nowadays they're like, no, they want a hot husband.
2: At first. But once they get them married, then they're going to get fat.
1: Once I get them married.
0: Yeah, once I get you married off.
1: As I've always said, there is a crick missing its cricket. I tell you what.
0: You talking about Nard?
1: Yes.
0: There's a cricket out there. Or there's a crick that's like, yo, where's my cricket?
1: Hey, where's my cricket? Where'd that cricket go?
0: Man, my cricket went big time.
1: Look at him. No, he's on the radio. Mm-hmm. That cricket's on the radio? Damn.
0: He was just hearing the crick.
1: That's right. But you know what? Once a part of this crick, always a part of this crick.
0: Facts.
1: Every time Nard smiles, a banjo gets its strings.
0: It's true.
1: I got a woman describes her dream first date.
3: Let me see what else I got for you.
1: Did you see Stephen A. Smith's daughter says she's going to put him in a nursing home?
0: Yeah.
1: This is the dude from ESPN.
0: Mm-hmm.
1: Yeah, she's like, no, I'm going to put you in a nursing home. He's like, well, why can't I live with you? She's like, oh, I'm going to have a family.
0: I mean, yeah.
1: Like he's not part of the family.
0: It's a tricky thing. It really is. Like, if you, you know, especially if you have a family and then, like, you take care of your parents. I don't know. A lot of people feel differently about that.
1: Well, me, I don't want to burden my family. I would just throw me in a home or throw me in the street or whatever. You know what I mean? Once I can no longer offer anything, just, you know, get rid of me.
0: Yeah.
1: I mean, that's how most men feel because we realize that we're only loved for the things that we can offer.
0: Mm-hmm.
1: And once we can no longer offer anything, it's like, all right, yeah, just throw us away.
0: Yeah, when you need to be, like, taken care of like that.
1: They don't want to take care of a dude. They don't. They really don't. And you look at that. Anytime a guy loses his job, his woman divorces him.
0: But, like, I'd have a real problem, though, if I was Stephen A. Smith just because of the life I was providing. Like, I understand for, like, myself.
1: For us.
0: Yeah, but, like, if I'm Stephen A. Smith, and it's like my daughter says to me, I cut her off so fast. I'd be like, all right. Like, if anybody should probably get taken care of, it's probably Stephen A. Smith.
1: Yeah, he does a good job.
0: He's rich. The money that he brings in, the only reason his daughter's going to live that life is because of Stephen A. Smith.
1: A jealous wife bites off husband's penis after sharpening teeth in guaranteed revenge. So, a Russian wife bit off her husband's penis.
0: Damn.
1: But first,
0: she sharpened
1: her own teeth in what medics described as a guaranteed act of bloody revenge.
0: So this woman, I mean, she took the time. Who knows how long that took her to, like, sharpen her teeth.
1: Have you ever seen Sleepy Hollow?
0: Yeah, of course.

0: And this dude, he sharpened his teeth in that movie. It's a Johnny Depp movie, I think from 99 or something like that. Or I don't know, 2000, whatever.
1: Just somewhere around there, yeah.
0: So the dude, the villain in there, the Headless Horseman, he sharpens his teeth to look more menacing.
1: Mm-hmm.
0: And I think in certain cultures, they used to do that when they would go to war. They would sharpen their teeth to look more menacing. And that's what this woman did in Russia. But she did it so that her teeth would be so sharp that it would just sever his penis.
1: Which
0: from
1: it
0: his
1: did.
0: Body. And it did.
1: And I wonder if, like, she did the premise of, like, going to give him a mouth hug and then did it.
0: Do you want to know why she did it?
1: Why?
0: She discovered a message on her 41-year-old husband's phone from another woman.
1: Huh.
0: The message detailed an erotic dream about having sex with him on the beach. Rather than confront him directly, she started orchestrating this plan to sharpen her teeth and then remove his penis.
2: He must have had multiple, like,
1: problems. Everybody in Russia does. Like, before they even went to war with Ukraine, women outnumbered men like 3-1 in Russia. Now it's, like, even greater. It's like every Russian dude probably has 3 bitches.
0: Yeah, but
1: insane.
0: This woman, she was like, I'm not having that.
1: I don't know how you're going to not have that if you're in Russia. I think you're going to have to deal with it, but that's just, I don't know.
0: All right, I'll get to the funny Family Feud stuff. Being told you look like someone ugly, we'll get to that too. And 1-855-FU-BILLY, we'll be right back.
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0: Good morning, Billy Madison Show. I guess in 2019, right around there.
1: Yep.
0: They did a study on how much money strippers made while ovulating compared to when they weren't ovulating.
1: It can't matter.
0: Because we supposedly humans, we're the only species that doesn't have the, whatever, the thing to be able to sense when a woman's ovulating and stuff, pick up the scent.
1: You know, other animals know.
0: Yeah, they do a lot of stuff with their nose. Well, that's why they were testing this theory. They were like, well, no,
1: because we don't need it because we have
0: men
1: sex anyways.
0: Can tell. So,
1: oh, it's just subconsciously?
0: Yes. So we are animals and we can tell when a woman's ovulating.
1: No, we can't.
0: Yeah. I got the proof coming up there.
1: We have no idea.
0: And did you know that strippers on birth control earn less money?
1: No, I didn't know that.
0: Yeah, these are fun
1: facts. Is that
0: because
1: they're fatter?
0: No, it is not. It's because you're messing with your cycle.
1: Oh, okay.
0: So we'll get to that coming up. Nor, do you think you can smell that with your Chelsea nose, your Chelsea Oklahoma nose? Can you tell if a woman's
1: a little
0: ovulating?
1: Hound dog nose?
2: I think I can. Like, I feel like I can sense it somehow. Like, one of my senses could figure it out.
0: Yeah, one of your senses.
2: Yeah.
1: One of them.
0: Do you know what ovulation is?
2: Yeah, like when they're like the most horniest, ready to have a baby?
0: Yeah, well, it's when they're the most fertile.
2: Yeah. Yeah, I think so, yeah.
0: Yeah, so you think you could tell if we brought in 10 women, you know, and some of them ovulating, some of them not. You think by smelling them that you'd be able to tell which ones are ovulating?
2: I bet I couldn't, yeah.
0: Man, that'd be a great, great bit.
1: Hmm.
0: Nor said, that's when they're ovulating, that's when they're horniest.
1: Yeah.
2: I feel like it is.
0: I have this piece of audio where this woman says, and this makes, this is awesome because you know how dudes, we're just usually ready. Right, the urge will just kick in.
1: Yeah.
0: But women is reactive. So once they get going, they're like, oh, I'm glad I did this. Much like not wanting to go to a party, but once you get to a party, you're like, oh, I'm glad I came to the party.
1: Exactly.
0: So this woman describes how women's horniness is.
1: Yeah, and that checks out. Like, that makes sense to me.
0: But she said that women, so a lot of times you're like, no, I don't want to do it tonight.
1: Yeah.
0: But if you gave your husband a chance and you did it, once you got doing it, you probably would be having a good time.
1: Yeah.
0: That was her argument. I'll play that audio later.
1: And I totally agree with her. I think once you start cuddling your woman and then you get into it, then they're like, okay, I'm glad I had sex.
0: Because a lot of times she's like, oh, I would not in the mood. Yeah. Mm-hmm. But if you went based on that, you'd never have sex.
1: Probably not.
0: This is the Family Feud stuff. You know how they have compilations of Family Feud answers?
1: I love Family Feud.
0: It's one of the best shows ever.
1: It is.
3: Name something you pull.
0: He said, name something you pull out. And then she said,
1: and she said,
0: your dingy dong.
1: Dude, they could get away. We couldn't even say that.
0: Well, but this is on TV. Of course we can say it. It's on daytime TV.
1: But it's like, if we played that clip unbleeped, we might get in trouble.
4: How is that?
0: I don't think so.
1: You don't
2: it's
1: think
2: all
1: so?
2: About the delivery.
0: Yeah, I don't think so because it's not, there's nothing sexual about that.
1: I understand, but okay, I see what you're saying because you're just whipping it out.
0: Yeah, there's nothing sexual.
1: I got it.
0: You could be whipping it out to go pee.
1: Yeah.
0: Whipping it out at the doctor. I mean, it could be all sorts of things.
1: I got you.
0: Well, let's see. Did anybody say penis?
3: Name a word beginning with the letter F that could describe a woman's breast. James.
0: I mean, firm, right? That's the number one answer. Oh. Firm.
1: Oh.
0: Right? Fun. Yeah. Maybe fun.
1: Yeah.
0: Fantastic.
1: Fat.
0: Well, listen.
5: Fertile.
1: Fertile.
0: Well, I would say
1: maybe a way to describe women's breasts.
0: Fertile.
1: Fertile.
0: This dude's never seen boobies.
2: No, he hasn't.
0: No, if you saw him, you're like, this dude's never seen boobies in person. I'd like to describe women's breasts as fertile.
1: I never thought in a million years he was going to say fertile. That's hilarious.
0: Yep. fertile.
5: Final answer.
1: Final answer.
6: Final answer.
1: Same millionaire.
6: That's number one, man. That's
1: number one.
3: My man. You know how many times I've heard that?
0: People in the chat are saying floppy.
1: Floppy's a good one.
3: Here we go. The number one answer. Fertile.
0: No.
6: What happened?
3: Fact. Fact. Fact.
1: Fact.
7: That's up there.
3: Fact.
1: What?
8: All right.
3: Andy?
8: Fun bags.
0: Fun bags.
3: Fun bags.
1: Yes.
3: Name an organ only an idiot would donate while he's still alive. Stephanie.
9: His penis.
0: What? I mean, he's still alive. Name an organ that only an idiot would donate while you're still alive. Stupid. She said penis.
1: I love it.
3: Name a dental procedure that sounds erotic. Dan.
10: Orthodontistry.
1: What?
0: He said he narded out there.
1: Yeah, he
0: orthodontistry.
1: He was nervous. Orthodontistry. What?
0: Drilling.
1: Did they say name a procedure?
0: Yeah, like drilling.
1: Yeah.
0: Things like that. Oral hygiene. Yeah, I don't know. You can come up with all sorts of stuff.
1: Oral
0: examination. A filling, that's a great one.
1: Yeah.
0: Narch said cavity.
1: Mm-hmm.
0: That sounds sexual.
10: Yeah.
3: Boy,
10: I had a feeling this was going to happen.
3: Boy, you sexy. You know that?
0: No, orthodontistry.
1: He narded out.
0: They do. That's
1: just what happens sometimes. When you give a stupid answer, you just be like, oh, I narded out right there.
0: What do you think of this? There was an idiot on the road, and he had get off my, and he had a donkey, like a photo of a donkey, right? Get off my donkey.
1: Yeah.
0: Well, I wanted to fight this man because... Wait, hear me out, Derek. You would want to fight him.
1: I'm here. It's just funny start to a story.
0: He's got this stupid bumper sticker that says, get off my donkey.
1: Yeah.
0: All right. Well, then he proceeds to not signal that he's going to make a turn and turns without a signal.
1: I got you.
0: Just abruptly turns. Mm-hmm. And I'm going, you can't have this bumper sticker that says, get off my donkey when you're not following proper traffic protocol by using your blinker, you dumbass.
1: Because you're trying to say, like, this guy's saying other people drive
0: bad.
1: Yeah,
0: you're driving bad, but you're the bad driver. You can't have something like that.
1: You can't, no. I agree with you 100%.
0: All right, but...
1: If you're going to have a sticker that mocks other drivers...
0: You're going to have a passive-aggressive sticker.
1: Yep.
0: Mm-hmm. Which you're at. You want the smoke. So I'm going to judge your driving then.
1: Yep.
0: Because you're saying, hey...
1: No, I'm a better driver than you. That's what you're saying.
0: I'm a better driver than everybody else.
1: Yeah, that's what you're saying.
0: But no blinker. What an idiot. I want to give out his license plate because I remember it.
1: This guy bothered you.
0: So many people bothered me over the weekend.
1: Yeah, I could tell.
0: I was bothered by everything.
2: It started out with the movie.
1: Yeah.
0: It did. I was bothered by that it was 3 hours long.
1: Uh-huh.
0: All right, Derek. But what do you think about this? For our next BMS Live, what if I make get off my nards?
1: I love it.
0: Right? And so then we make it. It's a bumper sticker. And it

0: says, get off my Nards.
1: I will highlight, though, the Nards stuff hasn't been really doing well, but yeah.
0: Yeah, that's the danger of it. So.
1: That is the danger, yeah. I think Nard might be, you know, cooked.
0: And then we don't even know if he's going to be here by the time we have our
1: next
0: BMS
1: Live. Well, I was going to say, like, our next BMS Live, the big thing we should do is say Nard won't be here.
2: Why?
1: That'll be, like, the highlight. That'll be, like, the attraction.
0: My favorite part of the last BMS Live is Nard just followed me around, mm-hmm. right, but didn't do anything. He just stood next to me.
2: I was there when you needed me.
1: Yeah. He was just macking on chicks.
0: What do you think? Let me know if you want that, if you would put that on your car. Get off my eggplant. That's another one that's great, but I don't know.
1: I like to get off. I love to get off my Nards.
0: Yeah, get off my Nards.
1: Look, nobody hates him any more than me that, you know, his flames kind of burned out, but, you know.
0: Ray knows my pain. I hate drivers that don't signal.
1: Well,
0: I hate it.
1: Especially if you're going to have a mocking sticker on the back of your car.
0: And if you're a dude, right?
1: Yeah.
0: If you're a dude, I feel like we've been taught to use our blinkers.
1: Mm-hmm.
0: Right, a girl, it's like, oh, she got stuff to do. She's doing her makeup. There's a great song that's on or something. She's like, oh, wait, I got to turn here. Right? I get it.
1: Yep.
0: I get it. They got so much going on when they're driving.
1: Mm-hmm.
0: But we're dudes. We're men.
1: Yeah.
0: Is it more manly to not use your blinker, or is it more manly to use your blinker? They're not going to tell me what to do. Hey, it don't matter if you know if I'm turning or not.
1: I don't know. If somebody's like right behind you and you're about to turn right into somewhere and you don't use your blinker, you're just an a-hole.
0: Right. That's what like, it feels like.
1: Yeah. I mean, there's just no other way around it.
2: But if you're on the highway, you don't use it. You're not an a-hole on that. Because they'll just speed up to keep you from getting over.
1: Yeah.
0: And it shouldn't be that way. How did we get to a society where if somebody uses a blinker to
1: try to punish
0: you
1: them for it?
0: And now they're... So I kind of blame the people on the road. Because people don't use their blinker because they get disrespected when they follow the rules.
2: Mm-hmm. Yeah.
1: No, it's true.
0: People are saying fire Nard.
1: Yeah, I gotcha.
0: Fire Nard.
1: Yeah, I've thought about it.
0: Being told you look like someone ugly.
1: Happens.
0: I mean, Elliot Page isn't the hottest dude out there right now. And so people are saying that I was Elliot Page. What's the other one? But Ellen? Ellen DeGeneres?
2: Ellen. Ellen.
3: A compliment. Have you ever been told that you look like someone that you find so unattractive? That is the worst possible compliment I could ever be given, because you know that this person means it. Like, they mean it wholeheartedly as a real compliment that you look like this person.
0: Right, Derek, if someone comes to you, man, you look like Jelly Roll, dog. I love that.
1: Yeah, no, and it's not a compliment. It's not meant to be a compliment. I don't take it as a compliment. And
2: is it because he's fat?
1: It's, I think, because we look alike, because we're both fat and ugly.
2: Really? Really? No, like you don't find it a little bit of a compliment because he's a good singer.
1: No, they call me a fat cuck.
2: Oh,
1: no, buddy, I don't.
0: What about Shane Gillis?
1: People say that he has DS or looks like he has DS. Like, it's not a compliment,
0: right? But people will tell you that, right?
1: Nobody's like, man, Shane Gillis is good looking.
0: Or what about? So I get compared to Elliot Page over the weekend.
1: But like Elliot Page, some people would say is good looking. No?
0: Yeah, but you were compared to Chaz Bono.
1: I was. Not so a woman that is now a male.
0: Yeah, same with me, Derek.
1: Yeah. Yeah, but my woman that turned to male was fat. Yours is on the cover of Men's Health. it's not the same.
0: Have you seen them legs, though, on my man?
1: The legs are crazy, but I'm just saying, like, his arms are pretty jacked.
0: I don't know if that's
1: basically
0: real.
1: When a woman tries to look like a man, they look like me, which is crazy.
0: I got it. People are saying that my mustache looks pornographic today on the camera. I should probably shave it down a little bit.
1: Yeah, no, our like they don't look like this in person, but sometimes like on the camera, it looks like we have mustaches.
0: No, it looks very pornographic. It looks like I'm giving out rides on it.
1: Yeah, no, it's kind of
0: and
1: crazy.
0: I'm not.
1: It's kind of crazy.
0: So that is. I'm looking at it right now on the camera. I'm like, damn, that is a very authentic, very pornographic mustache. I'm surprised they didn't just turn our feed off.
1: Yeah.
0: With how pornographic my mustache is. Nard, you look very like you should be Pappy, right? He should be on a ship, right?
1: Mm-hmm.
0: Now, this is Pappy. You should have a pipe in, like one of those pipes like Popeye or whoever. What is it? I mean, what's that snowman, that Frosty the Snowman? Yeah. One of those pipes.
1: Yeah.
0: Where it's like round and you stuff it. That's what it looks. Your face looks like that. You should. I want to. Looks like you've been sucking on a pipe.
1: Nar, who do you get told you look like?
2: The last one was that soccer player.
1: Oh, okay.
0: Oh, the one that Shakira.
1: Yeah. Okay. Good looking.
2: Yeah.
0: So the one that
1: you never get compared to anybody ugly.
2: No.
1: Wow. Must be nice.
2: No, not that I can think of.
0: Nobody ugly, huh?
1: That's awesome.
2: Nope.
1: Good for you.
2: No one on my, oh.
1: Everybody that people are like, you look like this person. You they're look usually so good handsome. Looking.
2: Yeah, and I look at them like, are you for real? They're like, yeah. And I'm like, all right.
0: You look so handsome.
1: That's nice.
2: Yeah.
1: She's not always bad for you.
0: If you missed it on Friday, Nard said that, or sometime last week, could have been Friday. I don't know when it was.
1: Mm-hmm.
0: All the days blend together when you do this for
1: they
0: a job.
1: They sure do.
0: But Nard said that people just always say how hot he is when he's driving.
1: Yeah, right. Yeah, they do. Yeah.
0: And they just
2: break. Out.
1: Nard does look good.
0: They break their neck just looking at how hot Nard is.
2: Crazy.
1: When he showed off the guns the other day, I was shocked.
0: I was
1: shocked.
0: Big giant guns now.
1: Very toned guns.
0: Hey, do women fatten up their husbands?
1: Nah. They don't even cook.
0: Well, Nard said they do.
1: Okay.
0: So he was trying to put you in your place, Derek, by saying they do.
1: He was.
0: So we'll get to that next.
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0: That's the show. AC/DC tickets later on in the program. Very nice, very nice. Let's go. This is the women were complaining that, like, we just have to date down. We just have to date down. We have no choice. There's just no quality men out there, so they're forced to date down. And I got to push back, as I said earlier. What do you mean date down? What does that mean? You have to date down. What? He doesn't make enough money. He's not handsome enough compared to what you believe you are. They're saying that the theory that women only chase a tiny pool of exceptionally good-looking men dominates online discourse when you're talking about romance. Well, it's not just that. There's stats that back it up. Where if you look at Tinder, that's one. They're like pushing back. They're like, no, they're dating down. It's like, no, they're not. No, they're not.
1: I don't think they are.
0: I don't think so at all.
1: I think they used to.
0: And they're saying, in fact, many Gen Z women are actively dating down. What does that mean?
1: You're dating with somebody that is not in your looks department?
0: All right. Do you think that maybe people have an overinflated sense of how much they, how good looking they are? Meaning that,
1: I mean, clearly,
0: there's a five that thinks they're an eight.
1: Yes. I do.
0: And so she's dating a five, which is what she is. If you wipe clear the hair, the makeup, the eyelashes, all the fake stuff, right? That's her equal as a five.
1: Mm-hmm.
0: But she's like, no, when I put on my performance makeup, I'm an eight.
1: Yeah.
0: When I wear a push-up bra and I suck like, in all the stuff.
1: I just, like, I make too much money to date somebody as ugly as me. That's
0: There's
1: really
0: that.
1: That's really what it comes down to.
0: There's that.
1: Like, that's

0: like, I just, yeah.
1: But don't you think that, because they're like, oh, many women are dating down.
0: I think so, yeah.
1: A term for choosing a partner who is less physically attractive than themselves.
0: Mm-hmm.
1: That all, really, when I see couples, they're pretty much the same.
0: Pretty much.
1: When you see them out in public,
0: mm-hmm.
1: they're pretty equal. I would say most people get with their equal. Sometimes you'll see a mismatched couple, you're like, damn.
0: Yeah, you will, but then, oh, come to find out they're just using that person.
2: Yeah.
1: A lot of times. Yeah, Gen Z women dating down seems to be, seems to have evolved from an accidental slip-up to a distinct conscious choice now. A surprising shift from a generation otherwise so consumed with the aesthetics and all that. It's like, no, they're not. They're not dating down.
0: Yeah.
1: People are saying my hair looks like it's been in a tornado today.
0: I feel like Derek Skrull dated down. Well, duh. Yeah, duh. But she dated down looks department, but not like...
1: financially.
0: Oh, my God. Financial. Like, I make probably 8 times what her ex-boyfriends do.
1: They're asking if men are dating down. No, I think men... hopefully, men try to get the hottest thing they can, but then if they're realistic with themselves, they get what they can probably get.
0: Mm-hmm.
1: I got to push back, though. I don't think that it's one of those situations where women are just dating down. And it's almost like, oh, my gosh, society is such a slump that men just suck so bad that women are now having to date down. Men are just so ugly.
0: Men are
1: just,
0: they?
1: Yeah, that, I mean,
0: like, men are trying to be pretty.
1: If you go online, you just hear all this stuff that men are ugly. Nard will tell you, are most men ugly?
2: Yeah, they are.
1: See?
0: I don't think they are.
1: Nard will tell you, most men are ugly.
2: Most of them are.
0: Call me gay, but I think most men are attractive.
1: Gay.
2: Yeah, gay.
0: All right, whatever, guys. Just hey. Come gassing up our bros. I'm the hype man.
1: You are the hype
0: I'm
1: man.
0: I'm not the gay hype man.
1: I just don't. Are there all those... just ugly ass dudes. Now, what is your stats? What is the facts? What can you do to back up the fact that you say that most men are ugly?
2: They don't really take care of themselves. They don't want to dedicate themselves to look good. They just want to throw on a wrinkly shirt and some half like decent jeans. That's about it. Like they don't want to take the time to look good.
0: You sure. Say because we don't iron our shirts?
2: Yeah, you look like slobs.
1: You know what though? You know what I like?
0: What? You son of a bitch. What?
1: If I had it my way, I would wear giant baggy clothes.
0: You do.
1: Describe exactly. I would wear slippers
0: you
1: in
0: do.
1: Public.
2: You do, but they don't look wrinkly. They look put together.
1: Now, I see sometimes I look in the mirror and I'm like, oh, what I need to do is I need to fix my hair. My hair is a little crazy.
0: Mm.
1: If I fix that, then maybe I'll be all right. But
0: there was Nard is so judgy.
1: There was some dude said, like, once, if you own a Lamborghini, you can dress any way that you want.
0: Yeah, I know. I know Nard said, hey, he said you as in you, Derek. I know he did.
2: I did not.
0: Yes, you did.
2: I was just saying.
0: I don't care. I don't care. It's just funny. He's so judgy.
1: People are saying that I wear Crocs with the little Croc charms all over them.
0: Yeah, yeah, right.
1: That is a fact.
0: Yeah, right.
1: I did
0: not own Crocs.
1: I do.
2: Yeah, he does.
1: Yeah, I have some
0: I've
1: Crocs.
0: I've never
1: there.
0: Seen him in Crocs.
2: No, he's never worn them here.
1: I want to, but I don't want to get them.
0: I want to take that step to wear them in public, well, but I haven't.
2: No, he does outside here.
1: The only reason I won't wear them here is I take the stairs. So I don't want to get them dirty.
0: Yeah, put them in sport mode. Get to trekking.
1: I don't want to get them dirty.
0: All right. I don't want to get them dirty. They're Crocs.
1: I know. I don't like dirty Crocs.
0: All right.
1: You
0: buy shoes that look like they were thrown in the trash on purpose.
1: No, those are for rain.
0: All right.
1: When it's raining out, those are my rain shoes.
2: Yeah, you
1: got to
2: have rain shoes.
0: Okay.
1: I do have the Buzz Lightyear ones, but I saw a toddler,
0: mm-hmm.
1: and I was super jealous because the toddler had the Woody ones and the Buzz. So they sell them like Woody and Buzz. 1 foot is Woody,
0: yeah.
1: 1 foot is Buzz.
0: Yeah.
1: And I was like, well, that sucks. They don't do that for adults. I was getting mad at the toddler. Like, why do they get all the cool stuff?
0: They're toddler exclusives.
1: Yeah, I'm like, why do they get all the cool stuff? So I bought the Woody ones and the Buzz ones, and so now
0: just
1: I
0: so you could have you could do your own thing,
1: and it looks a thousand times better than just wearing all Buzz.
0: Yeah, because they're not too Buzz. So yeah,
1: yeah, yeah. It looks a million times better. I love it.
0: I got it. That's
1: but
0: cool,
1: I have
0: man.
1: To wear socks with my Crocs.
0: Yeah, that's. I think that's pretty normal.
1: Do women like to fatten up their husbands? I had asked this question.
0: I don't think so. I think they want their husbands to be as fit as they can.
2: No.
0: Women are not just like you guys, like you guys are, like women are not cooking.
1: This dude, he, over the weekend, this guy had a
0: like,
1: shirt on.
0: It's not
1: on.
0: Just my chick.
1: This guy, he had a shirt on, said, "My wife made me fat so nobody else would want me." And that's what it says on a shirt.
0: Yeah.
1: So it got me thinking, do women purposely make their husbands fat? My wife made me fat so nobody else would want me. Yeah, Green Goddess says she loves feeding her man. Make him fat.
2: There's a bunch of feeders
0: out
2: there.
0: I mean, Green Goddess is the exception, not the rule.
1: How many dudes are fat right now because their woman fattened them up?
2: Oh, man. It's about to be, like, packed on the phones.
0: Yeah. No, it's they're not fat because they're women. They're just, they're like me. They're fat because...
2: No, you've got people getting, like, their lunches made and then, like, well, breakfast.
0: Anna no, they're says, not. Those people are fake. No.
1: Anna says, my dad's new wife made him fat.
0: Y'all are going to piss me off.
2: Why?
0: Because there better not be women out there fattening up their men.
2: They are.
1: I think they do. 1-855-FU-BILLY. If you're, have you ever fattened up your man or did your mom fatten up your dad?
0: No.
1: You know, the thing is, I don't think a lot of dudes try to fatten their woman up.
0: Ugh.
1: I don't think it goes in the other direction. I think this is just a woman thing where she's like, you know what? I would love to fatten my man up. Arby's is fattening up her man. Okay, that's rude.
0: Wow.
1: I know.
0: Wow.
1: This dude, he's
0: what a
1: like,
0: bitch.
1: You know, I don't live to eat. I just eat to live. That's kind of how I am. Dragon, you're the same way. Appreciate that. Review says he loves big women. I'm sure there most men do
2: There's
1: love
2: a lot
1: big
2: of dudes
1: women.
2: Too.
1: Let me go to Julia real quick. Yes, Julia, do you fatten your man up?
3: Yes, I love to fatten. Like, we love to fatten up our husbands. Like, 1,000%.
1: What's the reason behind fattening up your man?
3: I mean, you know, like, I don't want him obese, but, like, a little overweight, yeah. Like, I love to see him enjoy himself, enjoying my food, you know? And, I mean, like, my husband's probably gained, like, 40 pounds since we got married.
1: Is that a lot for a man in man pounds?
0: That's
1: 40
0: nothing.
1: Pounds a lot?
0: That's nothing.
2: A lot.
0: I once gained 40 pounds in 2 months.
3: Oh my God.
2: Really?
0: Why did this woman like gasp when I said that?
3: Sorry. It's taken me a lot longer than
0: this woman,
3: that.
0: This like gasped.
2: That's a lot, 2 months.
3: It's taken me longer than that to make him him gain 40 pounds. So I need to know what you've been eating.
1: Everything. He's been eating everything.
0: I'm not talking to none of y'all.
3: And it's like,
0: carry on.
3: I prefer fit men. Like, I'm attracted to fit men, but I like that he has, you know, a little bit of a bulking midsection.
2: You don't want him muscular, do you?
3: I mean, I would love to look at somebody who is muscular.
2: Just not your husband.
3: But just not, I mean, no, because I don't want somebody else looking at him at the bar.
2: Right.
1: So yeah. You do it because you don't want any other woman to get your man, so you fatten him up.
3: Yeah, he's mine. And, you know, like, I don't need him attractive for other women. And, like, you know, like, a man who's in, like, tip-top shape, like, he is single. He is single. He is not married. And, like, because if he was, like, your wife would be so insecure every time you left the house. They'd be like,
1: right,
3: everybody's
1: the woman's
3: got
1: to be the hot one, right?
3: Yes. Yes. 1,000%. I need him to remember that I look good and that he shouldn't mess that up. And it's like, yeah.
2: So is he allowed to look at girls too?
1: No, he's fat.
3: No.
2: What do you mean? No. But she said. But she
0: no,
2: just
0: he's
2: said
0: fat.
2: She no. likes to look at guys, but doesn't.
1: Yeah, she likes to look at men that are in shape.
2: Exactly. So why can't?
1: Yeah, she doesn't
2: he
1: want her husband in shape because then she'll be like every other. Look, she's looking at men that are in shape. That's what she does.
2: Yeah.
1: She loves a hot man.
0: She doesn't want that to be her husband, though, right?
2: Right.
3: Exactly. Yes. I mean, my husband used to be like that, and like. If I saw him at a bar and we weren't married, I would be like, no.
1: Okay, yeah, that's a good question. So as your husband looks today, if you were single and he was single and you saw him at a bar, he would not be your type.
3: No.
1: No.
2: Damn.
0: Damn.
1: So you would not approach him. You wouldn't be like, man,
0: I wonder how true that is for most people.
3: But like, he's mine. So it's, I'm happy. I made him this way. I know he could go back if I wanted him to, I don't.
2: That's hot.
1: If you rash in his vittles, then he'll lose some of that weight.
0: Mm.
1: Why do you think that's hot?
2: Because, like, of how much ownership she wants over him. Like, oh, that's
1: yeah,
2: fine.
1: But she's constantly lusting after other hot dudes.
2: But she's going home with him and then continuing to love him.
0: Nar doesn't care about lusting like that.
2: No.
0: Or flirting.
1: Or love.
2: Yeah, dude.
0: Okay. I think he cares about love.
1: No, he Nar
0: does not care if his chick has a work husband or flirts.
2: Everybody has husband or work wife.
1: No. All he cares about is their aesthetic and how they look. That's why I'm saying he doesn't care about love. All he cares about is how this person makes me look.
0: Yes.
1: It's an accessory.
0: He wants an Instagram couple.
1: Yeah, he wants a woman. He's like, oh, so that all dudes can be jealous of him. That's what he's looking for. He doesn't want to love a woman, and that's why he's single. That's why he's a bitch.
0: That is what you want.
1: That's why you have terrible weekends. That's why you have 10 jobs.
2: I had a great weekend.
1: Because you are a bitch. I didn't mean to lash out at you. I'm frustrated. The customer service was so bad over the weekend.
2: I can tell.
1: Let me see what Crystal has to say. What's up, Crystal? Did you fatten your man up?
4: He's big now, but I wasn't like purposely fattening him up. I just want him. I mean, I love food. Don't you love food? So I make him good food.
1: Did you gain weight too, or did you stay skinny and he's the only one that got fat?
4: Well, I had 5 kids.
2: Oh God.
4: So.
1: Nor, you don't have to say it like that.
0: He said, oh, God.
2: I stubbed my toe on that one.
4: I don't work, so I have time to go to the gym every day. He works all day every day, so it's kind of different.
1: Damn. So you're one of those rare finds, those rare women that get to stay home while the man makes all the money?
0: Wow.
4: Yeah, but I do a lot. And I feed him. I make him good food. 3 meals a day.
1: And does he still come home to hot and ready cheeks? You know what I'm saying? Sweet loving?
4: Oh, yes, definitely.
1: So you're still putting out, huh? Even after 5 kids, you're still putting out?
0: That is, after 5 kids, still putting out, that's crazy.
2: And getting everything done?
1: Do you only just do back door now so you don't get pregnant? I'm just asking.
4: No, I hate back door.
1: Okay, she hates back door. That's why she has 5 kids.
4: I know you always talk about mouth hugs. I do mouth hugs when I don't want to.
1: Yeah, when you don't want to have a baby.
4: when I don't want to do anything, I'll just, for his satisfaction, I'll do a mouth hug.
1: Oh, what a great wife.
0: Bex.
1: Yeah. Do you have a mouth hug pillow, you know, where it's by the bed? Because I've noticed that where a lot of, you know, where it's just right there under the bed and you just pull the pillow out and it's ready to go. It's called a mouth hug pillow.
0: Never heard of that.
4: No, he doesn't like it. I bought one for me to, like, so I wouldn't have to, but he doesn't like that.
1: Oh. Well, he just wants you to be on your bare knees, like on the ground like that? He doesn't even get you a complimentary pillow for your knees?
4: No.
1: Can't you call that my pillow guy? That's
0: people say she ain't doing no mouth hug with 5 kids.
1: I bet you she does a lot of mouth hugs.
4: But y'all don't, I listen to y'all every morning and I'm like, how? Because, like, I think if it's good, you'll continue. And like years ago, I read in a magazine, even when you're not in the mood, if you just let him do whatever, I mean, give it 5 minutes and you will get aroused and you will get in the mood.
1: They call it, I guess, some sort of desire response. It's like a delayed thing. So no woman is ever in the mood unless she's getting paid for it, is what I read online. So, and even then, when they're getting paid for it, they're not even really, or when they're in ovulation, they might feel like, oh, it feels like horniness. But it's like a response. So desire response, meaning one, like you said, 5 minutes in, 3 minutes in, you start doing stuff.
4: Yeah,
1: then
4: just let
1: you're
4: him
1: having
4: touch you
1: fun.
4: A little bit.
1: Yes, then you're having
4: you're
1: fun.
4: Ready.
1: You read good stuff. Don't you agree with that, Julia? It's that most women aren't in the mood, but once you start going after it a little bit, then you're having a good time.
5: She's not wrong. She's not wrong. Yeah. It does take, there's a preheating of the oven.
1: And isn't that where most men fail their woman, is the lack of preparation, the lack of prep work that the man is putting in? And so if you're a woman and you're never getting preheated, are you really going to want to do it?
5: No.
6: The answer is no. The oven's not going to turn on.
1: Now, okay, now I just blame men, so I

0: is what most couples do.
1: If you had the time to do earlier, you would have, but you have things you got to get done.
0: Five kids.
1: So unless the things are getting done,
0: can't you just put all the kids outside and lock the doors like they used to back in the old time days?
1: No.
0: That's what they would.
2: What they did. Yeah,
0: they would make the kids go outside. Yeah. Go outside. Don't come back for 2 hours.
2: That is kind of what they did.
0: And that's all, and that was so that the parents could have the sex.
1: It's not like that.
0: I gotta go potty.
2: I need some water. Use the hose.
0: Yeah, use a tree.
2: That's what they would do to pee. Oh,
0: that's what they used to do back in the old time days. Right, they would just lock the doors.
2: And by old time days, we mean like early 2000s.
0: Probably when they would make the kids go outside and run it off.
2: Pre-9/11.
0: All right, let me see here. What do I got coming up? Thank you for the call. It seems like a lot of women do fatten up their husbands.
2: No, it doesn't.
0: A woman describes her dream first date. And then I also have why strippers make more money during ovulation. Why are trad wives such losers? We'll get to that too. Hang on.
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0: want you to think about, what would be your dream first date? What would most people's dream first date be?
1: This guy has it. He, you know, he has like a dream first date.
0: Well, here's the thing. Nard's the type of guy, if you don't know, if you're just new to the program, Nard's the type of guy that has always been thinking about his wedding day.
2: I have. I want a big wedding. Since
1: not his bride.
0: Since he was a young girl, he always thought about his wedding day.
1: No, not his bride, though, just for the record. Like the events of the wedding.
2: Yes.
1: Like how the wedding looks.
2: Oh, man. That it's going to be beautiful.
0: The celebration.
1: It's not going to happen.
2: Eventually.
1: You missed it.
2: Either now or in a different life.
1: No, dude. Either. Okay. All right. Another life.
0: In a different life.
1: In a different.
2: Yeah. Now.
1: I can't argue with you there. Maybe in a different life.
0: Nard, all right. Tell me what your perfect dream date is. Derek's going to get me this. This audio.
1: I think it's
0: first.
1: Up there. I think it's 1-3.
0: Yeah, and then he got me the stripper stuff too. Good.
2: Man, I would have to say like a good activity, like rock climbing or.
0: See, women don't want to do that.
2: I'm just saying, like.
1: Oh, I got to take a tour to rock climbing.
0: You know what women want? They want a helicopter ride for their first date.
2: Yeah, but
0: they're like, hey, take me. Let's get in a plane and let's fly to France and eat and then fly back. That's what they want on a date.
2: Yeah, no. That's not
1: I'm going to end up like that girl in Yellowstone where I have to have a helicopter life flight me out.
0: Did you see that?
1: Yeah, I did.
0: Was she the big girl that was climbing? Was that real?
1: Yes, it's real.
0: So, if you haven't seen the story, there was a larger woman.
2: I thought that was fake.
0: So did I.
1: Maybe it was. I guess it looked real to me.
0: It did look real, but there was a larger woman who decided that she was going to go hiking or whatever. Mm-hmm. She's in Yellowstone.
1: And she did not look like Derek.
0: And she got gassed real fast, and so they couldn't get her up. She was gassed, and so then they had to have an emergency helicopter, and they had to lower down some sort of tarp thing that she could climb into, and then they like a

0: dinosaur. They took her out of the forest like a dinosaur. Is it real?
1: I believe so.
0: So they Jurassic Park.
1: Why do you guys think
0: Park.
1: It's not real?
2: Because why?
0: She was so huge.
2: How did she get there in the first place? Like, there's no way.
1: Dude, she got heat exhaustion.
0: No, okay, she got gassed right away.
1: Golly. That would definitely happen to Terry. All right. Whatever, guys.
0: You know, instead of just, I don't know, lowering a little basket down to bring her up into the helicopter, they left her in the basket. That's how big she was. Yeah, like they were taking an elephant out of Africa.
1: What are you laughing about, Derek? That would happen to you? I didn't do it, guys.
2: He's not laughing.
1: Guys, it wasn't me.
2: He had empathy for her.
1: Derek, I didn't have to call in the helicopter. I didn't do this.
0: Was that that lady's first date? Was she on a first date and they decided the guy's
1: no, she
0: like,
1: wasn't on a first date. She didn't have a man. She just had other big girls with her.
0: Oh, really?
1: Yeah, it was like a whole clan of them.
2: Were they on their way to Disney?
0: No, they were in Yellowstone. Follow along, dumbass.
1: Yellowstone.
2: See, they can't make multiple stops.
1: No, they were like, this is going to be a beautiful hike. They even had their walking sticks and everything.
2: They did not think that through.
1: Even one of the girls had an electric scooter.
0: People are saying that.
1: She gassed on an electric scooter.
0: It's not a herd. It was not a herd.
1: It was
0: women.
1: A herd.
2: There was three of them?
1: There was seven of them.
0: Derek, it's not hot girl summer. It's big girl summer.
1: And if you look at the TikTok, every one of them gets bigger after the next one.
0: Have you seen those big girls that when they make a video, they dance, and then the one big girl comes through, and then the next big girl, and then the next big girl?
2: To be like a Netflix series, them hiking that. Because you know how they
1: do it? You want a documentary done on it?
2: Yeah, you know how they do it with like when you go to Everest, and they're all like tethered together?
1: Yeah.
2: Then you do that with big girls there. Oh, that's great.
0: You know how elephants will walk with all of their trunks tied to their next elephant's tail? That's kind of what it looked like. Anyways, is the lady okay?
1: I don't know her.
0: Well,
1: I don't know.
0: I didn't know if you knew her or something.
1: No, I stopped watching after the helicopter took off.
0: Where did they drop her off?
1: At the hospital. I don't know.
0: What? She's like, yo, you've been passing all this great food.
1: I don't think she said that, guys.
0: Hey,
2: can we stop there?
0: Hey, stop. Lower me. Chick-fil-A's right there. Lower me.
1: Wow. Wow.
0: I like barbecue.
2: I'll do curbside.
1: Wow. I was just saying, like, Nard's ideal first date would be tough for some.
0: You know, man, I just see her trying to claw out of that thing as she's passing fast food. Like, there's all. Why would we keep going past all the food? I'm hungry. I just was climbing. Made me so hungry. This is the woman's first date. This is what she wants.
3: Is it safe to be honest while dating these days? And here's why I ask this is because I'm creating a Hinge profile and one of the prompts is dream first date. My genuine dream first date would be to go to the mall and you buy everything I want. That isn't just, it's just a genuine honest. And it's,
0: okay, well, if a guy said his first dream date, you know, my first dream date is that we would, go to a hotel and you'd let me do whatever I want. I mean,
1: that's insane.
0: Yeah, that, everybody would be like, tomato him, stone him, pervert.
1: Even if that is your ideal, you would keep that one to yourself.
0: Weirdo. But this woman wants a haul. She wants you to take her to the mall, and then she can just buy every single thing that
1: what
0: she wants.
1: What kind of first date is that?
0: I don't know.
1: That's not a first date, right?
3: Like,
1: I don't know.
3: You have to do that for me to like you? Or like, that's not like what I expect, but that is my dream first date. Like, if I'm being so honest. But can we be honest? Can we be honest? Because I'm like, this will weed out a lot of people.
0: Duh. Like, every man. Except maybe some schmucks.
1: Schmucks.
0: This is the story about the strippers and how they make less money when they're not ovulating and when they're on birth control.
4: This is by far one of the most unusual but eye-opening scientific studies. It's colloquially known as the strip club study. This 2007 study published in Evolution and Human Behavior asked a question that had never been asked before. Do women earn more money while they're ovulating? And if so, does that mean men are subconsciously responding to fertility cues even in a species where ovulation is supposed to be completely hidden? Here's how they tested it. For 60 days, 18 dancers logged their work shifts, their menstrual cycles, and what they earned in tips each night. By the end, researchers had data on 296 5-hour shifts, representing roughly 5,300 lap dances. And there was a pattern. A big one. During menstruation, dancers earned an average of $185 per shift. During the luteal phase, the lower fertility window after ovulation, that number jumped to around $260. But during that fertile window, right around ovulation, average earnings climbed to $335 per shift. That's nearly double.
0: That's double. When they're ovulating, they would make double. And the thing that would ruin some dancers wouldn't make as much money is the ones that were on birth control made less money every night because there was no fluctuations. There was no ovulation. There was none of that stuff going on because whatever kind of hormonal birth control they were on suppressed all that. And so men couldn't pick up that scent because they were on the birth control. And therefore, those strippers made half of what the other strippers made.
1: I'm sure when the girls are ovulating, they're probably better strippers. Like, they're more into the dudes and the dudes, you know what I mean? So, yeah, they're going to tip more.
0: I'm not sure, but it was some sort of evolutionary thing.
1: I don't think it has anything to do with smelling.
0: I think we can smell it.
1: I don't know, sir.
0: Kind of with
1: knowledge. I don't think we can.
2: Yeah.
0: Do women cheat and then go home and just snuggle their plushies?
1: Of course not.
0: Do they just roll around in their plushies after cheating on their man?
1: What?
0: Yeah, let me get to this story next. Hang on.
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Oh, good morning. It's KCLB. It's Mighty Iris. Does anyone ever just have a smooth sailing Monday? I don't think that exists. Mondays, they go both ways. You could either start out great and it ends badly, or it starts badly and ends great. It's never just smooth sailing. Or is it for you? I want to know.

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You know Ben Gibbard, right? He's the front man of Death Cab for Cutie and the Postal Service. He's 50 today. God, that makes me feel old. He's still young, though. Happy birthday, Ben.

All right, guys, you know the drill. It's KCLB. We're giving away Palm Springs Surf Club passes so you can beat the heat this summer. All you got to do is listen with us for your chance to win.

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All right, everyone, it's KCLB and Hulu on Thursday. I hope you're tuning in or watching because Travis Barker, Louder Than Fear, is going to be streaming. It's his new documentary. They're going to go over how he joined Blink-182, his plane crash. Yeah, I think it's going to be emotional, but I can't wait to see it.

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Do you watch Stephen Baldwin's podcast, One Bad Movie? He currently is posting clips of his conversation with Tori Spelling of Beverly Hills 90210. And I hope she talks about Saved by the Bell as well. But these are pretty funny stories, man. I love watching it.

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0: It's KCLB, and I can't remember if I told you guys about this. Fuel is releasing new music. They have a music video out, I think, for Want It, or maybe it's a visualizer. But their new album is called Pendulum, and that comes out October 30th.
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It's KCLB. It's Mighty Iris. All right. So I've been watching Vanderpump Rules again. This is probably my third time watching it. And I've already gotten to the Scandoval part of it all. I'm on the season after Scandoval. If you don't know what that is, Google it. It'll explain everything. It's so crazy.

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She has a new podcast called We're Still Here, Babe, and I'm going to be playing clips for you all week long. We talk about some deep stuff because she's been through it. Oh my gosh. So I'm going to ask her how she lets go of hate. We'll discuss in the next few minutes.

0: 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You've had a lot of people let you down, break your heart majorly, and I know I've held grudges. How do you let go of hate?
1: How do you let go of hate?
0: Yeah.
1: That's maybe one of the hardest challenges for a human soul, especially with justified anger. With all the lessons I've learned in 12-step and recovery programs and all the rehabs I've had to go to myself personally and all of my therapy throughout the years, what I've learned is holding on to hate is like drinking poison and expecting them to die. It will never do me any good and it will never hurt them. I have made allowances for people over and over in my lifetime. I have excused the bad behavior of men over and over in my lifetime because societally we're taught we want to be like a guy's girl and a girl's girl. And I had a mother who robbed me blind, you know? So how do you let go of hate? You have to really tap into why another person would have to do something like that and have empathy for them. And also be very grateful that you are nothing like that kind of a person. And that's how you can let go of hate.

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It's KCLB, and I saw a Netflix trailer the other day. It looks creepy. Adam Scott, man, he's just a full-on Scream King now. Robert De Niro's in this one, too. A Netflix movie, it blows my mind. It's called The Whisper Man. It comes out on the 28th. Check out the trailer.

It's KCLB. I'm so jealous of you because one of you is going to win tickets to see The Fix and the Plimsolls. Well, not one of you. At least five of you are going to win a pair. That's at Agua Caliente Casino, Rancho Mirage on the 29th of this month.

0: KLB. 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

KCLB. Once again, going back to that cat video fest that's happening this week, portions of the proceeds are going directly to the Palm Springs Animal Shelter. So just remember that. 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

All right, 93.7 KCLB TK Afternoon Show. So heads up, if you're cutting through Indio the next couple of weeks, Jackson Street just north of Avenue 42 is down to one northbound lane. Ugh. Through August 28th, storm drain work tied to the AutoZone expansion on that corner right there. Crews are digging on the east side of the street. Not a huge detour, but if you're headed to the 10, you may want to plan ahead.

KCLB. TK. Our buddies from the neighborhood. Sweater weather. Nee, nee, nee. I remember the feeding frenzy for them getting signed back in the day in Los Angeles. Ooh, they were big. They were the promised land of bands, the neighborhood. World tour with a U. Get it? Neighbor with a U. Oh, it's all very British, mate. Very British. Going to be in Southern California. Closing out at the Kia Forum in Inglewood. The final stop is taking them across North America, Europe, Asia. Damn, that sounds tiring. 60-plus shows around the globe. And they're bringing the big finish home to Los Angeles. Nothing says we made it like ending the world tour 20 minutes from where you started in Echo Park in Silver Lake.

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93.7 KCLB Extreme Heat is gone for a second. I'm sure it'll be back here pretty soon. It is August. Let's not get too ahead of ourselves, Coachella Valley. 105, 104, 107. I think 107 is normal for this time of year. We'll take it.

93.7 KCLB. Raiders are back. Start of the preseason this Thursday, 5 p.m., taking on Arizona. Heard on KCLB. A heads up.

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Hi there, it's 93.7 KCLB, Chargers camp. The Bolt, El Segundo, winding down the last handful of opening practices. The run through August 18th. Joint session 49ers

preseason kickoff. Oh, it's going to be big. I cannot wait for football. In fact, I have my NFL channel. I had it on at 3 a.m. getting ready for the big show on Eagle. I know it's only preseason. I don't care. It's awesome.

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Yeah, back to school. We're billing it as that, but do what you want. It's been a long summer. And who knows what you've been through. 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
8: 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Rachel has Down syndrome.
7: This is Gary from Palm Desert.
8: Approximately 2 years ago, we started to notice some cognitive issues with Rachel. We were led to UCPIE, and Rachel started off doing virtual programs with UCP that she just loves, loves, loves. She does game night, karaoke night, sing-along. They offer many more, so it's very meaningful for her.
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